lokal.

0: We give you thanks tonight, God, for all you've done in our lives and for all you're going to do. Hallelujah. Psalm 100 says to enter his gates with
1: thanksgiving.
0: What was that again? To enter his gates with
1: thanksgiving.
0: And his courts with
1: praise.
0: And that's what we're going to do here tonight. Hallelujah. God, how we thank you for what you've done in our lives. And tonight we want to thank you in advance for all you're going to do. We thank you for the healing that we do not yet see. We want to thank you for the financial provision that's coming. And by faith, we lift our voices and thank you tonight. We want to be thankful people, God. So we do it by faith tonight.

0: We give you thanks for all you've done and for all you're going to do. We've come to bless your name tonight, Lord.
1: Rise in the midst of your people. 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

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I thank you for giving us your word.

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Yes, Lord. We thank you. We thank you, Lord. 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

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How many want the King of Glory to come in here tonight? Amen.

0: We give you thanks tonight, God, for all you've done in our lives and for all you're going to do. Hallelujah. Psalm 100 says to enter his gates with
1: thanksgiving.
0: What was that again? To enter his gates with
1: thanksgiving.
0: And his courts with
1: praise.
0: And that's what we're going to do here tonight. Hallelujah. God, how we thank you for what you've done in our lives. And tonight we want to thank you in advance for all you're going to do. We thank you for the healing that we do not yet see. We want to thank you for the financial provision that's coming. And by faith, we lift our voices and thank you tonight. 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

0: You are with us.
1: Togenda kutuleka sebo.
0: You won't leave us, Jesus.
1: You are with us,
0: Lord.
1: You will always be with us. You fight all our battles.
0: We
1: worship you, Jesus.
0: I feel the song of a worship.

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Your power, everything, O King of Glory. Your power, the leaders of this world. Your power of everything, O God. 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Your power of everything, Lord.

0: We exalt Jesus all the time. 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
1: Hosanna de Yesu.
0: You are worthy, Jesus.
1: Hosanna.
0: Worthy is the Lamb.
1: Hosanna de
0: Yesu. Worthy is Jesus.
1: Yemusse mikono jomo.
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1: Hosanna.
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1: Hosanna.
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1: Hosanna.
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1: 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Christ is my inheritance. He is my power. 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
1: 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Together with my house, I am victorious. 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I am above. Because Jesus made me a conqueror in the name of Jesus. Give the Lord a mighty hand clap.
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0: Mukama yebazi.
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0: Muri nyaliya Mukama fe.
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1: Today is evening.
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1: We are going to come around 6 in the evening.
0: Mlinyeli ya mukama fe Yesu.
1: In the name of the Lord Jesus.
0: Hallelujah.
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1: your word, we thank you, Lord, because you have gotten our destiny. We thank you, Lord, you have permitted us to hear what we are hearing. We thank you, Lord, you lead our destinies and
0: today.
1: We worship you with our substance. We worship you with the offertory. Take your glory, Lord. Take your praise to
0: us.
1: We glorify you. You are worthy. You are worthy. You are worthy. You are worthy. You are worthy.
0: Ogena kujango wayo nenga tuimbo rimba.
1: As we are singing this song, you're gonna come and give it.
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0: So it begins with Israel
1: chitandika ne Israeli
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1: nga Katonda anatunyweza,
0: there must be a journey.
1: Waina okubeerawo olugendo.
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1: Oyina okusooka okutegeera.
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1: Waina okubeerawo okutegeera.
0: Hallelujah.
1: Amen.
0: Zibiriza ku maaso kugamba ayo omwoyo mutukuvu.
1: Oh Holy Spirit.
0: Entandikwa y'obubaka buno.
1: The beginning of this message.
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0: Gabikule.
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0: Nsomesa.
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0: 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Amina.
1: Amen.
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1: We welcome the Holy Spirit club for him.
0: Hallelujah.
1: Amen.
0: Spire Josoko Jiaka Dasta Kalio Kasembezeri. 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Wetusomye.
1: Where we've read.
0: Bible yagamba wait.
1: The Bible says.
0: When Israel went out of Egypt.
1: Israeli weyava mu Misiri.
0: Misiri nsi Katonda yagitonda.
1: Egypt is a nation the Lord created.
0: Ne Israeli yabeerayo olw'ensonga mu bendala.
1: But Israel was there for one or more reasons.
0: Obudde butuuka.
1: Time came.
0: Mukama n'asitula omutindo.
1: And then the Lord raised the standard.
0: N'ajukira endagaano yakola ne Ibrahim.
1: Remembered the covenant he did with Abraham.
0: N'agamba abantu abo bajeeyo.
1: Redeem those people.
0: Era ne bavaayo.
1: And they all were redeemed.
0: Yordani n'ekola ki?
1: Jordan had it.
0: Eyo kyeyakola yakala bukazi.
1: What it did, it dried
0: up. Bwabaawo Katonda kyakola.
1: Whenever the Lord is doing something,
0: akola ekintu ekiyanaamiriza.
1: He does something exaggerating.
0: Kati njagala nsoke njogere ku kintu ekyaleetera eggulu okuyanaamirira.
1: I want to talk about something that made the heavens be exaggerated.
0: Nekirabika ku nsinga ky'amaanyi, ky'amagero, kya buyinza, kya kitiibwa.
1: And it was manifested on the earth very great, very marvelous, very big.
0: So each time God is bringing a transition,
1: buli Katonda wakola okukyusibwa,
0: there are mighty things that he does.
1: Waliwo ebintu ebikulu byakola.
0: When God was getting the children of Israel
1: Katonda
0: from Egypt,
1: Katonda ng'ajja abaana ba Isirayiri okuva e Misiri,
0: was a shaking.
1: Waliwo okukankana.
0: The hand of God came out to heavily on Pharaoh.
1: Omukono gwa mukama ne gutula ku Farao.
0: Until he released the people of God.
1: Era nata abana ba Isiraeli.
0: Hallelujah.
1: Amen.
0: Praise the Lord.
1: Kama yebazwe.
0: As if that was not enough.
1: Echo chalinga chitamala.
0: Judah was on his way to becoming a sanctuary of God.
1: Yuda yali mu lugendero lw'okubeera watukuvu wa mukama.
0: Now when God wanted to make you a sanctuary,
1: katinga Katonda yagala okufuula watukuvu we,
0: he did something so astonishing.
1: Waliwo ekintu kyakola ekyanaamiriza.
0: That had never happened before.
1: Ekitabangawo.
0: Do you know what he did?
1: Omanyi kye yakola?
0: He sent his only son.
1: Yasindika omwana we omuyeka.
0: He sent his only son.
1: Yasindika omwana we omuyeka.
0: Donna bakitegeera naye sooka okikubire mu ngalo tugende buziba.
1: You've not understood it, but clap for God and then we go deeper.
0: Eggulu lyakiraba ne lyewuunya.
1: The heaven saw it and it was astonished.
0: Kiki kino?
1: What is this?
0: Adidde kabaka musindise mu nse ddugala bweti.
1: He has bent our king to be taken to
0: the bamalayika ne bavaayo nga bayimba.
1: And the angels came about and singing.
0: Kubanga kabaka w'ekitiibwa azalibwa ku nsi.
1: Because the king of glory has been born on the earth.
0: Kyali tekiwulirwangako.
1: It had never been heard.
0: Nga tekibeerangawo.
1: It has never happened.
0: Ne basebo ne banyabo.
1: But ladies and gentlemen,
0: waliwo ekyatuukawo.
1: There was something that happened.
0: Olunaku Yesu lwazalibwa ku nsi.
1: The day Jesus was born on the earth.
0: Emunyenye zaavunama.
1: The stars bowed down.
0: Hallelujah.
1: Praise the Lord.
0: Ejeri abamalayika lyayimba ku nsi kuno.
1: The angels sang on this world.
0: Ne Farao n'agamba ani azalibwa.
1: And then Pharaoh said,
0: something
1: who
0: happened.
1: Has been born?
0: Abagezigezi ne bakimanya ne bakiraba.
1: The wise men saw it.
0: Ne bagamba kino kyamaanyi tulina okukirabako.
1: This is great, we shall see.
0: Tulina okukijulira.
1: We have to testify.
0: Ne banoonya.
1: they sold.
0: Ne babala emunyenye.
1: They counted the stars.
0: Omukufu nabakulemera paka ebatuke likabaka.
1: The Holy Spirit led them unto the king.
0: Zambu.
1: They were taking treasures.
0: Ngabakutte byomuwendo.
1: They were holding treasures.
0: Kubanga bo babikulirwa.
1: Because they were revealed to
0: Yesu teyali wabulijjo.
1: That this was this unusual Jesus.
0: Omwana nazaliwa ne bamuwazabu.
1: The child is born and is given gold. The first miracle that I got.
0: Ngakafuna mtabani wanga asoka.
1: When I got my first born.
0: Twali mudwaliro.
1: We were in the hospital.
0: Omusajja nava. Budistrict bajita yebujiri.
1: A man came from Bujiri.
0: Ngaze kulaba mutabani wanga asoka.
1: Came to see my first born. Elabo
0: yanda babwati.
1: And when he saw me.
0: Nalaba no mwana.
1: And saw the child.
0: Nakwata musau na je mitwale eji.
1: God money brought 50,000.
0: Naunga.
1: I was astonished.
0: Ningambo bedda bajjo okunda babajja ne 15 bajja.
1: These ones have been coming. They gave me 5,000.
0: Yajja ne mitwale eji.
1: But he brought 50,000.
0: Ne manya ndi kakati bills kati zimaze okusasulwa.
1: I knew now the bills were settled.
0: Hallelujah.
1: Praise the Lord.
0: Sigama nti no.
1: I'm not saying that.
0: Sente mitwale 5 chali chamanyi nyo.
1: 50,000 was too much.
0: Nena kitunuliranga nange sisobola kukyalira muntu ngazadde mwana ebiseera ebyo.
1: By that time I couldn't visit someone has given birth and give him or her 50,000.
0: Hallelujah.
1: Amen.
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1: Amen.
0: Naye ulira.
1: But hear this.
0: Bana abagezigezi.
1: These wise men.
0: Bajja necho muwendo.
1: They brought treasures.
0: Ngabachiretedde Kristo Yesu.
1: When they brought it for Jesus Christ.
0: Abagalwa.
1: Brethren.
0: Teri mwana azalibwa.
1: There is no one who gives birth.
0: Abagezigezi nebava mu nsi yebuvanjuba.
1: And the wise men comes from the east.
0: Nebajja mu Isirayiri.
1: They come to Israel.
0: Ngati wali chamani.
1: When there isn't anything mighty.
0: Hallelujah.
1: Amen.
0: So kakati olugendo tulutandise bwetuti.
1: So we've started this story like this.
0: Tuli ku lugendo lokola chi.
1: We are in the journey of
0: olwokunywezebwa.
1: Of establishment.
0: Hallelujah.
1: Praise the Lord.
0: Now if you are going to have a year of establishment.
1: Bonabela no mwako gokunywezebwa.
0: We have to understand this concept.
1: Oyino kutegera ekintu kino.
0: Bikula Yohana 3:16.
1: You open John 3:16.
0: Yohana 3:10 meka.
1: John 3 what?
0: Kanyanjule bwanjuzi leero.
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0: Wetunatuukira.
1: By the time we reach.
0: Tulina omwaka mulamba.
1: We have a full year.
0: Hallelujah.
1: Amen.
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1: You listen to our journey.
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1: Praise the Lord.
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1: There is no one who can be transformed.
0: Nga Mukama tachikiriza.
1: When the Lord has not accepted.
0: Bwe yagala ensi.
1: How he loved the world.
0: N'awaayo omwana we.
1: He gave in his only son.
0: Ensi gyategeeza bantu abali mu nsi.
1: The earth is saying are the people that dwell in the earth.
0: Bali mu nsi.
1: They are in the world.
0: Kubanga ensi gye bali mu.
1: Because they world they
0: si mwe bali n'okuba.
1: That is not where they are supposed to be.
0: Bali n'okubeera mu nsi.
1: They are supposed to be in the earth.
0: Naye nga bakyusibwa.
1: But transformed.
0: Era Kristo atugamba.
1: And Christ tells us.
0: Mwe muli mu nsi.
1: That you're in this world.
0: Nete muli baki.
1: But you don't belong to the world.
0: Kati ensi eno yonna.
1: So this old world.
0: Yayagalwa Katonda.
1: Was loved by God.
0: Kubanga mbi nnyo.
1: Because it is terrible.
0: Ekisa kya Katonda n'okwagala kwa Katonda.
1: The grace and the love of the Lord.
0: Kwe kukyusa ensi.
1: Transforms the world.
0: Okuyita mu bantu abagirimu.
1: Through the people that dwell in it.
0: Naimira ku kukyusa ne mbagamba n'ensi mbi nnyo.
1: I told you this world is so bad.
0: Jo twabadde wano.
1: Yesterday we were here.
0: Ku Hope for New Life Church wabadde embaga.
1: Hope for New Life Church had a wedding.
0: Nayo nga batwagalayo.
1: But they wished us to be there.
0: Atenga big church e Kasubi,
1: even big church in Kasubi,
0: mukanisa,
1: in church,
0: nga mulimu omulambo,
1: there was a corpse.
0: Nayo nga twetaagisibwayo.
1: We were also supposed to be there.
0: Twabadde wano.
1: We are here.
0: Nga tujaguza amazaalibwa gwa Foundation of Truth.
1: When we were rejoicing over the
0: Foundation of Truth. Wabadde abaziika.
1: But there were people who were buried.
0: Kati nsi yetabudde tabudde bwechi.
1: So the church is entangled.
0: Jajja w'omwana afa.
1: The grandmother is dying.
0: Omuzzukulu azaala.
1: But the grand is also giving birth.
0: Eno waliwo ali emmere.
1: Someone is eating.
0: Emmanju waliwo ali mu kabuyonjo.
1: Someone is taking it out.
0: The very time.
1: Mukasera kekamu.
0: Era Katonda atunuulira ensi.
1: So the Lord looks at the world.
0: Ngagiraba ngekisasalala.
1: Seeing it as something that is a garbage.
0: Kole njawulo maso ga Katonda.
1: The only that makes a difference before the Lord.
0: Obubi bwe bubeera obungi.
1: If the worst becomes worse.
0: Ebirungi bibula.
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1: I want you to be God if you just only look at the world like this in your hand.
0: Olaba obulungi olaba obubi.
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1: What do you decide to do?
0: Ofukoto sobola kuba Katonda.
1: You cannot be God.
0: Hallelujah.
1: Amen.
0: Neulira.
1: But listen.
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1: God is love.
0: Kwe kwabika kunsi.
1: Cover the world.
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1: And sends only his begotten son.
0: Nasindika Yesu Kristo.
1: Christ Jesus.
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1: To die for the world.
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1: To make the ones in the world.
0: Abalete mu kanisa.
1: Bring them to church.
0: Munsi mulimu ekanisa ya Yesu.
1: The church in the world there is church of Christ.
0: Hallelujah.
1: Amen.
0: Nyiriri nyingi nyoze tujja okulaba.
1: There are many scriptures that we'll see.
0: Ezokubera mu kanisa ya Yesu.
1: First being in the church of Christ.
0: Kakati.
1: Now.
0: Chichi ne chikole njawulo.
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0: Omuntu asobera okubera mu kanisa.
1: Someone can be in church.
0: Nga atali munsi.
1: But yet he's in the world.
0: Na yata chizibu nyo.
1: But it is so hard.
0: Omuntu okubera munsi.
1: For one person to be in the world.
0: Na ingire kanisa.
1: And enters the church.
0: Wate kukubera wo transition.
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0: Hallelujah.
1: Amen.
0: Bible yatugambia yisira yiri.
1: The Bible says that Israel.
0: Kwa kwate kubo.
1: When he took the journey.
0: Neve misiri.
1: Went out of Egypt.
0: Neva wa.
1: Where.
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1: Was taken away from the foreign people.
0: Olu Yuda nalyo kafuka wema.
1: And then Judah became a tabernacle.
0: Hallelujah.
1: Amen.
0: Nafuka sanctuary.
1: It became a sanctuary.
0: And Israel became a dominion.
1: Era Israeli nefuga.
0: Kati Israeli.
1: Israeli.
0: Ye kanisa ya Mukama.
1: It is the church of God.
0: Je yafirira je yagala
1: that he loved and died for.
0: Bwe yali ekyali mu nsi.
1: When it was still in the world.
0: Ite sobola kuba na dominion.
1: It couldn't have okufuga.
0: Ah.
1: No way.
0: Wabula yalina okukiriza.
1: But it had to accept.
0: Nabuli akiriza.
1: And everyone who believes.
0: Ngali wano mu nsi.
1: Who dwells in the world.
0: Aliokafu n'obulamu obutagwa wabufunira eno.
1: Has to get internal life.
0: Wano tewali bulamu butagwawo.
1: You cannot get it from here.
0: Wano kavuyo.
1: There is confusion.
0: Mukama yebazibwe.
1: Praise the Lord.
0: Wano kavuyo.
1: There is confusion.
0: Kati omuntu ye kafu no bulamu.
1: Anyone who gets internal life.
0: Yasimatu kanava wano.
1: Goes away from this line.
0: Na ingire kanisa.
1: And enters into the church.
0: Awe tutandikira.
1: That is where we start from.
0: Mentality ya Misiri.
1: Endowoza of Israel.
0: Efa.
1: Comes.
0: Nechiuka.
1: Changes.
0: Omuntu bajja wano.
1: Anyone who comes here.
0: Naye atekisobokera ddala.
1: But it is possible.
0: Okujja wano.
1: For you to come to church.
0: Nojja ne mentality eno.
1: And you come with endowoza ya Misiri.
0: Bible cheve yogera mu Barumi 10.
1: That is why the Bible says in Romans 10:12.
0: Katutandikire uje bisokera 12 olunyo lusoka.
1: 12:1.
0: Egamba etya.
1: What does it say?
0: Jemvamba kolantia. Mbega irira boluganda.
1: I beseech you brethren.
0: Mukole mutya.
1: To give your
0: Muwenga ye mibiri jamwe mujiyo mujiwayo wa.
1: How do you give your bodies?
0: Mujitwale Israel ne mujiwayo.
1: Do you take them to
0: Oba mugena mu state house ne mujiwayo.
1: Or to the state house.
0: Muwenga yo ewa mukama ofe Yesu.
1: To our Lord Jesus Christ.
0: Ekijituwesayo.
1: Why do we give our bodies?
0: Ayokatu chusa tujemwe nsi.
1: For him to take away the world.
0: Atuyingize kanisa.
1: And takes us into the church.
0: Hallelujah.
1: Amen.
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1: This what they call the world.
0: Yes, system y'omubiri efuga.
1: It is the system of the body that governs.
0: Kacho inajibukamu.
1: So you have to go out of it.
0: Okusobola okubeera mu kanisa.
1: For you to dwell in the church.
0: Mark you.
1: Choino manya.
0: Kristo wabakoma watwala kanisa.
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0: Akoma okutwala chi?
1: He comes back to take the church.
0: Etali ko bala wadde chi?
1: Without a wrinkle or spot.
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1: For us to become a kanisa.
0: Tuina kukiriza.
1: We have to first believe.
0: Nabuli akiriza.
1: Whoever believes.
0: Akiriza kuferi omubiri.
1: To die in the flesh.
0: Akiriza kuchusiwa bwongo.
1: To be transformed mentally.
0: Akiriza kuchuka.
1: To be transformed.
0: Akirizo chigambo cha Katonda ne chimunaza.
1: To believe the word of God and is cleansed.
0: Chebaito kukiriza Yesu.
1: So that is why they call believing in Christ.
0: Hallelujah.
1: Amen.
0: Tuli ku lugendo lwa kunywezebwa.
1: We are in the journey of establishment.
0: Olugendo lwa kunywezebwa le bayita the way of Christ. The way of what?
1: Ekubo lya Kristo.
0: The way of Christ. Dear, you know one.
1: That is the way.
0: Omuntu yenna asimattukawa ne kanisa kambabuulire.
1: Let me tell you, even the church.
0: Nago guba mugendo gukutwala mu kubo.
1: It is also a way. Let me tell you.
0: Obudde bujagenda atenga sagala kulwawo nnyo.
1: I don't want to take a lot of time.
0: Ndoza kamfundikire bwenti.
1: Let me conclude like this.
0: Olugendo lututwale wa Kristo.
1: The way to Christ.
0: Ati luli wano mu kanisa.
1: It is here in the church.
0: Bwe tumala okukyusibwa ne tujeri Yesu.
1: When we are transformed to come to Christ.
0: Tujja mu kanisa.
1: We come into the church.
0: Ati mu kanisa Kristo mwatukoleramu omulimu.
1: So in the church that is where Christ does a work in us.
0: Hallelujah.
1: Amen.
0: Aleta okutegeera.
1: Brings understanding.
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1: Praise the Lord.
0: Aleta okukyuka.
1: Brings transformation.
0: Akati okukyuka kuno kuna.
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0: wazino chituliko.
1: Even now what we are on.
0: Tuli mu process ekyuka.
1: We are in the process of transforming.
0: Okusobola okunywerezebwa mu kubo lino.
1: For us to be established in this way.
0: Lino kubo wasebo ne banyabo.
1: Ladies and gentlemen.
0: Tedina ntandi kwa tedina nkomerero.
1: Doesn't have a beginning and the end.
0: Kubanga Yesu agambye nze kubo na mazima na chi.
1: Because the Bible say that I am the way, the truth and the life.
0: Eri kitange wabula nga ayise mwani.
1: No one comes to me unless he passes through me.
0: Akati kambabuliko wano.
1: Now let me tell you this.
0: Wajja mu kanisa.
1: You came to the church.
0: Ne wajja n'enkola yensi.
1: But you came with the earthly mind.
0: Tosobola kujinyweleramu.
1: You cannot.
0: Tosobola kunyweleramu kanisa.
1: You cannot be established.
0: Ngoline enkola yensi.
1: When you have the works of the world.
0: Walokoka.
1: You got saved.
0: Walina akawala mu P5.
1: You had a girlfriend in P3.
0: Naye olumusajja mukuru okyakalowoozaako.
1: You're still thinking about that. You got married.
0: Oba wawasa.
1: You got married.
0: Okyali kale akawala ke mwatulanga nako.
1: But you're still thinking about the other boy or girl.
0: Tewachuka.
1: You didn't change.
0: Echilala.
1: The other thing,
0: wajja mu kanisa,
1: you came into the
0: church,
1: but you're still revenging.
0: Tosonywa.
1: You don't forgive.
0: Olwana ntalo.
1: You fight battles.
0: Omegana nono, omegana noli.
1: You fight with the other one.
0: Oli mu kanisa okuto situde.
1: You're in the church holding.
0: Ene kanisa tujja kusobola jimiriramu.
1: You'll never be established in this church.
0: If you want what we call a transformation center, or a transforming center,
1: ngoyagala okukyusibwa.
0: This is a transforming what? Center. Hallelujah.
1: Amen.
0: Here.
1: Wano.
0: Bwova wano munsi.
1: When you leave the world.
0: Enkola yensingo jeganyi.
1: And you denounce the
0: earthly mind. You come here.
1: No genda wano.
0: Ngatomanyi.
1: When you don't know.
0: Chevola wakwiso teyatuita angaba manyi.
1: That is why that Christ didn't call us as people who know.
0: Yatuita.
1: He called us.
0: Okutuyigiriza.
1: To teach us.
0: Okola kutia. Yatuita okutuyigiriza.
1: He called us to
0: Yagamba,
1: be taught.
0: Mujje jendi.
1: Come unto me.
0: Eyo Matayo.
1: That is
0: Matthew. onyirwa 19
1: 19
0: nalyoka gamba Yokana Petero
1: Peter
0: ne Yakobo
1: and James
0: batabani ba Zebede
1: the sons of Zebede that come and follow me
0: nange naba fula bachi
1: I will make you fishers fisher of men
0: mujemba fule wano
1: you come I make you here
0: Hallelujah.
1: Amen.
0: Kakati agenda maso na yogera.
1: He comes on saying.
0: Mumatayo.
1: In Matthew.
0: 10:28. Agamba atia.
1: What does he say?
0: Mujejendi mwena bakoze batia.
1: Come unto me all you who are heavy laden.
0: Naba sitoweredwa.
1: Heavy laden.
0: Nange nakola chi.
1: I will give you rest.
0: Naba umuza. Kakati nomusite tuumulira yo.
1: Here we don't have rest in the world. No way.
0: Hakukona nawo okola ki?
1: You kick the one who kicks you.
0: Nina wano mchala kati musumba.
1: I have a pastor.
0: Yava wano mukanisha.
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1: They planned with the husband to go to disco.
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1: They went to disco.
0: Mu disco batu keringa banywa mukenge.
1: When they reached there, they started dancing.
0: Omanyaba yayebo mu disco.
1: You know those people who live there.
0: Ataba vubukanga bajjawo.
1: The youth would come.
0: Luza mwami anywanga nnyo.
1: The man could
0: Agende okugira bwati ngataba yaye bazinana mchala we.
1: They
0: Atenga ajaye ngumi.
1: Then he started fighting.
0: Bakoma wo balwanagana.
1: They come back fighting.
0: Omuyito otyo oyo.
1: How do you call that one?
0: Ati twagenze kusanyuka.
1: 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There is no rest in the world.
0: Abantu tobalaba ne babera n'agamoto kaganene batya balina ensiriba balina emisambu eno mu nsi eno mu nsi teri kuwummula tebazikiza tosobola kukola bizinesi eno mu nsi nga toyinaako kirubaali gyosamira
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0: toyina kyotakozesa
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0: what use what ekokubayo
1: there has to be
0: olaba n'abaana abata abasoma
1: even those students at school
0: bana bafe ku university bakubuza if you don't have a girlfriend or a boyfriend
1: at your age ku myaka jo
0: you are mad
1: oli mulalu
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0: oli kafero Toina boyfriend.
1: You don't have a boyfriend.
0: Ateno mukanisa bagamba batia.
1: And in church they say no sex before marriage.
0: Bagamba batia. Fornication is a sin.
1: Obwenzi chibi.
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1: In church they say
0: paka Yesu goyaleta.
1: Until Jesus brings.
0: Bagamba batia.
1: How do we say?
0: That na sister yava mu dwaliro.
1: I have a sister.
0: Nanga musumba results zizino.
1: That these are the results.
0: Bangambi.
1: They told me.
0: Kumyaka jange.
1: At my age.
0: Bwe sizala.
1: If I don't give birth.
0: Mpedde.
1: I'm done.
0: Nanga ne yoli mufumbo nti aa.
1: Are you married? No.
0: Mukama ibazibu.
1: Praise the Lord.
0: Kati lindira mukama.
1: Now wait unto the Lord.
0: Ali bangazi no tuma zigenda kula.
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0: zigenda
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0: zikule.
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0: Oba bazirongosa bakolechi?
1: If they operate, they operate.
0: Ata ina center akola mu banka.
1: Has money. She works in a bank.
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0: 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Akola mu banka.
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1: That is when we are righteous
0: before the Lord. Because Isaiah 5:4, nti mu butuukirivu mwe munayima ng'okola kutya?
1: That in righteousness you shall be established. Hallelujah.
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0: Ate
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0: buvunanyizibwa bwaffe.
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0: Wekume. 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
1: 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I'm coming.
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1: Praise the Lord.
0: Bankole yakalala kamu.
1: Let me do something.
0: Wano tetunnaba kwogerawo.
1: Here we've not talked about
0: one.
1: It. Here.
0: Bible ya Uganda.
1: The Bible says
0: Yokana
1: John
0: 18:15 bikula kawo tulabe. 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
1: 15:18.
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0: Ndi wajidukamu.
1: That you let it out.
0: No yingire wa Yesu.
1: And you came to Christ.
0: Bobo yagala okukola olutalo.
1: If you want to do a war.
0: Ewa mwe mukikeri abasamize.
1: In your clan with the sorcerers. If they know that you've gotten saved.
0: Bobo fuka mu seventh agenda.
1: If you're becoming a seventh Adventist you go.
0: Chigenda.
1: If you're becoming a Catholic you go.
0: Ni bobo wasaze kubona olokoka.
1: But if you decide to get saved.
0: Bobo tandisa olutalo.
1: That is a war.
0: Ne Bible tugambi ensi bwe ekola ki?
1: But if the world hates you.
0: Mumanye nti yasooka nze.
1: Get to know that it hate me first.
0: N'ogenda mu kika.
1: You go into your clan.
0: Ne bakuyita musiru.
1: And they call you a fool.
0: Ako musiru ayambala nga nze n'agolola.
1: Does a fool dress like me?
0: No, simply we are having a different kingdoms. We are operating on different levels. They cannot understand you.
1: Do you know wakabaka wanjawulo bwe tubeera mu tebaso akutegeera?
0: Nje waliwo muyanzi bayina ngamba naye kakati.
1: There is someone who told me now.
0: Mvuka jangu oyina abakazi bameka?
1: How many women do you have?
0: Nga tosiri walanga mvubuka.
1: Don't be a fool like that.
0: Tobeeranga abaana bo mukazi omu.
1: Don't raise children with one woman.
0: Naye kakati ono.
1: Now this one.
0: Angamba sisiri walanga.
1: Telling me not to be a fool.
0: Ati wakatonda.
1: But with God,
0: yatonda Adam nani?
1: Only created Adam and Eve.
0: Yesu abasomesa ku bufumbo.
1: When Jesus is speaking about marriage,
0: Mateo 10 na gamu sajja kya vangale kani?
1: That the man will leave his home.
0: Negatene muchala we. Babili ne bafuka atya?
1: Two will become one.
0: Kati atense gambo bobusiru.
1: And the world is saying that is foolishness.
0: Eno government indala.
1: This is a different government.
0: This is a transforming center.
1: Wano we wachusibwa.
0: Mulokole bolemwa ngo kuchusibwa mu kanisa.
1: When you fail to be transformed from church.
0: Okutegeera Katonda.
1: You understanding God.
0: Omanya nti bijja kuba bizibu.
1: You will get to know that things will be hard.
0: University je wajjamu.
1: Here the university that you came
0: nunu ya Mukama.
1: Is to teach you the principles of God.
0: Hallelujah.
1: Amen.
0: Era wano.
1: Here.
0: Engule wegenda kusanga.
1: This is where you'll be crowned.
0: Mukama fajja kutikira engule wakola
1: ki? Our Lord will come and
0: Wategeera
1: crown you. You understand the will of God.
0: Hallelujah.
1: Amen.
0: Tujja kuogerako wano.
1: We shall talk about here.
0: Tudeyo ko wano.
1: And then we come back again.
0: Ate tutambulirengako na wano.
1: And we also go into
0: kubanga bikorebwa wano.
1: Where things are done here.
0: Biwetaga.
1: That is what you need.
0: Hallelujah.
1: Amen.
0: Biwetaga era customer lo kumanya nti wano wakuchusiza ngo oli wano.
1: After getting to know that you've been changed and you're there.
0: Binebya wano.
1: There he this has been
0: changed.
1: You don't need them.
0: Omubiri te gulina che gukola chi?
1: The flesh is not vital.
0: Omoyo yaleta chi?
1: It is the spirit that brings
0: buli ababera wano.
1: Whoever dwell here.
0: Tujja kuddamu ndoza. 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Ku Sunday twali badde ne board, white board.
1: Sunday we would wish to be with the white board.

0: I know these things are common.
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0: Know them.
1: Amen.
0: How the Lord loves the world. And he gave in his only
1: son.
0: Whoever believes will not get lost, but have everlasting life. Do you hearken to that point? Whoever believes.
1: Soko joba diseyo, baningiza lingiza ako. 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
0: 10 years.
1: Luko ze.
0: It has done a lot.
1: Mukama feba zibu.
0: Praise the Lord.
1: Buye ya gale nsino kola kutia.
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1: Soka wewe kubile kwa mungalo mkilasi tufudeyo. 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Thank you very much. Mukama yeba zibwe.
0: Praise the Lord.
1: Mukama yeba zibwe.
0: Praise the Lord.
1: Hallelujah.
0: Amen.
1: So, this is what happens.
0: Chino chechibao.
1: Obula mbona buzali buwanga mkwagala kwa Katonda.
0: All the world is birthed by the will of God.
1: Olugendo nalo tutambula.
0: All the journey that we walk.
1: Lulino musingi nga bakuita kwagala.
0: Has a foundation called love.
1: Tewali kwagala kusinga kuno.
0: There is no love more than this
1: Omuntu
0: one.
1: Okuwayo bulamu bwe kulwaki.
0: Someone to give his life for someone.
1: Akati Katonda yawayo bulamu bwe.
0: Now the Lord gave in his life.
1: Jukira olugero kumukama Fero yayogera.
0: Remember the story that the Lord told us.
1: Omugagga yalina ennimiro ye.
0: The rich man who had a vineyard. Who had a garden.
1: Na munsemu.
0: In the one world.
1: Naye n'alekayo abasajja abakola mu nnimiro ye.
0: But left men to cultivate in his garden.
1: Naye n'atumanga yaba abakozi.
0: But used to send workers there.
1: Bajeye ebibala.
0: To get fruits.
1: Oba bajirabira bulungi.
0: Because they used to look for
1: bana abali mu nsi ne bakwatibwa obuggya.
0: When these ones became jealous.
1: Ne bayisanga bubi abantu bano be yatuma.
0: They started torturing these ones he sent.
1: Naye lwali lumu.
0: But one day.
1: N'agamba naye kantumeyo mutabani wange.
0: Said now, let me see my son. If they see him.
1: Banamuwa respect.
0: They will respect him.
1: Bagambe boss aweleza na mutabani we.
0: Said the boss has sent his son.
1: Kazibwe yatuka yo.
0: When he reached there.
1: Kusande tujja kulusoma leero katuogere.
0: Sunday we shall read it.
1: Bwe yatuka yo.
0: When he reached there.
1: Aba yayo manyiche bagamba.
0: Do you know what those people said?
1: Ono yagenda okusikira ennimiro eno kati tumufunye.
0: This one is going to inherit Bosi, this garden now
1: ono
0: we've got him.
1: Tumukwata ne tumutte kitegeeza tuba tujiwambye.
0: If we kill this
1: ennimiro,
0: one, the garden.
1: Ate boss alina omwana ogu.
0: And the boss has only one son.
1: Obusika tubufunye.
0: So we've got the inheritance.
1: Omwana nga tasonze.
0: So the boy,
1: omwana nga atuuka. So they
0: called
1: him.
0: They killed him.
1: But the Bible says,
0: it is Jesus saying this parable. That he himself came. Do you see him? Do you know what he did? What did he tell them? He caught them. And put them in the pit. Of fire. To be in pain for all their lives. If they had got to know what their Lord or Master had loved, they would have done the expected, but they didn't know.
1: Hallelujah.
0: Amen. When we are talking about the words of the kingdom, ladies and gentlemen, we are talking about preparation.
1: What are we here for?
0: Who is going to spend 120 years here? Me, I don't want to exceed 90 years. Even if he gives me 80, I'll say thank you so much. There are some people that I buried for 2 days. Now, which gospel am I going to preach? And then I went to the graveyard. Now you see these ones? It is written upon them that they're supposed to spend 2 days. They've gone to whom? Now you who live. Now the years that you have are for what? How does he gain from those years?
1: Hallelujah.
0: Amen. I want to ask a question today.
1: Foundation of truth.
0: omusingi ogw'amazima
1: atuwadde emyaka 10 mu kifo kino.
0: God has given us 10 years in this place.
1: Ejaki?
0: For what?
1: Yakulwanagana.
0: For battles.
1: Yakuyomba.
0: For quarrels.
1: Yakusika muguwa.
0: For pulling ropes.
1: Oja kumusinza.
0: All for worship.
1: Kubanga fetwali tutantwaga manti mukama.
0: Because we say the
1: Lord,
0: eno, this house, and the ones that dwell in this house,
1: nabaliddawo,
0: even those that will come,
1: banasinzangani,
0: they will worship your holy name.
1: Mulinya lya mukama fani.
0: In Jesus' name.
1: Katutandise olugendo lwa myaka 10 nga lwa kusinza lwa kuweereza Katonda.
0: So we've started another journey of worship.
1: Ate kudala ki?
0: To the another level.
1: Tutandika na mwaka guno twagutandise.
0: We've already started with this year.
1: Hallelujah.
0: Amen.
1: Tutandise nga abaisiraeli.
0: We've started like the Israel.
1: Bomwa kugutandika mu gwakusatu.
0: Because their year begins in March.
1: Gwakusatu babire mu mekao. 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
0: But our year has begun.
1: Yesu analyoka abagamba naye nze n'ennyumba yange tunaakolanga
0: tutya. And then Joshua said that me with my house we shall always serve the Lord. Hallelujah. Amen.
1: Basebo ne banyabo.
0: Ladies and gentlemen.
1: Olugendo lwaffe olw'okunywezebwa.
0: Our journey of establishment.
1: Tutandise na kwagala kwa Katonda.
0: Has begun with the love of God.
1: Tutandise na kisa.
0: He has begun with grace.
1: Abefeso 2 nyirwa mukaga.
0: Ephesians 2:6.
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0: Up to 11.
1: By grace we have been saved.
0: Oretsa twalokolebwa.
1: So that no one can boast.
0: Waleme kubeerawo yenyumiriza.
1: No one can boast.
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0: We shall start from there next
1: week. Linyala mukama fe Yesu.
0: In Jesus' name.
1: Oinza okuba omaze emyaka 12-13 mu bulokozi.
0: You have spent 10, 23, 30 years in salvation.
1: Enjiri gye mbulidde oinza okuba biwandiikibwa byonna wabirabako.
0: Maybe you've ever seen all the gospel that I've preached and the scriptures.
1: Nefunamu ekikwongerayo.
0: But get something that takes you
1: further. Webuze wentuuse ndiwa.
0: And also ask yourself how much do I know?
1: Ngenda wa.
0: Where am I going?
1: Era kiki kyanjagaza.
0: And what does he need
1: Lwaki yandeeta wano?
0: Why did he bring me here?
1: Ogenda kufuna eky'okuddamu.
0: You will get an answer.
1: Yimusa omukono gamba ayi Yesu.
0: Raise your hand and say.
1: Ayi Yesu.
0: Ayi Yesu.
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0: End of our gospel, ladies and gentlemen.
1: Mu linnya lya mukama waffe Yesu.
0: In Jesus' name.
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1: neka cake kamu.
0: And a cake.
1: Twebaza Katonda.
0: Thanking the Lord.
1: Hallelujah.
0: Amen.
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1: he
0: has. It has been a long journey.
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0: But they all perish.
1: Naye twebaza Katonda.
0: But we thank the Lord.
1: Mukama yebazibwe.
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1: Kama yebazibwe.
0: Hey, Jesus.
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0: era kyawonya
1: anybody
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1: that is oppressed by the devil
0: ayiganyizibwa Satan
1: you know the devil does not need invitation
0: omanyi Satan tiyetaaga kuyitibwa
1: the bible says the thief cometh to kill and to destroy
0: bible egamba nti omubbi ajja okubba okutta n'okusikiriza
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0: Satani wabanga wakuja joli.
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0: Chino che chitufu, kavuna chitegera nti omulabi.
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1: But the Son of Man,
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1: in order to operate in your life,
0: okusobola okukolera mu bulamu bwo,
1: he knocks.
0: Akonkona.
1: The Bible talks about it in Revelation chapter. Is it 3:20? It says he knocks on the door.
0: Mukubikira Bible egamba nti ndi kumutima gonkonkona.
1: Whoever hears my voice,
0: buli awulira eddoboozi lyange,
1: and opens for me,
0: nanzigulira,
1: I'll come in.
0: Nja kuyingira.
1: And when I come in, we shall dine with him. Hallelujah.
0: Hallelujah.
1: What you have today is to say yes to Jesus.

0: kuyingira.
1: He takes you straight.
0: Ayingira ddala.
1: To the dining.
0: Naatulira ddala oku dining.
1: You eat with him.
0: Notandika okulya wamu naye.
1: You eat with him.
0: Olya wamu naye.
1: And you can never eat with the King of Kings.
0: Era tosobola kulya wamu ne kabaka wabakabaka.
1: And you eat what is not present to you.
0: Notalya ekyo ekirungi.
1: You are about to eat the life of God.
0: You
1: are about to eat the grace of the Lord. You
0: are
1: about to dine in the favor of God. Why? Because he loved you. The Bible says in the book of Romans chapter 5 and verses number
0: 8.
1: Can we read there?
0: Katugenda tusomeyo.
1: Can we read there?
0: Katusomeyo.
1: I have not yet started my message.
0: Sinaba kutandika kubulira.
2: Balumi 5:8.
1: Yes.
2: Yagambye bweti. Naye Katonda atenderezesa okwagala kwe jetuli.
1: But God demonstrated his own love towards us.
2: Kubanga bwe twali nga tukyali n'ebibi.
1: That while we were still sinners.
2: Kristo natufiirira.
1: Christ died for us.
2: Ka olw'omwenda. Kale okusinga ennyo kaakano.
1: Verses 9. Much more than having now.
2: Bwe twaweebwa obutuukirivu olw'omusaayi gwe.
1: Having been justified by his blood.
2: Tugenda kulokoka mu busungu ku bubwe.
1: We shall be saved from the wrath through him.
2: Olw'ekkumi.
1: 10. For if when we were enemies, we were reconciled to God through the death of his son. Much more having been reconciled, we shall be saved by his life.
2: 11. Si secho choka.
1: Not only that.
2: Elana ye ngatwenyumiriza mukatonda kuwa mukama wa fe Yesu.
1: But we also rejoice in God through our Lord Jesus Christ.
2: Atuweseza kakano kutabagana.
1: Through whom we have now received the reconciliation. Praise the Lord.
0: Yebaziwe mukama.
1: Praise the Lord.
0: Yebaziwe mukama.
1: The Bible is telling us here.
0: Bible yetu gamba wano.
1: It was a demonstration.
0: Kwali kwolesa.
1: It was a demonstration.
0: Kuno kwali kwolesa.
1: Not a demonstration of power.
0: Sikwolesa manyi.
1: Not a demonstration of wealth.
0: Sikwolesa bugaga.
1: Not a demonstration of size.
0: Sikwolesa size yo.
1: It was not a demonstration of figure.
0: Sikwolesa kafiga yo. Kafiga kako.
1: Miss Uganda.
0: Miss Uganda. Praise the
1: Lord.
0: Praise be to the Lord.
1: It was not a demonstration of weapons.
0: Because
1: these days nations demonstrate weapons.
0: Enako zino amawanga galaga ebyokulwanyisa byago.
1: To show their strength.
0: Okulaga amaanyi gaago.
1: So they demonstrate. They demonstrate the strength of their power.
0: Kakano, bolesa amanyi gabo ge balina.
1: By blasting all those nuclear
0: ngazi nyukiriya bazokuba ne zibatuka mu banga.
1: They blast them.
0: Ne zibatuka.
1: To tell America.
0: Okugamba America.
1: America, what are you talking about?
0: America chicho tugamba.
1: We have the power also.
0: Nafe tuina amanyi.
1: We have the nuclear plants also.
0: Nafe zi nyukiriya tuzirina.
1: So. Here,
0: kakano wano,
1: it was not a demonstration of power.
0: Te kwali kwole samanyi.
1: It was a demonstration of God's love.
0: Kwali kwole sa kwa kwagala kwa Katonda.
1: So the Bible has told us here.
0: Kakano Bible yetugambye wano.
1: God demonstrated his own love.
0: Katonda wa fe yayole so kwagala
1: kwa. His own love towards us.
0: Okwagala kwe erije tuli.
1: That while we were still sinners.
0: Bwe twalinga tukyali bononyi.
1: Christ died for us.
0: Kristo yatufirira.
1: So for Christ to die for us, Christ
0: okubeera nga asobola kutufiirira,
1: it was a demonstration of God's love.
0: Kwali kwolesa kwa kwagala kwa Katonda wa
1: faith. Because as a matter of fact,
0: kubanga kino kye kituufu,
1: we were sinners.
0: Twali bononyi.
1: We were stuck.
0: Twali twakwatibwa.
1: We were doomed.
0: Twali tuli buziba ddala mu kibi.
1: In our sins.
0: Mu bibi.
1: We had no redeemer.
0: Era twali twaina mununuzi.
1: We had no savior.
0: Tetwaina mulokozi.
1: And according to the scripture,
0: okusenzira kuchabantu kwachisomye,
1: the Bible says, according to the scriptures,
0: Bible egamba kubyawandikibwa,
1: the Bible had already said it.
0: Bible yali yachogera da,
1: that every soul that sinneth,
0: nti buli meme yonna yonona,
1: every soul that sinneth,
0: buli ememe yonna yonona,
1: shall die.
0: Ejja kufa.
1: And when we continue to read the scriptures, we come to know that for all had sinned and had fallen short of God's glory. All of us, we had committed sin. And actually, our sin was known by the reason of our actions. Our sin was in the blood. It was in the blood. Our blood. Our bloodline. Was already contaminated. That's why the doctors are still fighting.
0: Yes, they're
1: trying to do whatsoever they want to, they can do to fight HIV. Because it contaminates the blood.

0: already created man.
1: Katonda yali yatonda domuntu.
0: In his image.
1: Mukifananyi kye.
0: Man was already like God.
1: Omuntu yali afanana nga Katonda.
0: In his image.
1: Mukifananyi kye.
0: In his likeness.
1: Mukufanana
0: nga. Man was already in the image of God. Omuntu he was like God.
1: Yali nga nga Katonda.
0: Now the devil comes.
1: Kakano Satani ajja.
0: He twists the word.
1: Nagezako okugezako kudieka dieke chigamo.
0: God knows when you eat of the tree.
1: Katonda chimanye kavunolia kumuti.
0: You shall be like him.
1: Ogenda kubera nga ye.
0: Ignorance of the scripture.
1: Okubulu okumanya kubya wandikibwa.
0: Even today.
1: No nakurolwa lero.
0: The devil tries.
1: Era Satani agezako
0: to hide the people,
1: okukweka abantu,
0: the truth,
1: amazima.
0: The truth is already written in the scriptures.
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0: Satani asobola kujja joli nasobola okudyeka dyeka.
2: Praise the Lord.
0: Yebazibwe mukama.
2: Praise the Lord.
0: Praise be to the Lord.
1: Omuntu already yali mukifanani kya Katonda.
0: Already man was created in the image of God.
1: Satani wajja namugamba so
0: now the devil came and told man once, eat of this forbidden fruit, you will be like God.
1: By his choice, he made a decision to listen to the words of the devil than listening to the word of God. Even today, it is. You choose either to obey and follow.
0: No goberera.
1: It is by your choice.
0: Chiri mukusala woko.
1: So through Adam is sin.
0: Okuita mukono na mchibicha Adam.
1: All of us.
0: Fena.
1: Sin entered our blood. But we thank God for the blood of Jesus. We thank God for his blood. When he shedded the blood, he dealt with the power of sin. Once and forever. Now it is up to you to accept the gift of God. To accept the gift of God. To receive the gift of God. What is the gift of God? The gift of God is Jesus Christ. The same

Our blood was already contaminated. And we needed a blood that had no condemnation. And when Jesus shed that blood, when we believe, when we believe, we receive that gift. It is your choice to believe. The blood of Jesus can never work on you until when you believe. Praise the Lord. Praise the Lord. So on the cross, he demonstrated his ultimate act of love. In that he compelled, his love was compelling him to lay down his life for you and me.

0: erigwe nange.
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0: Era ku munundi guno tuli balamu kubanga yafa,
1: and he died in our place.
0: Era yafa mu kifo kyaffe.
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0: watali musalaba,
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1: Because there is no redemption.
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1: is in the death of Christ.
0: Kwesigami kuli mu kufa kwa Kristo Yesu.
1: When he paid the price.
0: Kavuna ya sasulo mutango.
1: So these are the implications of the cross.
0: Kakano bino byebiraga ebyolesa omusalaba.
1: The results of the cross.
0: Ebiva mu musalaba.
1: The result of the price he paid.
0: Ebiva mu mutango gwe yasasula.
1: Number one.
0: Ekisooka.
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0: Osobola
1: okukomera. After doing the forgiveness of our sin.
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1: On the cross.
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0: Buyachogera nti chiwedde.
1: He was talking about the price.
0: Yali ayogera kumutango.
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0: era kakano mu Kristo,
1: we have the forgiveness of sin.
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0: Tewali kununulibwa.
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0: Tewali bulokozi.
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0: chirichoka mu Kristo,
1: that we are forgiven.
0: Tusonyiwa.
1: So what you have to do,
0: chiche tuina okubanga tukola,
1: to stay in Christ,
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0: bagana bange banyinanga bagalwa,
1: as we think about the death of Christ,
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1: is sufficient,
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0: okujjawo ekibi ekyo.
1: Some of you say,
0: abamu kumwe mwogera ne mugamba,
1: you know, I have a weakness.
0: Omanyi nina obunafu.
1: A weakness of talking.
0: Obunafu bw'okwogera yogera.
1: We are talkative.
0: Twogera yogera nnyo.
1: Even my father is so talkative.
0: Era na.
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1: That's why sometimes they call you on phone. Where are you?
0: Yesu kola kibakubira ng'oli ku simu oli
1: luddwa. You are still in the bathroom.
0: Oli mu kinabiro naba.
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1: In 5 minutes.
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0: Ngenda kubanko tuseko.
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0: Oli mulimba.
1: You call it a weakness.
0: Obuyita bunafu.
1: But the wages of sin is death.
0: Empera yechibi kubera kufa.
1: I want you to deal with every weakness.
0: Njagala okwasaganya buli bunafu bonna.
1: As a matter of fact, it's not a weakness.
0: Chino che chitufu si bunafu.
1: It is a dog.
0: Ogo uyu setani.
1: That the devil is using to plug you into.
0: Uyu setani akuwalula.
1: Destruction.
0: Okutwala mu kuzikirizibwa.
1: You know, Pastor, I have a weakness.
0: Omanyi musumba nino bunafu.
1: Anger.
0: Obusungu.
1: Banyiga.
0: When I become
1: envious,
0: I can beat my child. Don't bring to me a man. Once I become angry, I can abuse him. When I become distressed, don't tell me about my mom. I can abuse him. When I become distressed, you call it your weakness.
1: But our God is pure. The good news I have, every sin can be dealt with.
0: Okay.
1: Every sin was already dealt with.
0: On
1: the cross. Carry that sin on the cross. Carry that weakness on the cross. Carry that weakness on the cross. The cross has the power to redeem us from every weakness. You know, Pastor, my weakness, when I see a girl, my weakness, when I see a ball, I feel like I have no air. I feel like melting. Yes, I'm born again.
0: Chitufu nalokoka.
1: I love Jesus.
0: Kristo mwagala nyo.
1: But when I see a girl,
0: nebwe ndabo muhala.
1: I feel I want to follow her.
0: Mpuliranga yagala okumugoberera.
1: Kabani kundongo. I feel like it is a magnet the girl is pulling me.
0: Mpulirango muwalo yali mukunsika.
3: Praise the Lord. There is still more grace. On the cross.
1: I want to finish like this. Jesus dealt with your sin. It is by your faith in him. Carry that so-called weakness. And take it on the cross. Tekina. Okudi yakayimba. Yakayimba. To the cross, take now.
0: Chitwale kati.
1: To the cross.
0: Kumusalaba.
1: Amina.
0: Amen.
1: So number two.
0: Echokubiri.
1: Who are reconciled on the cross.
0: Kakano twa tabaganyizibwa.
1: Who are reconciled on the cross. Those are the results of the cross. Who are separated by sin. Sin
0: had
1: separated us from God. On the cross. He reconciled us. The Bible says we were even enemies to God. Because of sin. Let me tell you, that sin which you have not dealt with
0: us
1: makes you an enemy to God. You'd rather become an enemy of this president of Northern Korea.
0: President of Northern Korea.
1: Than being the enemy of God.
0: Okubera omulabe wa Katonda.
1: Number three. We received the freedom from the powers of sin.
0: Twafuna edembe okuva mu manyi.
3: from the powers of sin.
0: Romans 8:2.
3: Number 4. Victory over Satan.
0: 2
3: Corinthians chapter 2 verses 14. Number 4. Healing. We received our healing. Isaiah 53 verses 5. Let us read it. Isaiah 53 verses 5. Let's read that one
0: again. Isaiah 5 verse 5.
2: Isaiah 5 verse 3. Olokusatu. Egambye bweti.
3: Egambye.
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3: And the chastisement of our peace was laid upon him.
2: Era emiggo gye gye gituwonya.
3: Kidemu.
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3: Emiggo gye gye gikola ki?
0: By his stripes we are healed.
3: Buli we bamukubanga.
0: Every time they striped him,
3: ng'ofuna okuwonyezebwa.
0: You received your healing.
3: Buli we bamukubanga.
0: Every time that they striped him,
3: ng'ofuna okuwonyezebwa.
0: You received your healing.
3: Olw'emiggo gye.
0: By his stripes we are healed.
3: You are going to be healed.
0: Kuwonyezebwa.
3: Of every affliction. Not because of the pain that you feel. But as long as you believe that he paid it all. By his stripes. You are healed already. I want you to believe for God for your healing. In Christ, we receive our healing. In other words, very fast, we had pain. Our pain was exchanged by his healing.
0: Obulumi bwaffe bwakyusibwa n'okuwonyezebwa kwe.
3: For us, we had pain, sickness.
0: Twaine endwadde obulumi.
3: Cancer,
0: kokolo,
3: kabotongo. 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
0: By his stripes now,
3: fene tufuna okuwonyezebwa.
0: We received our healing.
3: Oba okubengalo zikube.
0: If you are clapping, you clap. I cannot forget one time I told you. Thieves came to our house. They stripped us because I was the man. They bound my hands. And they were paralyzed. At the end, they came and roused me. But my hand was sodden. They tied me so tightly. Even the blood couldn't. Praise be to the Lord. I reached the moment when I went to the church, I could clap and I couldn't feel myself. My hand was drying up. I raised my hand that had dried up. And I said unto Jesus, I believe. What happened? You saw it and everything. You saw each and everything. But forgive those things. I condemned them for a while. What will they be seeing? But when I sorted myself in the word of God, I said, Lord, may you forgive them. Forgive them. They took away all our things, but I still have life. Say, Lord, by your stripes, the one that heals me, I receive my healing. After I had made that prayer, I told him like this. They normally tell you to clap when you do not want. The time that we get problem on your hands, you could like to clap but you couldn't. I said, Lord, may you heal my hands that I can clap for you. I said, Lord, Father, I miss your praise because I cannot clap my hands. If I tell you have your hands, you come and clap for Jesus. Clap for Jesus. By the fact of the cross, come and look and clap for Jesus.
1: Amen.
0: Amen. After I had made such a prayer, just believe God that He has already started. I slept very well. Late at 3, I dreamt a dream. A man came with a white tunic. There were two men. They told me that follow us. I followed them. It was a dream. We went up to the Garden City. The spiritual realm is always first in the dream. We went to the last floor. We found there a hospital. Have you ever seen a very clean hospital? Leave alone these international hospitals. I don't talk about Chiludu. I talk about that hospital. I cannot even explain. When we reached to that hospital, we found a doctor putting on white garment. I was put on a bed. He told me Henry even knew my name.
1: Okay.
0: He said, okay. He touched my hand.
1: It's okay.
0: He told me, now it's okay.
1: You can go.
0: Osobola kugenda. By the time that I raised up, the pain was no more. I have prayed for you. You having a certain kind of pain, believe the cross. By his stripes, by the time you shall live
1: with us,
0: that pain that you came around with, it will be no more.
1: On the cross,
0: He made available grace. He made
1: available His love.
0: On the cross,
1: He made available reconciliation.
0: On the
1: cross, He took our infirmity. On the cross, He substituted our poverty for His riches. On the cross, He took our shame. We receive His glory. On the cross, He was humiliated so that we can be exalted. On the cross, He was rejected so that you can be accepted. I am talking about somebody. You have been rejected. You have been rejected all around. I have good news for you. On the cross, your rejection is being taken away for you to receive His acceptance.
0: Hallelujah.
1: I cannot exhaust the cross. It is the power of God for salvation to whosoever believes. Your work is to believe. I want you to stand up on your feet. In the name of Jesus. If you came with every kind of sickness, every kind of trouble, touch that place.
0: kwata ku kifo ekyo
1: where you feel the pain
0: awowulira obulumi
1: believe
0: kiriza
1: in a minute
0: mu dakika
1: in a second
0: mu second
1: you receive your healing now. Let us raise our hands. Touch where the pain is. If you have no pain, in your heart pray for those people who are troubling. Father, in the name of Jesus, by faith, I am commanding, let there be healing. For we have already received that.
4: About the grace that I was yet to preach, but I felt a change in me, and I cannot hold on to. Hallelujah.
5: Amen.
4: I'm going to preach a very simple message this morning. Very simple message. I believe we are all going to be blessed. Hallelujah.
5: Amen.
4: Hallelujah.
5: Amen.
4: Let's go to the book of Joshua.
5: Katugene mchitabo cha Yosua.
4: The book of Joshua.
5: Mchitabo cha Yosua.
4: We all know one thing.
5: Fena tumanye chintu chimu.
4: That Joshua was a servant of Moses. Very close. And the Bible says, each time Moses went to the mountain to meet God, Joshua camped in the tent. He was always in the tent, waiting for his master to return. Hallelujah.
5: Amen.
4: And this explains the reason why the Lord chose Joshua to be the successor of Moses.
5: Mukama yalonda Yosua okubera omusika wa Musa.
4: Hallelujah.
5: Amen.
4: Okay, Joshua chapter number 1.
5: Yosua esule soka.
4: Verse 1.
5: Olunyio soka.
4: Now after the death of Moses, the servant of the Lord, it came to pass that the Lord spoke unto Joshua,
5: nti Mukama nagamba Yosua,
4: son of Nun,
5: omwana wa Nuni,
4: Moses' minister,
5: omuweleza wa Musa,
4: saying, Moses, my servant is dead.
5: Ngayogera nti omuweleza wange Musa afudde.
4: Now therefore,
5: kale kakano,
4: arise and go,
5: golokoka osomoke,
4: over this Jordan,
5: omugga guno Yordani,
4: you and all the people,
5: gwenaba ntubonna,
4: and to the land which I will give to them,
5: muyingire mu nsi gye mba wa bo,
4: even to the children of Israel.
5: Enabana ba Israeli.
4: Let us pray. Heavenly Father, we thank you for this message. We know that you're here for us. And we believe that you have a great work that you want to do in us. That's why we call upon your spirit to lead us and teach us so that our eyes will open and our ears will open to hear the direction of the Holy Spirit. We welcome you and we give you everything that we have. In Jesus' mighty name. Amen.
5: Amen.
4: Hallelujah.
5: Amen.
4: Hallelujah.
5: Amen.
4: So before I preach, let me talk to us about this text. God appears to Joshua. Why? Because Moses had died. When we talk about Moses, we simply reflect on the law and the covenant God made with the children of Israel. Moses was born in a state when God had already heard the cry of the children of Israel. So Moses is upbringing. was preparation for the great work that God had to do in Israel. Because there were people crying, and there was a covenant God had already made with Abraham.
6: So
4: God could not forget the children of Israel. So Moses' birth was symbolic that something was yet to be done in the land for the children of God to be taken out of slavery. Tell your neighbor he was born for a mission. Moses' birth came at a time when all the children, the male children, were being killed. But his rescuing process was symbolic that something was yet to come out of him. He did not grow like a mere child, a Hebrew child. Though he was born of a Hebrew child, a Hebrew woman. But he was brought up in a palace. Hallelujah.
6: Amen. Praise the Lord. Praise the Lord.
4: And it happened that even before he was brought up, the daughter of Pharaoh needed someone to take care of the same child. But this is what happened. They again went and looked for the mother of Moses himself, and to come and prepare and nurture this baby. God's hand was upon this boy. Hallelujah.
6: Amen.
4: Remember Jukira, the way he was rescued. The mother got the idea with the father.
6: Mama yafune chilowozo ne tata.
4: Instead of our boy being killed before us, because it was a decree from Pharaoh. Because the sons of the Hebrew had grown and they had multiplied in number, so they feared because they could take over the land of Egypt. And what Pharaoh said, go and kill every newborn or every young Hebrew boy. You see, by killing the male child, they are reducing the multiplication or the population of
6: Israel.
4: Hallelujah.
6: Amen.
4: Every time you kill a male, you are reducing multiplication. Because before God, every male represented multiplication. It represented a seed. So killing the male child was very symbolic that he was killing a generation. But God could not allow a generation of Israel to be killed. The same thing that Herod did when he
6: Herod
4: knew that the king was born in his land. Remember the Israel was under captivity. And the Roman Empire was ruling all over Israel. By the time Jesus was born, Israel was not in control over their land. Jerusalem, Samaria, and Judah, all over the land that was surrounded there, they were under the Roman Empire. So the people called the Herodes.
6: They were ruling over the Roman Empire.
4: Hallelujah.
6: Amen.
4: So Jesus was born at a time when Roman Empire was ruling over Israel. So when Herod heard that the king was born, he said, I'm going to kill every young boy. But still God could not permit that. The same thing that happened with Moses. The same thing happened to Jesus. Every time God is yet to do something new, the devil rises. But this time God will not allow. Now let me tell you before I teach. There is nothing that is going to happen in your life that God will not be able to afford to rescue your life. I'm here to tell you, nothing will be able to kill you because you are born with a purpose. If you didn't have a purpose, you would have been dead. Hallelujah.
5: Amen.
4: Before you execute the plan God has for your life, you will live to serve God. David said, I will not die. I will live and proclaim the goodness of God. So everyone born with the purpose of God, God takes charge. Tell your neighbor, every time you are born with God's purpose, God takes charge. Hallelujah.
5: Amen.
4: Mukama yebazibwe.
5: Praise the Lord.
4: Mukama yebazibwe.
5: Praise the Lord.
4: So here is Moses.
5: Musa wuno.
4: Taken in the palace.
5: Ali mulubiri.
4: And the Pharaoh looks for who is going to take care of the baby. They go around the country. Now the lot again falls on the mom. And they say, you mother. They even didn't know. They say, you woman. Come and take care of this baby. You know what happened? The mom knew who the baby was.
5: Mama ya manya chi omwana yochali.
4: She just started from where she stopped. Breastfeed the baby.
5: Na yonso omwana.
4: Nurse the baby.
5: Na labirira omwana.
4: But also on salary. She was again paid. Atenga
5: asasura no kusasura.
4: What the devil. The devil intends for bad. God is going to turn it around for good. Hallelujah.
5: Amen.
4: What Pharaoh never knew, that she's again is putting the mother of the baby in charge of the baby. So Moses was brought up.
5: Musa yakula. Yakuzibwa
4: by his own mother.
5: Ngakuzibwa mama we.
4: Hallelujah.
5: Amen.
4: Because there was a task ahead of him.
5: Kubanga wali wo mulimo omunene
4: maso yali.
5: Bible yegamba.
4: Moses went and did whatever he did.
5: Nti Musa yagenda nakola byonna bye yakola.
4: He accomplished whatever he accomplished. So when God was to bring the law into the world, when God was about to bring his rule in the world, because when you talk about law, it means governance, submission, or subduing.
5: Amen.
4: Hallelujah.
5: Amen.
4: Now law requires obedience. So when God wanted the nations to obey him, he raised one man called Moses. To him he gave the commandments to govern his people. Hallelujah.
5: Amen.
4: Hallelujah.
5: Amen.
4: Now this is what happened. Time comes. Moses dies.
5: Musafa.
4: Moses dies.
5: Musafa.
4: Do you know the meaning of dying of Moses?
5: It
4: has two implications. Two implications. When Moses dies, it is a very representation of the end of the law. Because law came with.
5: Kubanga amateka gajana Musa.
4: When Moses dies,
5: Musa bwafa,
4: the original vision bearer of the Ten Commandments dies.
5: Oyo eyalino kuolesa kwa amateka ekumi afa.
4: Now God raises this man called Joshua.
5: Katonda ayimusa omusajja anaitibwa Yoshua.
4: Hallelujah.
5: Amen.
7: Hallelujah.
8: Amen.
7: This is what the Bible says.
8: Kino Bible chegamba.
7: Now, after the death of Moses, the servant of the Lord, it came to pass that the Lord spoke unto Joshua, son of Nun, Moses' minister, saying, Moses, my servant, is dead. Hallelujah.
8: Amen.
7: Let me tell you, church.
8: We
7: are living in a new covenant where the law of Moses already died. And the beginning of the ministry of Jesus Christ, the Bible says, Christ is the end of the law. So that... Yesu yenkomero ya mateka. Uyu msomesa. Okugwa wakili ateka we ekirala. Mukama yebazibwe.
8: Praise the Lord.
7: Whoever is civil. Mukama yebazibwe.
8: Praise the Lord.
7: Now when Jesus comes,
8: Yesu waja,
7: Moses had to die.
8: Musa yaino kufa.
7: Before Moses
8: Ngamusa tanaba
7: died,
8: Ngatanaba kufa,
7: the law was so alive.
8: Etu eteka lyali damu nyo.
7: So when the one given the law
8: oye yawebwa mateka
7: dies,
8: bwafa,
7: Joshua had to be appointed.
8: Yesu ayino kulondebwa.
7: Hallelujah.
8: Amen.
7: Mukama yebazibwe.
8: Praise the Lord.
7: And God could not speak to Joshua
8: Katonda ita subula kuogira na Yesu
7: as long as Moses was alive.
8: Ngamusa chali mulamu.
7: The grace could not come
8: etisa chaita subula kuja
7: as long as the law was alive.
8: Geteka li chali damu.
7: Now when Christ came
8: etisa wechaja,
7: the law has no power over us.
8: Eteka li eteli inabuyenza.
7: Hallelujah.
8: Amen.
7: That is why
8: esonga
7: rachi, we are believers of a new covenant.
8: Tuliba kiliza benda gane
7: mpia. We have another testament.
8: Tuina enda gane mpia.
7: The law is written on the hearts, not inside, not on the books.
8: Praise our Lord.
7: So the Bible says,
8: Bible ye gamba,
7: Moses is dead.
8: Musa afude.
7: Now therefore, verse number 2. Now therefore, arise, go over this Jordan. You and all the people, go into the land which I do give them unto the children of Israel. Hallelujah.
8: Amen.
7: Hallelujah.
8: Amen.
7: Mukama yebazibwe.
8: Praise the Lord.
7: Kanjogere wane ebigambo ebiddako wansi malirize. Verse number 6. The Bible says,
8: Bible yegamba,
7: be strong and of good courage.
8: Damu amani gumomoyo.
7: For unto these people,
8: kubanga gwe,
7: shall you divide for their inheritance.
8: Olisikiriza abantu bano enseno.
7: Which I saw unto their fathers to give them. Verse 7. Only be strong and very courageous.
8: Neema lokudamu amani.
7: That you may observe to do everything according to the law which Moses, my servant, commanded you. Turn not from it right or right hand or left hand, so that you may prosper wherever you go. Hallelujah.
8: Amen. Praise the Lord. Praise the Lord.
7: Verse number 8. And this book of the law shall not depart out of your mouth. But you shall meditate therein day and night. And you may observe to do according to all that is written therein. For you shall make your way prosperous. And then you shall have good success.
8: Amen.
7: Hallelujah.
8: Amen.
7: Mukama yebazibwe.
8: Amen.
7: Wano wali obubaka bwendeese olwaleero.
8: This is where the message is that I brought today.
7: And this, the message I'm preaching is,
8: enobaka bwembuli olwaleero buli nti,
7: this book of the law,
8: ekitabo kino ekyamateeka,
7: that is a topic for the message.
8: Gwe mutwe.
7: This book
8: kino ekitabo
7: of the law.
9: ekyamateeka.
10: Hallelujah.
9: Amen.
10: Hallelujah.
9: Amen.
10: Now God said
9: Katonda yagamba
10: to Joshua,
9: Eliyoswa,
10: for you to be able to accomplish the purpose I have for you, you have to present yourself in a manner that is very ready to be used. The first thing he says, do not fear. Number two, be courageous to observe everything that has been written in this book of the Lord. Hallelujah.
9: Amen. Praise the Lord.
10: Every time there is succession, every time there is transfer of power, God prepares another generation to run the same vision that he began. Nobody in the scripture that stops the move of God. But God prepares. This something Elijah had. He thought was the only prophet in the land. Regardless of what he did, God still had more people that are going to worship him.
9: So,
10: every time God begins a movement, someone else is going to catch up with a vision. When God started with Moses, however much he died, there was someone ready in the tent. There was someone ready to be used to carry on the mantle to another generation. But one thing God says to whoever that is ready to carry on the move, one, do not fear. Two, be courageous. Three, observe everything that I've commanded. Keep them on the tablet of your fingers, so that you don't go left or right of it. In other words, remain focused. Hallelujah.
9: Amen.
10: Now this is what the Bible says in Hebrews chapter 12. Look into Jesus, the author and the perfecter of our faith, who for the joy set before him endured the cross.
9: Bible,
10: mutunulire Yesu,
9: the look unto Jesus,
10: omutandisi,
9: the author,
10: and
9: the finish of our faith.
10: Hallelujah.
9: Amen.
10: What is this? He's saying, keep the focus. So God was telling this man, keep focus. Don't deviate left or right. But stay connected. Tell your neighbor, stay connected. For this one more time, if God is to work with you, do not deviate. Hallelujah.
9: Amen. Praise the Lord.
10: Now God was still talking to this young man, because he also led the children of Israel for 40 years. And he was in the land for 40 years. Hallelujah.
9: Amen.
10: Mukama favors.
9: Praise our Lord.
10: The Bible says, in this book of the law shall not depart out of your mouth. Tell your neighbor, shall not depart out of your mouth. I don't know what we understand by this phrase. This is a powerful phrase.
9: Phrase ya manyi.
10: He did not say this book shall not depart out of your heart.
9: He kitabo chino techive mukamu wako.
10: He did not depart out of your sight.
9: Mumaso go kumutima go.
10: But he said your mouth.
9: Ne yagamba mukamu wako.
10: What does this mean?
9: Chino chitegezachi.
10: The book.
9: Echitabo.
10: Not a word.
9: Si echigambo.
10: Not a chapter.
9: Si esula.
10: Because Moses came with five what?
11: five books. So it was a volume written on the tablets. In those days it was stone tablets. One of the writing was God's hand himself writing. Now, if you are to walk with God, one big requirement, get the book. Get the what? Get the book. Now, this is not the book I'm talking about. This is not the book. This is a dictionary.
12: No dictionary.
11: Of God's written books. These are books. What we call the book. The book is symbolic of the word. God told him, get the book out of the written inscriptions. Out of the so many books. Because by then, there was Genesis, Deuteronomy, Exodus, Levites, and what else? Numbers. Those were the first Deuterocanonical books. And God told this man, get the book of the law. Put it on your mouth.
13: Ekitabo kino ekyamateeka tekivenga mu kamwa ko.
11: Wesirikire. Neyo mu Luganda bweyogedde.
12: The same thing.
11: Ekitabo kino ekyaki?
12: That this book of the law.
11: Omusajja amaze okufa.
12: The man is already died.
11: Alese ebitabo bimeka?
12: He has left five books.
11: Katonda wajja okumusisinkana.
12: When God comes to meet this man,
11: amugamba kitabo.
12: He tells him the book.
11: Hallelujah.
12: Amen.
11: Amugamba kitabo kino.
12: He says this book.
11: Tekivanga mu kamwa ko.
12: Never leave your mouth.
11: Now where?
12: Kakatiwa.
11: Do we speak from? Jesus says in Mark chapter 7, what fills your heart, the mouth does what?
12: Speaketh.
11: Now God was telling him, on the mouth there is no storage. Storage is deep down your heart. But if you want to speak, you have to revisit your heart and let the mouth speak what you have inside of you. What we call the word is the strength, is the covenant, what we call the book. It is the relationship you have with your God. Because the book can die. But what you have inside of you becomes the truth you can stand on. Hallelujah.
12: Amen.
11: So God tells him, get this book on your mouth. Very spiritual. Very revelational. Because we don't have books on the mouth. You can't have a book on your mouth. But he was saying, fill your entire life with this book. Get everything about you. So that whatever you speak will carry the message. Whatever you speak, you'll have a basis to possess what I want you to possess. You must have a book to step in the promises. You must speak the book, what the book says, because I'm going to give you everything that I've spoken. This is the promise. He says, I'm going to take you into the heritage of your children, and that what I spoke to your forefathers.
12: Let me say this.
11: The reason why we don't take over the heritage God has for us, you know why? There is no book.
14: There is no book on our mouth.
9: Tewali kitabo mukamwa kafe.
14: Why?
9: Rachi.
14: If God is to use you,
9: Katonda wabana kozesa.
14: If God is to make a covenant with
9: Katonda
14: you,
9: Katonda wanaba kole ndagano nawe.
14: He prepares your life.
9: Ateka teko bulambo.
14: He prepares your heart.
9: Ateka teko mtima
14: gu. So that the whole of you,
9: nti wena wena,
14: is consumed.
9: Obelengo maruawo.
14: What you speak,
9: nti byo yogera,
14: you speak on the behalf of God.
9: Ngo yogera kulwa Katonda.
14: Whatever you do,
9: ngabuli chokola,
14: you don't do what you want.
9: Tochikola choyagala,
14: but according to what he wants.
9: Na yokola kusinzira kuchayagala.
14: That is having the book.
9: Echo kuchibaita okubera nechitabo.
14: I'm not talking about books.
9: Sogera kubitabo.
14: Let this book.
9: Ekitabo kino.
14: Hallelujah.
9: Amen.
14: Mukama favors you.
9: Praise our Lord.
14: Mukama yebazi
9: we. Praise the Lord.
14: Now God measures on the book.
9: Katonda af.
14: God measures the bases.
9: Anti asinzira kubitabo.
14: Let me tell you this.
9: Lekambabulire chigambo.
14: This
9: Chino.
14: Is the oldest book in the entire world.
9: Chino che kitabe kya sinzo obukadde munsi yonna.
14: It is a book that has stood generations. This is a book. The only book which has so many books in it. It has been fought against. But no one has overcome this book. It has been there for centuries. Now, it is not just in vain that it has stayed. It has always stayed. Looking for who will own it. Looking for who will understand it. Looking for who will believe in it. Some have got hold of it and have simply hidden from the people. Hallelujah.
9: Amen.
14: When you go to Rome, Italy,
9: Bogende Roma, Italy,
14: this book has been put into the archives of the of the Roman Catholic Church. And no one was allowed to read. But they could not also take possession of a
9: writ.
14: When you read the history, now when the Roman Empire came and ruled over Israel, Roman Empire stole everything regarding on the Jewish culture. Because the Jewish culture has their roots in the book. So they denied them everything, including the book. But you don't know how the book reached you. There is power in what we call the book. Hallelujah.
9: Amen.
14: Give
9: the Lord a hand of praise.
14: So God was telling this young man, for me to work with you, you must have a book. You don't have a book on your mouth, I have no business with you. Hallelujah.
9: Amen.
14: Number one qualification. You have to get a book. This is what the Bible says. The Bible says, and this book of the law shall not depart out of your mouth, but thou shalt meditate therein day and night. And thou shalt observe according to all that is written therein.
9: Amen.
14: For you shall make your way prosperous.
9: Amen.
14: Hallelujah.
9: Amen.
14: And you shall have good success.
9: Amen.
14: The only way you can succeed in the matters of God is to abide by the word. This is the way you are going to abide by the word.
9: We are all Joshua's. We are all
14: Joshua's.
9: We are in the generation of Joshua.
14: Duachi.
9: Why?
14: Kubanga Musa yafa.
9: Because Moses is dead.
14: Yesu na akolachi.
9: And Jesus came.
14: Eleri nyali ya Yesu.
9: And the name of Jesus.
14: Muhibru balita Yeshua.
9: Yeshua.
12: Praise the Lord. Now the generation where we are. We've left the generation of the law. We are in the generation of Joshua. Where Christ Jesus is the end of the law. It begins with the grace. Everyone to stay in the grace. Everyone to relate with God.
15: Number one qualification. You have to keep the word on your mouth. Number two, you will meditate on it day and night. Now, meditation is a second stage in learning. First of all, learning requires to acquire knowledge. Once you acquire, you get the knowledge. Keep it in you. Meditation cannot come onto what you've not acquired.

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1: You just remember the way your teacher was narrating.
0: So you wanted to sit in the class. So, Mukama agamba Yoshua.
1: God says unto Joshua,
0: fumintiriza.
1: Meditate.
0: In fact, ekigambo fumintiriza.
1: Meditation.
0: Kubaita okuzza obuki.
1: It's renewing.
0: It's to chew cud.
1: Okuzza obwenkumu.
0: Naina mkwano gwange. 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
1: Aha, my cousin.
0: Twali mchalo.
1: We're in a village.
0: Katinga fed okumira kamula litukulinga muzayi.
1: For us swallowing red paper it was a habit. You get around 3 you swallow them.
0: Katwa twa kamalo okulya emmere.
1: After eating food.
0: Omanyi ye
1: for him, he could belt, chew, and then swallow. I don't know whether he had got
0: shit.
1: Belt, and then chews. He forgot that he had swallowed red pepper before eating food. When he belt, the red pepper came out.
0: You
1: see the eyes turning red. He
0: ran
1: to drink water. But red pepper doesn't just leave the mouth. Even the goat chewing cut there. It means it's first aid.
0: Now you cannot chew.
1: Tosobola kugaya.
0: What you did not eat.
1: Chotalide.
0: So when the Bible says meditate,
1: Bible yebwegamanti
0: fumintiriza, it means first taking.
1: Ekitegeza soko yingize.
0: What you can think about at night.
1: Osobola okulowooza ekiro.
0: Omuntu wache tulowooza.
1: Do you know why we don't think?
0: Kubanga tetulina bya kulowooza.
1: Because we don't have what to think upon.
0: Muntu ajja nakusanga.
1: Someone comes meet you.
0: Jomperekereko.
1: Tell you come escort me.
0: Tulagawa.
1: Where are we going? Tell you just come. This man abused me. They find you in the church. And you start hating people. Do you know what she did to me? Come, I tell you. You know that one.
0: It's
1: like sweet potato that is not drink. We shall take care of him. Ora. He has not even thought.
0: The devil has used the people
1: because
0: they fail to acquire knowledge. It is this knowledge that you can ponder. Hallelujah.
1: Amen.
0: You cannot meditate on what you don't have. So God tells him, if I'm to work with you, if I'm to be with you like I was with Moses, you have to meditate.
1: We have born again here who don't meditate. Do you know what you meditate? You know where the
0: stop.
1: They don't lie you. You said no. She was about to hit. Now we've begun when he's seated. They lied us there. That's what you know. Praise the Lord. We've meditated things that don't exist. Before I knew the truth, I could meditate things that could

0: build me. Do you know waking up at night? You start meditating. Imagine, I'm an orphan, my dad is dead. Now I don't know. You take 2 hours remembering your dad who died 10 years ago. You know, in 91 he died. But you've woken up in the midnight, in the middle of the night. You find a brother. He has woken up. He's thinking about things that went long ago. That Lord abused me. Okay, I don't care she died, but she abused me. You even think about someone who's already dead. She died a long time ago. That man wouldn't have left me with the kids. And now I'm here working for them. I have to buy everything for them. Now look at the things you're meditating. The Bible's daughters meditate upon the book day and night.
1: You can't meditate on God
0: because
1: there's a lot of stuff going around your
0: head. A lot
1: of unforgiveness. If you were a man, you were thinking that woman wouldn't have done that. If
0: you're
1: a woman,
0: it's
1: that man. You can't even say that God. Why?
0: Rachi.
1: You are preoccupied with chaff. Bible gamba bwet.
0: The Bible says bomuna yawule byo muwendo mubitagasa.
1: Kati obuzibu buli mukwaula.
0: Now the problem is separating.
1: Mungambiro yakulina anye sister brother yawula.
0: Get to know, separate what's good and what's bad.
1: Ochali mubiri ebitagasa.
0: You're still in
1: awful things.
0: And you want God to make you mad like his.
1: Hallelujah.
0: Amen.
1: Tetuna yaula.
0: You don't know yet.
1: Mwali wano ku Sunday waliwo oluganda yajja n'ayimba wano ennyimba.
0: There was a brother who came and sang last time.
1: Alina omwenge omusumu maliba makadde. Hallelujah.
0: Amen.
1: I know what about Jesus.
0: He has the message of Christ. But when
1: he
0: sings, you see chameleon in all of. After you see that the same studios where I work my songs, that's the same.
1: No, remember the Lord will walk with you.
0: Even his second year song.
1: Butali, you nanga baby gambo biya.
0: Butali, vanity. Now you say every song that you bring. Now failed to separate appreciate things. And we're praying God to pray to do for us the new work.
1: The qualification.
0: Ebisanyizo. Let me show you some qualifications.
1: This book of the law shall not depart out of your mouth, but you shall meditate therein day and night, that you may observe to do according to what is written
0: therein.
1: Hallelujah.
0: Amen.
1: Praise
0: the Lord. That has been written into
1: it.
0: You can only observe them through meditating in them.
1: Hallelujah.
0: Amen.
1: Hallelujah.
0: Amen.
1: Mungeri eno,
0: in this way, you will prosper in your way. And you will see the blessing. Where is the blessing? Where is the prosperity? It is through working with Jesus Christ. Putting the word in our mouth. I told you the mouth cannot
1: express
0: up till when your heart is filled. Child of God, fill your heart.
1: that
2: your
1: mouth can speak.
2: Hallelujah.
1: Amen.
2: The
1: generation where we
2: are,
1: the covenant
2: we are, it
1: needs the word.
2: Tell your neighbor, and this book,
1: this
2: book, when I talk about that
1: book, it
2: is more than a book.
1: It's
2: more than these books.
1: Whenever
2: you talk about book, this is the meaning. It means God Himself. Because the book has the word.
1: And
2: the Bible says, Jesus is the word of God. John chapter 1 verse
1: 1.
2: In the beginning was the word. The word was with God. And the word became God. Nothing that was created would be created without Him. Hallelujah.
1: Amen.
2: Now, if you don't have this word, you don't have this book, you're not going to create with your mouth. Because with your mouth you create. With your mouth you make. And with your mouth you destroy. Depending on what is in your heart, your mouth is going to create. Hallelujah.
1: Amen.
2: This word, this book, shall always abide on your mouth. I
1: don't know what we are keeping.
2: Ask your neighbor,
1: what are you keeping?
2: What
1: does your mouth speak?
2: Tell
1: him, don't sleep, what have you kept? If God is in heaven, He looks at what we've kept in a storage.
2: Hallelujah.
1: Amen. Do you know that you have a storage?
2: The Bible says,
1: Bible gamba,
2: and a good mouth, out of the good treasure of his heart, brings out good words. And so is justified. By your mouth, you are justified or you are condemned. Hallelujah.
1: Amen.
2: Another person that the Lord touched his mouth was Isaiah.
1: Yali Isaiah.
2: He didn't touch anywhere. He didn't touch anywhere. But he got this burning coal. Yakwata chisiki. Echomuliro. Elianda.
1: The burning coal.
2: Yali teka kumumua.
1: He placed it on his mouth.
2: Ladies
1: and gentlemen, as I wound up,
2: abamu echigendo tule mesogenda mugu.
1: Many of us, what will hinder us to go to heaven?
2: I
1: speak this in born again. What will hinder us in going into heaven?
2: Mimua.
1: Mouth. Big mouth.
2: You
1: speak words and people cry. You speak words
2: and
1: people's heart get broken because you've made your mouth saba saba
2: that
1: breaks and shatters people's hearts.
2: Yet,
1: originally, your mouth is supposed to glorify the name of the Lord and building up people.
2: Hallelujah.
1: Amen.
2: Seven,
1: ladies and gentlemen,
2: but only qualification.
1: It's ministering together with the Lord in this generation of Christ Jesus. It is putting by abiding the word into your mouth.
2: Hallelujah.
1: Amen.
2: Whatever you speak attracts God or sends God away from you. Whatever you speak builds somebody or break somebody. Hallelujah.
0: Amen. Praise the Lord. Lift your hand up in air.
2: Gamba ai mukama.
0: Ai mukama.
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2: Mu linnya lya Yesu.
0: Mu linnya lya Yesu.
2: Kubira Mukama engalo
0: ezange. Give the Lord a hand of praise.
2: Hallelujah.
0: Amen.
2: Hallelujah.
0: Amen.
2: And this book.
0: Era ekitabo kino.
2: Nafuna obubaka buno ennaku.
0: I got this message a few days back.
2: And this book.
0: Ekitabo kino.
2: There is a specific book God speaks.
0: Waliwo ekitabo eky'enjawulo Katonda kyayogerako.
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0: Bw'olemererwa okulaba ekitabo kino.
2: Failure to understand this book.
0: Olemererwa okutegeera ekitabo kino.
2: You may not walk with God.
0: Oyinza obutatambula na Katonda.
2: Hallelujah.
0: Amen.
2: Naye basebo ne banyabo.
0: Ladies and gentlemen.
2: Damu amaanyi.
0: Courageous.
2: Guma omwoyo.
0: Amen.
2: Kubanga Mukama agenda kubeera naawe.
0: Because the Lord is going to be with you.
2: Ngabo yali ne Musa.
0: As he was with Moses.
2: Hallelujah.
0: Amen.
2: Hallelujah.
0: Amen.
2: Naye mundagaane empya.
0: But in the new covenant.
2: Atubanje ekitabo.
0: He demands us the book.
2: Ekisa Kristo kye yaleeta.
0: The book that Christ brought.
2: Atubanje ekitabo.
0: We are demanded the book.
2: Mukama yeba.

0: the wise.
1: Kati abeita abagezigezi.
0: Those who call themselves wise,
1: nebafuna yabagezigezi abalala.
0: They got other people who are wise.
1: Bibabadde banyoma.
0: Those that they were despising.
1: In fact, Bible gamba, ayimusaba nyomebo.
0: The Bible says it exalts those who are despised. And elevate them.
1: He lifts the lowly.
0: Ayimusa ababali wansi.

0: into the original plan of God
1: so that we
0: can be useful again. What happens before we come to Jesus? We

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1: So a highly effective Christian will discover

0: mbeera mu bulamu gyosobola kuddayo n'ogeregerenya ako
1: kiba kizibu.
0: It becomes complicated.
1: Ng'osobola okuddira embeera gy'oliyitamu,
0: you can handle over the situation you're passing through.
1: N'olukano gamba
0: and you say, oh,
1: nga Yokana bwagamba bwati,
0: as John says.
1: So the only way you can hear the voice of the Lord is by relating the current situation with the word of God.
0: We're having born agains. He can never handle up his life with the word.
1: That is very dangerous. In every situation, Jesus Christ is the same. That means Jesus works and applies in every situation in our lives.
0: Take an example.
1: If you are a mother at home, you have backing scriptures in the Bible. If you are an orphan,
0: waliwo ekyawandikibwa ekisobola okusoba okwesigama.

0: If you are a soldier, when they talk about a soldier who is effective, he has to listen to the voice of his master. We will tell him, turn to the right. He does not make a bow turn. You know those soldiers? They are having guns with spears.
1: So
0: there is someone with a gun. You are in the line. They tell him, go forward. If you don't listen well, it's like they are telling you, go back. So the behind one, and the in front of who you
1: is

0: bago. 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
1: Ladies and gentlemen, failure to listen well, they bring death.
0: Hallelujah.
1: Amen.
0: You can never be effective.

0: Praise be to the Lord. Praise be to the Lord.
1: So a highly effective Christian will identify the voice of the Master.
0: Where does he identify? I told you the first level is to know and understand the word of God. Not only

0: based on the fact that it has the origin,
1: therefore, in destiny,
0: it also has the destiny. Amidst of the way,
1: you have to relate
0: oina okuzgeregrenya
1: with the origin
0: obuvo
1: in reference to your destiny.
0: Ngobgeregrenya ni kumagenda ko. You understand what I'm talking about?
1: Kubanga obulamu bwo bwava mu Katonda.
0: Your life came from God.
1: Bwina kusigala wakati mu kubo ne Katonda.
0: It has to mend the way with the Lord.
1: Kubanga bwina jebulaga.
0: Because it has the destiny.
1: Hallelujah.
0: Amen.
1: Kitegeza mbulamu bwo temuli kyogenda kukola weka.
0: It implies no life, you can never do something alone.
1: Era toyina kyogenda kukola nga kivudde buvyawo ne kigwa be.
0: There is nothing you're going to do coming from out of the blue and falls down.
1: Buli kyokola.
0: Everything that you do, it is written, and it's coming from somewhere.
1: Therefore, you have to refer.
0: You
1: have to make a reference with your origin. Because you have a beginning. Therefore, your end is properly defined from the beginning. Because the Bible says, he determines the end from the

0: Praise be to the Lord. Maybe I'm just bypassing on the surface. Jesus says like this.
1: My sheep,
0: endigazange,
1: hear my voice. And because they hear my voice,

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1: Jesus says,
0: Yesu ayogera n'agamba,
1: my sheep know my voice. Just read that Bible.
0: Endiga zange zimanye eddoboozi lyange.
1: Somawoko mu Luganda, somawoko mu Luganda.
0: 27. 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
1: Gambye.

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0: Let me interpret this like this.
1: The only way we can be effective Christians.

0: tell this to you.
1: God has spoken already.
0: Mukama yayogera da.
1: There is no voice that you are waiting to hear. He has already spoken. He spoke his word. And the word came into being. Hallelujah.
0: Amen.
1: By his word, he commanded
0: yalagira
1: that Jesus would come and bring salvation.
0: Yesu alija naleto bulokozi.
1: And today we are saved.
0: Eraka olunakula leru tuli balokole. Is there anybody amongst you have to listen to the voice of the Lord that go and be saved?
1: Wakiriza bukiriza ekigambo katonda kyeyogere myaka nga kakaaga emabega.
0: You just believe the word the Lord spoke like 600
1: that
0: years
1: back. That means the word is alive.
0: Kitegeeza ekigambo kiramu.
1: It was spoken.
0: Kyayogerwa.

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0: 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Some applies to the bricks and the plaster, you see. There was nothing here new that was
1: embodiment. Yali ketaka nebali tabula tabula nebali lyocha nelifuka buloka.
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1: So buli chimu che tulino lwale.
0: Everything that we have today,
1: chafuka bufusi form.
0: It was just changed.
1: Era chicha sobola kufuli mu ekirala
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0: The Englishman winded up saying, embeera tesobola kutondebwawo okuba okumalibwawo naye ekyusibwa bukyusibwa okuva mu mbeera emu obwokudakuda.

0: is a chain that comes when it cannot
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0: It can never go back to its original state.
1: Nebayo endala ngosobola okutwala amazigo n'ogateeka mu ki mu fridge negafuka ice ate n'ogasa ku musanati negafuka amazi.
0: There is a one physical. You can take your water. Even in our life, there are some things which can never return to the original state. They can never return to the original.

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1: what you are going to be
0: kyali kibaddewo olwedde katonda yakikola dda
1: it has ever existed
0: oyingira mu kiyingire
1: you just enter into it
0: katonda yamala dda okukiteekateeka
1: already god had already prepared it
0: so ekigambo kyeweetaaga okufuuka okubeera
1: the word that you need to become
0: kiba kyannaku nnyo singa oba tokitegedde
1: it will be of sorrow if you don't understand
0: mu bulamu bwo tebugenda kuba reference
1: in your life
0: originality
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1: The response towards the written
0: word of God. 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

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David himself says, I have put

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0: Tagama nti njogerera nezuulira.
1: He only says, they follow me.
0: Ayogera nti zingoberera.
1: Because they know my voice.
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1: Kubanga bunabu tuwa tugoberera.
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0: They have followed Jesus for almost

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0: Because
1: if he's dead, he is dead.
0: Ebyemabega bwabanga terina concept.
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1: eyo combination tewali asobola GBT.
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1: No one.
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We welcome you, Lord. We welcome you, Lord. We welcome you, Lord. We welcome you, Lord. 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

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We welcome your Holy Spirit. 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Heal us, O God. 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Change us, Lord, to the glory of your name. 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

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restore, bring us closer, Lord. Bring us close, bring us close to your presence, Lord. 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

Rebecca, Rebecca, Rebecca, Rebecca, Rebecca, Rebecca, Rebecca, Rebecca, Rebecca, Rebecca, Rebecca, Rebecca, Rebecca, Rebecca, Rebecca, Rebecca, Rebecca, Rebecca, Rebecca, Rebecca, Rebecca, Rebecca, Rebecca, Rebecca, Rebecca, Rebecca, Rebecca, Rebecca, Rebecca, Rebecca, Rebecca, Rebecca, Rebecca, Rebecca, Rebecca, Rebecca, Rebecca, Rebecca, Rebecca, Rebecca, Rebecca, Rebecca, Rebecca, Rebecca, Rebecca, Rebecca, Rebecca, Rebecca, Rebecca, Rebecca, Rebecca, Rebecca, Rebecca, Rebecca, Rebecca, Rebecca, Rebecca, Rebecca, Rebecca, Rebecca, Rebecca, Rebecca, Rebecca,

0: give you Jesus praise. Obira mukame kanisa.
1: To be a woman, it is written of you, it is scripture. Like the men, all the men, it is scripture. You can never pretend to be what you are supposed to
2: be.
1: You have to know who you are and appreciate God. Then you begin to prepare your life serving God of who you are.
2: Hallelujah.
1: Amen. I want to talk about one woman. This woman is the mother of Christ. I want to talk about her character. And what is the requirement for her to be what she
2: is?
1: These are the two words that were found in this woman. The angel of the Lord was speaking to her.
2: Blessed are you, Mary.
1: Said,
2: and highly favored of the Lord. Can I repeat those words? The angel said, blessed are you. And highly favored. If you critically analyze, if you're a good Bible reader, there are very few people in the Bible that God tagged with such a salutation. Let us read there. I just want you to read one scripture and then give some few references. In the very few minutes, I'll be done.
1: Luke chapter number 1, verse number
2: 27. Let me read there because of time. The angel Gabriel speaks like this. She
1: said,
2: the angel says, 27, to a virgin betrothed to a man whose name was Joseph, of the house of David, and the virgin's name was Mary. And having come
1: Maria.
2: In, the angel said to her, rejoice, highly favored one of the Lord. The Lord is with you. Blessed are you among women. But when she saw him, she was troubled at this saying. And considered what man of greetings this was. Then the angel said to her, do not be afraid, Mary. For you have found favor with God. Now, this is another quality I want to add on to what I'm going to share with you. He said that you have found favor with God. Now, allow me to tell you, these three were not from a blue. They were prepared for her because she deserved them. Like Elijah, we all know Elijah, the story of Elijah. First Kings chapter number 17. You don't read there, you'll go there in your free time. And we all know a man called a priest or a king called Melchizedek. Now this was a king of Salem whose roots were not traced in the Bible. They know genealogy talking about Melchizedek. Now when you read Elijah, there is no trace of a father and mother in the Bible. But even then, they were very strong people and God used them mightly. The same way Jesus would appear in the same manner.
1: Ne Yesu yandira bisebula bisebwati.
2: Hallelujah.
1: Amen.
2: Jesus would appear in the same category and the same manner and would do ministry successfully.
1: Ne Yesu yandira bisebula bisi nakola obuweereza ate n'abumaliriza.
2: But God was looking at a quality.
1: Ne Katonda yali alina kyanoonya.
2: From a woman
1: okuva eri omukyala.
2: That will bring forth Jesus Christ.
1: Agenda okukuza Yesu.
2: Fena tukimanyi.
1: Do we know all this?
2: Okuzaliwa kwa Yesu.
1: Now the birth of Jesus.
2: Tekwali ko musajja.
1: Had no man.
2: Mukama yebazibwe. Tekwali ko musajja.
1: It had no intercourse.
2: Naye Katonda kyali anoonya okulokola ensi eno nakyo.
1: But what God was looking for to save the world.
2: Kyalina kubanga kidine nkwaso n'omukyala.
1: It had to have contact with a woman.
2: Wano kunso musajja tachina mukono.
1: Now a woman has no hand in it.
2: Okubeerawo kwa Yusufu.
1: Now the existence of Joseph.
2: Mubulamubwa Mariamu.
1: In the life of Mary.
2: Kwali kwa kumuyambako buyambi.
1: Was just to help Mary.
2: Omwana mutwale. Oli lubuto twa mugende muzale.
1: You are pregnant.
2: Mugende Misiri.
1: Go to Egypt.
2: Muve Misiri ate mugende e Nazareth.
1: After Egypt, go to Nazareth.
2: Teyaliko kakwate na Yesu Kristo.
1: He had no connection with Christ.
2: Era njagala nkutegeeze nti Yesu nebwe yafa.
1: Even when Jesus died.

0: Even in the upper room, Mary was amongst them.
1: It
0: is a woman's meeting, Maria. I want to show you the kind of woman that makes a difference before God.
1: Hallelujah.
0: Amen. Amen. There are women that God is touched with. Even when you pray or not pray, the heart of God is glad to you. Amen. The reason is righteousness. The women that God loves in this generation, they are the women who are perfect. Not a blessing without a foundation. A blessing has gotten to have a calling. I want us to know this Mary. What did she have for God to send an angel and even to produce a savior? She was a perfect woman, and she was a woman who feared God. She told the angel, "I don't know any man in my life." Not because she never wanted a man, because she was due to marry. She had a character in her of obeying God.
1: Hallelujah.
0: Amen.
1: Now, when you talk about obedience,
0: we're talking about kugonda,
1: for greater heights, we talk about being obedient to God.
0: Kugondera katonda.
1: Suffering
0: with the women and the men is ignorance
1: when
0: to obey.
1: When you obey before the Lord,
0: kugondera katonda,
1: you will find it easier to obey your husband.
0: Oja chizula nga changu nyo
1: gondera omwana. Because you will have acquired all knowledge and skills how to obey and please the Lord.
0: Kubango ja kubo chitege dengeri jo kugondera katonda.
1: You love the Lord your God.
0: Uyagara katonda.
1: And your neighbor you not hate.
0: Ate
1: you are obedient to God.
0: Ogondera katonda.
1: And your husband you will obey.
0: Ate no mwami oja gonda.
1: That's what I wanted to say.
0: Chenkugamba.
1: People who are finding it hard to obey before God.
0: Their
1: relationships are so mechanical.
0: Enkolagana yabwe ya kukanika.
1: Praise the Lord.
0: Amen.
1: Mukama yebazi. 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
0: Amen.
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0: What Mary did.
1: Yafunde nsonga eyo kutambulira maso ga Katonda nga mutukufu.
0: She found a reason to walk before God.
1: Omuchala mpuliriza.
0: A woman here.
1: Salawo otambule ne mukama.
0: Decide to walk with the
1: Salawo
0: Lord.
1: Oweleze mukama.
0: Decide to serve the Lord.
1: Salawo omanye mukama chayagala.
0: Decide to know the will of God.
1: Abo banji mu kanisa tubalina.
0: We have so many of them.
1: Na yaba manyi Katonda chayagala batono.
0: But a few who know the will of God.
1: Praise the Lord.
0: Amen.
1: Mukama febazibwe. Mukama yebazibwe. Now the closer you keep in a relationship with God, it's simply melting your heart towards the love of God. This is one thing I want to tell you. Be a heavenly minded woman. Be a godly pleaser. Decide to please the Lord with all your life.
0: Salawo kusanyusa Katonda n'obulamu bwonna.
1: Have knowledge that Jesus is coming back to take us all.
0: Bera n'amagezi nti Yesu akomerawo ddala kututwala.
1: And be waiting and expectant for the return of Jesus Christ.
0: Era nnindiridde era nnindidde okudda kwa Yesu.
1: And number three, serve the Lord with faithfulness.
0: Weereza Mukama n'obwesigwa bwonna.
1: Hallelujah.
0: Amen.
1: Mukama yebazibwe.
0: Amen.
1: Mukama febazibwe.
0: Praise the Lord.
1: Being faithful to the Lord.
0: There's
1: a verse we normally go through at home. That is Psalms chapter number 2 and verse 11.
0: Zaburi
1: it says, serve the Lord with fear. And
0: I
1: obey with. Praise the Lord.
0: Amen.
1: Serve the Lord with fear.

0: Weereza Mukama n'okutia.
1: And obey with trembling.
0: Era mugonde n'okukankana.
1: Mukama yebazibwe. Mukama yebazibwe.
0: Amen.
1: Bye bigambo ebyo.
0: These are the few ones.
1: Omukyala yaweebwa omukisa.
0: The woman who was blessed.
1: Bye yali.
0: That she contained. It was not an automatic blessing to Mary. There are things that God expects of you and the things he wants to do. Even today there are women. God desires to work in you. But the purpose of righteousness has not existed yet. Because so many things God desires us to produce that are going to help the church, the family, yet you are the binder.
1: Hallelujah.
0: Amen.
1: Mukama favors.
0: Amen.
1: So ensonga yokutegeera Katonda kyakuyitidde.
0: Now the reason of understanding the call of God upon you and to be a woman who will be beneficial, benevolent before God and the people is for you to be prepared. Being righteous before God. Being walking with God in truth and spirit. Serving the Lord with all your heart. And the rest leave to God. We know there is no area where you find Mary praying. In the garden, interceding. It was given to her. Because she permitted her life to be holy before God. I'm leaving you with a scripture.
1: Genesis 15.
0: And verses number 6.
1: Bible tugambye.
0: The Bible says.
1: Ibrahim.
0: Abraham.
1: Yakiriza.
0: Believed. And it was counted righteous.
1: Yakiriza.
0: What did he believe?
1: Yakiriza dobozi lya Mukama.
0: The voice of the Lord.
1: Yakiriza okugondera Katonda.
0: He believed to obey to God.
1: Yakiriza okuwaayo obulamu bwe maaso ga Katonda.
0: Even to surrender his life to God.
1: N'aterekera muna akamu.
0: And he never withhold any time.
1: He believed in the Lord.
0: Yakiriza Mukama.
1: And it was counted to him for righteousness. Be a
0: woman who believes in God. Hearing the voice of God. A person who hears the voice of God will always separate.
1: Concept.
0: He's always consecrated from all the vulgar language. I almost said
1: this.
0: If God makes 100 women that are transformed, these transformed women can make a church and a nation perfect. Because when a woman is transformed, the children will be transformed. We are going to have peace. Life is going to walk. And we can have joy in the house.
1: Hallelujah.
0: But if a woman is berserk, a man's life can go
1: ramshackle.
0: Now the rest of the children.
1: Mukama favors. Ekanisa egenda kutabanguka yekutulemu lwa kubanga aliwo mukyala akoze atya.
0: The church is going to go
1: bazaar.
0: If a woman
1: ayaba dan
0: nakitiyo
1: ngaina weye kukumye mukwaya ayagala okuleta buli kimu ekikola ki.
0: Wanting to bring every cause. I pray that you be a woman who has understood his call. Among the confused, the confusers, you are not there. Among them. After confusing themselves, they go and confuse the rest. How does he call you? God has brought our peace, freedom.
1: Olwewe gakoze gatya?
0: Gatabuse.
1: Hallelujah. Mukama yebazibwe. 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Omuchale nabu amanya Katonda.
0: If any woman will get to know God,
1: you
0: never tell them the gospel, humble yourself before the husband.
1: They'll
0: understand Christ is the head
1: omwami,
0: and the husband.
1: Omuchala. Hallelujah. Mukama yebazibwe.
0: Praise the Lord.
1: Mukama yebazibwe.
0: Praise the Lord.
1: Kamba we bigambo bibiri bino malirize.
0: In a nutshell,
1: blessedness means being empowered.
0: Okubera no mukisa kitegeza okuwebwa amanyi.
1: When you have fear for God,
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1: And the other thing also,
0: naturally,
1: when the Lord favors you,
0: Katonda bakuwa okuganje.
1: Favor means you are pleasing.
0: Chitegeza osanyusa.
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1: But before people.
0: Nene abantu.
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0: Olusito wetaga na kubatu wala mkusiwa kwa naku chenda.
1: You just need to know God.
0: Wetaga kumanya Katonda.
1: And he will bestow favor on you.
0: Na kuteka koko ganja.
1: Hallelujah.
0: Amen.
1: And you'll be encouraging.
0: Katino nobe nangu zamu
1: amanyi. That means you'll be all, you, people will yearn for you because you have encouragement.
0: Chitegeza, abantu bakuyaya nda kubanga buliwola vika baddamu amanyi.
1: Hallelujah.
0: Amen.
1: Be heavenly minded.
0: Bera nendo uzanga ya muguru.
1: Be humble. Jesus was heavenly.
0: Bera mukakamu, Yesu yali wa guru.
1: And the Bible says, he was humble.
0: Bible gamba yeto was
1: and obedient.
0: Atenga mugonvu.
1: Kama vampiro mukisa.
0: God bless you for now.
1: Mukama yebazi.
0: Amen.
1: Njagala tusome ku sanduke yendagano.
0: I want us to read about the Ark of the Covenant.
1: Njagala tuitemu.
0: I just want us to go through.
1: Tutegere bintu bino byebichi.
0: So that we understand what are these things.
1: Mukama yebazibwe.
0: Amen.
1: Tubade tujja tubisomako.
0: We have been reading through.
1: Lusine tufunayo chimu.
0: And sometimes we get one thing.
1: Nero njagala byonna tubiyitemu.
0: But today I just want us to go through everything.
1: Tumanye yes eno tabanako.
0: We know this wema.
1: Mulembe guno tabanako byebichi.
0: In this generation wema yechi.
1: Eregenda kutuyambira wa.
0: And how is it going to help us?
1: Kase tusembezeko katono wano. Abantu basobola okulaba. Hallelujah.
0: Amen.
1: Mukama favors you.
0: Amen.
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0: Those are the courts of the temple.
1: Court oluggya lwaki? Oluggya lwa yekalu.
0: They are the courts of the temple.
1: Mukama yebazibwe.
0: Amen.
1: 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Wewe na Daudi bwe yagamba nayingiranga mu mpyaze
0: no kola ki? Says I'll enter your courts.
1: Eno si yekalo.
0: That's not the temple.
1: This is the temple court.
0: Ezo ze mpyaza yekalo.
1: Erango kuyingira mu mpyaza yekalo eno.
0: And for somebody to enter the courts of the temple.
1: Zikwetagisa kubenanga wetegese.
0: You had to be ready.
1: Ngobulambo omazo kubuchusa ngobuwaddeyo kujja kusinza.
0: When you have given up your life to come and worship.
1: Edda chebaita ngo kusinza.
0: What they called worshiping.
1: Te wasinzizanga bweru.
0: You are not supposed to worship from outside.
1: Wamalanga
0: the temple.
1: Kuyingira.
0: You had to first enter.
1: Kati wayingira ngo rusi mwena ne sadaka.
0: You had to enter with a sacrifice.
1: Chovola Bible egamba, I will not go to the house of God empty handed.
0: Bible egamba sigende nga munyumba ya mukama ngalusa.
1: But I will enter his courts.
0: Nena yingiranga ne mumpiaze.
1: With thanksgiving in
0: no
1: my heart.
0: Okwebaza mu mutima gwange.
1: Now thanksgiving.
0: Okwebaza.
1: Nebo bate wajjanga na ku
0: Even if you didn't have a sacrifice, but you had something to give thanks for. It's not that everybody who went into the temple that they came to repent, but some people came to repent. Some people came to say thanksgiving and they had an offering.
1: Hallelujah.
0: Amen.
1: Mukama
0: yebazibwe. Amen. The other reason. Anybody who reached those courts, a priest, there was an altar. They used to offer sacrifices from there. They burned offerings. And they went up into as smoke. Now the tables that you are seeing,
1: these are the slaughter tables.
0: Is the meza
1: kwebasa
0: sadaka. Amen.
1: Mukama
0: feba zibu. Amen. That's why Jesus represents the sacrifice that was given unto our lives. And the cross is the table on which they slaughtered Jesus. There is no animal that they can't without displaying it like this. And it had shedding of blood. Do you see what was done there? These days the blood of animals is not accepted.
1: Aha.
0: No. Only the blood of Jesus is accepted. Amen. From that altar,
1: eno brazen lava ya jabanga bawel.
0: We went to the bowel, a chibafu, which contained water. They could wash themselves from there. They give the sacrifice. After giving the sacrifice, they went to that basin and bathed. All those things were done in the courts.
1: Hallelujah.
0: Amen.
1: After
0: washing, by the time he enters, there was always a chief priest for a year. The chief priest for a year. After doing all those things in the courts, he used to enter the temple. That is the temple. All those ones are temple courts. The children of Israel, I want you to know this. I read the scriptures. They used to stop into the courts. I want to remind you this.
1: First Chronicles.
0: Let me read about that. Second Chronicles
1: chapter 5 and verses number 10.
0: That tabernacle, they could remove it.
1: Kakati Katonda.
0: And God,
1: okuyita mudwe,
0: through his servant,
1: Sulumani, mutabani wa Daud,
0: through his servant Solomon,
1: Katonda zimbibwa, yebaita yekalo.
0: They build a temple for God.
1: Mukama yebazibu.
0: Amen.
1: Bazimbachi.
0: They built the temple.
1: Bazimba yekalo.
0: Now they remove the clothes. Today,
1: when you get it, Second Chronicles 5:10.
0: As I speak now in Second Chronicles 5:10, they built a wall. I think I've been reading about walls. The wall
1: where God made Nehemiah,
0: Ezra.
1: In fact,
0: Nehemiah came to. Ezra came to build the walls of the
1: Yekal
0: in different seasons.
1: Kakati, zino tent zivawo ne wasigalawo ekisenge kye bazimba.
0: They removed the tent and
1: because
0: the wall
1: this was
0: remained
1: mobile, bajikozesanga eno mudungu nga batambula.
0: The tabernacle was mobile, bali bajijawo.
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0: You removed the tent and we move.
1: Bilibyo nane yekale eri yali ngetambula, it was a mobile temple.
0: Even the temple could move.
1: Hallelujah.
0: Amen.
1: They
0: reached a time when Israel had been established,
1: Jerusalem
0: and Jerusalem was the capital city.
1: Daudi asaba.
0: David prays.
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1: 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Kansome wano speedy. Then indeed even the first covenant had ordinances of divine service and the earthly sanctuary. Earthly what? Chovola wa. Today we are serving a spiritual one. For the tabernacle was prepared. The first part in which was the lampstand, the table and the showbread, which is called the sanctuary. And behind the second veil, the part of the tabernacle, which is called the holiest of all. Are we together? The holiest of all. Which had the golden censer and the ark of the covenant overlaid on all the sides with, in which were the golden pot that had manna, iron rose, rod that budded, and the tablets of the covenant, and the above it were the, katika tuogerewa na above it, Bino tujja kubyogera ko kunako luli. There were five elements. We shall talk about them. But number five, above it were. Now we are talking about the Ark of the Covenant. Now this was a box. 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There's no the temple covering and the curtains. Number 9 says the outer covering of the badger's skin. 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That is number 1. These were all temple coverings. 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
0: Hallelujah.
1: Amen.
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1: And you also have holy communion.
0: Yokana mukaga.
1: John 6.
0: Onyirwa tano munya.
1: Verse 54.
0: Mukama fe Yesu. Ayogere bigambo bino nagamba nti, whoever eats my flesh and drinks my blood has eternal life, and I will raise him up at the last day. For my flesh is food indeed, and my blood is drink indeed. He who eats my flesh and drinks my blood abides in me, and I in him. As the living Father sent me, and I live because of my Father, so He who feeds on me will live because of me. This is the bread which comes down from heaven, not as your father ate the manna and died. He who eats this bread will live forever. Hallelujah.
1: Amen.
0: There's something very important I want to talk about here.
1: Waliwo ekintu ekikusifu wano kyenjagala okwogerako.
0: Our Lord Jesus Christ informs the disciples and the followers.
1: Yesu Kristo ngabulira abayigirizwa
0: n'abamugoberera. He presents himself to them and tells them,
1: ajaje bali n'abagamba,
0: that whoever eats my flesh
1: nti oyo alya omubiri gwange
0: and drinks my blood
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0: has eternal life,
1: abeera n'obulamu obutagwawo.
0: It's a bit challenging, but true.
1: Kisomooza naye ate kituufu.
0: The only life that we need from God,
1: obulamu bwokka bwe twetaaga eri Katonda,
0: is found in two things.
1: Buli mu bintu bibiri.
0: The bread,
1: omugaati,
0: or the flesh of Jesus Christ,
1: oba omubiri gwa Yesu Kristo,
0: and the blood,
1: n'omusaayi.
0: So when we talk about the flesh of Jesus Christ,
1: kati we twogera ku mubiri gwa Kristo Yesu,
0: we mean two things.
1: Tutegeeza ebintu bibiri.
0: The word,
1: ekigambo,
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0: as Satan presented in the house of God.
1: Ogwo sitaani gwe yaleeta mu nyumba ya Mukama.
0: Ne Yesu bwe yali awa abayigirizwa be,
1: that is why when Jesus was giving his disciples,
0: yamenya mubiri gwe,
1: broke his body,
0: naye ng'ate alina omugaati,
1: but he had bread.
0: Kale kitegeeza Kristo mwene yaliwo,
1: so that means Christ himself was around,
0: naye ng'alina n'omugaati,
1: but he also presented bread.
0: Kati omubiri gwe,
1: so his body,
0: kye kigambo kye tuwulira,
1: it is the word that we hearken,
0: omugaati,
1: bread,
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1: it is anything that you bring at the table,
0: ya Mukama waffe okusembera,
1: of Christ for holy communion.
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1: we have bread that we come to break,
0: guli mu form oba yaki oba gundi oba,
1: it is form of biscuit or,
0: naye nga n'omubiri gwa Kristo tulinagwo,
1: but you also have the body of Christ,
0: tulina ekigambo kya Mukama,
1: we have the word of God.
0: Kubira Yesu engalo ezamu,
1: clap to Jesus.
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1: Holy communion is a very different thing.
0: For kukirizibwa ku meeza ya Kristo kintu kirala nnyo.
1: For us to be accepted at the table, it is very important and great.
0: Leto kitwala nga kya bulijjo.
1: Don't take it for granted.
0: Entegere yaffe yanjawulo.
1: The way we understand things is different.
0: Gwe nange tutegera nnyo ebyensi okusinga ebyeggulu.
1: You and me, we understand the physical more than the
0: spiritual. Naye nga Museveni president,
1: but president,
0: yafumbye ekijjulo mu State House n'agamba nkulonze,
1: if it's to feast and nawe, then
0: say I choose you,
1: come, I want you to the State House,
0: tugenda kulya wamu,
1: we are going to dine together. You might not even sleep. The messenger, you will say this one is false.
0: Invitation you gain a state house.
1: I told you I got an invitation of going to the state house.
0: Ngasiri na ku program nali nevugira ka motoka kange UAK biche.
1: I wasn't on the program, I was riding my motor car.
0: Omwaka gwali gwa 2010.
1: Around 2010.
0: Nali mvana kasuba mu kibuga mpita kasubi nyambuka. 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
1: I was around Kasubi. Yali mulalo. A man stopped me.
0: Febola wano, tuli late.
1: You see me here, I'm
0: appointment.
1: Late. But we have an appointment with
0: excellence.
1: Please help us and take us. I said, now these ones are thieves. What are you saying? You see also the documents.
0: Nemba gamba, bweba state house.
1: If it is state house,
0: the munsa sura wa ruaga ngenda batu balira bwere.
1: Don't give me any coin.
0: Kasanange nyingira.
1: If I also enter.
0: Sawa kaungezi ungezi.
1: In the evening.
0: Nenzi yesi mnenku ya mchana nemugamba, dero ngenda koma late.
1: I called my wife. I'm coming back late. There are some people I'm
0: taking. To state house.
1: We are going to the state house.
0: Program kulukalala siriko.
1: On the program, I'm not among them.
0: Siri na mnyaru kubanga to bali bagende yu banyaruanda.
1: They were banyaranda.
0: Gabagala kusinkanani.
1: They were meeting the president.
0: Nembaga nizi nga simanyi runyaruanda sina. Nega webideke fetugenda kukavaringa.
1: For us, you are going to cover
0: you. Wetugenda kugela chigambo neti.
1: You're not going to say any word.
0: Tugende.
1: Let us go.
0: Mbagamba cha tugende.
1: Let us go.
0: I said you
1: add fuel.
0: These people were
1: not faults.
0: We enter the state house.
1: The cameras were just changing. When you enter, don't look around. You be straight where you're going. We are not supposed to look around. We entered. We entered like at
0: 10.
1: Or 11.
0: Appointment yale sawanga mukaka.
1: The appointment was around midnight.
0: Omukulembeze yayingira saawa nga mwenda ogw'ekiro.
1: He came like at three.
0: But we were
1: just there.
0: Chechiddako bogendako omana kulabiriza ogendako mu binabiro binabiro bya state house byanjawulo.
1: The bathrooms are different.
0: Byanjawulo muke ebintu byeri.
1: They are somehow different.
0: Yena soko okulabira bomala okunaaba waliwo obukazi engalo. I'd
1: never seen them. I washed my
0: head.
1: And
0: I
1: went to be dried.
0: But all phones,
1: you were supposed to leave them at the entrance. I would have taken pictures. Praise the Lord. But you are just going to speak
0: with
1: someone who goes to the toilet, who gets hungry, but you are in panic and you put money. But listen, what Jesus did to us allowed us to feast at the table of our Lord Jesus.
0: Are emeza ya mukama waffe.
1: Our Lord is table.
0: Katukirizibwe.
1: We are accepted.
0: Hallelujah.
1: Amen.
0: Tukirizibwa.
1: We are accept permitted.
0: Gugambe ne bakwita bagamba gwe kakati atobo ogenda kula bulabi ani minister oba mu office yani wena ne wetegeka no yambala.
1: You prepare yourself when you're going to see a minister or any other official.
0: Naye emisana galero.
1: This afternoon.
0: Tugenda kusembera ku meza ya Mukama waffe Yesu.
1: We are going to draw to the Lord's table.
0: Nga tuyina ebintu bibiri.
1: When we have two things.
0: Nga tuyina okwebaza.
1: When we have thanksgiving.
0: Okwetowaza mitima.
1: Humiliate him.
0: No kukiriza.
1: Humility and faith.
0: Nti omusajja yatufiirira.
1: Getting to know that he died for us.
0: Omusajja yatugula.
1: He bought us.
0: Ate yatunaza musaayi.
1: And he washed us with his blood. And his stripes. We are healed. And everyone that tests my body. And takes my blood. He will live.
0: We
1: will never die.
0: You
1: will not die.
0: You are
1: going to be with Jesus all the years.
0: In this context, chitegeza okubera ne Yesu emyaka.
1: Dying means that being with Jesus all the days of your life. Even if you're buried,
0: only
1: that Christ will be with you. That is worthy to come and have Holy Communion.
0: He's
1: the one that confessed Jesus as his personal Savior. We welcome the
0: akirizo musayi gwa Yesu.
1: Who accepts the blood of Jesus? That it wiped us. If you don't have anything about
0: you,
1: when you're mature and you got saved, but if you have a problem with the relationship with Jesus, the Bible says that judgment will be upon you. If you feel you don't have any condemnation in you, when you have a very relationship with God, come and dine at the Lord's table. But there are two things you're supposed to do. After getting the bread and the wine,
0: I want you to begin internalizing the grace of God for your life. And I also want to encourage you, if you are sick, take it with faith.
1: Chitwale no kukiriza.
0: That it will cleanse your body.
1: Tichigena kulongosa omubiri
0: gwo. You have an incurable disease.
1: Bulindwa dayo neta wonyezeka.
0: Circumstances that has gone beyond your control.
1: Byonna ebintu ebisukulumye kukutegeerako.
0: Byonna ebirwadde ebitawonyezebwa.
1: That you have incurable diseases.
0: Oyina siriimu.
1: You have AIDS.
0: Oyina sukaali.
1: You have diabetes.
0: Oyina cancer.
1: You have cancer.
0: Oyina alusa.
1: You have ulcers. Believe God that it is done at the cross. When inside you have a circumstance that is not
0: stable, to choose a report.
1: The grace that is going to change the report. The flesh of Jesus, it is
0: mubiri
1: in.
0: Gwa Yesu ya chimala.
1: In Jesus it is
0: kubanga
1: done.
0: Kumusaraba ya gamba chiwedi.
1: Because of the cross it says it is
0: so
1: done.
0: So take it with faith.
1: Chitwale no kukiriza.
0: Knowing that it is cleansing your body and your spirit.
1: Chirongoso mubiri gwo no moyo.
0: Both your body and your spirit.
1: Omubiri gwo no moyo gwo.
0: You are getting free.
1: Ogenda kuba wa dembe.
0: And you are getting your joy in the name of Jesus. And the healing both in the heart and in the soul and in the flesh. Is waiting for you now. Let us pray. Heavenly Father, in the name of Jesus, we want to thank you for your flesh. We thank you for your flesh. Because your flesh was a ransom for our bodies. And you gave your life to save us. You were a good shepherd. You lived and you died. You were persecuted. And you died and rose again. That we may rise again. Father, today, We remember what you did on the cross. We remember what you did on the cross. And we want to proclaim today that your grace and your presence will bring down the healing. Healing in the flesh and in the spirit. That our souls will be set free. Every chain will be broken. Every sickness will depart. Every infirmity that the doctors had declared not to have to be healed will be healed. We declare the glory of God and the hand of God because we are in the presence of God. Father, we thank you for Jesus Christ. We thank you, Lord, for the grace from above. And we proclaim the presence of the Holy Spirit. That whosoever partakes of this will receive the supernatural encounter. And our lives will never be the same again. In the name of Jesus. I release the angels. The angels concerning each one of us to begin circulating and bringing ministration in the midst to touch everyone in this place with the power of the Holy Spirit in the name of Jesus. In the name of Jesus, every covenant is broken in the name of Jesus. Let there be healing right now. I release the healing from above. I release healing from above. I release healing from above. Healing in our bodies. Healing in our spirits. Healing in our hearts. In the name of Jesus. I declare miracles. Financial breakthrough. In the name of Jesus, all to the glory of God. In Jesus' mighty name. Amen.
1: Amen.
0: Amen.
1: Amen. I welcome everyone. You come and partake of bread. And also get a cup. Don't take it. We are going to do it together. These people, you come here and then the other ones come there. Take a cup and a bread. Come at the Lord's table. After getting it, keep quiet.

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1: Naye mubawe buli muntu akkiriza Yesu.
0: Everyone who believes Christ.
1: Muwe. Bible egamba ku lunaku luli Yesu waffe nga tannaba kuliibwamu lukwe.
0: Before our Jesus being betrayed.
1: Yakwata omugaati gwe.
0: He held his bread.
1: Nabagamba.
0: And told them.
1: Guno gwe mubiri gwange.
0: This is my body.
1: Ogwamenyebwa ku lwammwe.
0: That was broken before you, for you.
1: Era nagamba nti nabuli anaakulya.
0: And whoever partakes it. Father, I want to remember your body that you broke for us. We believe God, you're with us. Your body was not broken in vain. It was not perished in vain. It was bruised for us to be alive. We believe God. Every hindrance in our life is going to be able because of this bread. Because it is your body that was broken for us. We eat it through your name.
1: No more. No more. Amen.
0: Amen.
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0: yakwata ekikombe.
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1: And say, this is my blood.
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1: That was shed for you.
0: Era buli lwe mugunywanga.
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0: Sana jaleero.
1: This afternoon.
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1: It is you who died and rose again.
0: Egwe yatwagala.
1: It is you who loved us.
0: Egwe yiwo musayi gwo kubaffe.
1: You shed your blood for us.
0: Tuli wano Mukama.
1: We are here, Lord.
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1: We believe what you did.
0: Kikola kubaffe.
1: You did it for us.
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0: 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Show the goodness and mercy shall follow me all the days of my life. And I shall dwell in the house of the Lord now and forevermore. Sure, the goodness and mercy shall follow us all the days of our lives, and we shall dwell in the house of the Lord now and forevermore.
2: Amen.
0: Obulungi n'ekisaakyo tebiremenga genda nange, nange n'atulanga mu nyumba ya Mukama okutuusa ennaku ennyingi. 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
3: You are welcome in the presence of God. Thank you
4: for having a decision to come and address some of the place. I assure you the Lord is here and is going to help us. He speaks and says, come unto me for you who are heaven laden and for you all who are labored.
5: Sometimes abantu abamu tubera mukutendereza nenjagalo ogenda mbayole nenzijukira nti olusi bakoyi.
4: Sometimes in midst of praise I desire to come and approach some people
5: yawo mulimu abakoyi,
4: and I remember that there are some people who have
5: mayendi wano okogera eri abakoyi.
4: I'm here to declare unto the heaven laden people,
5: olinabyo tawana nabyo,
4: there are something that are struggling with,
5: olinabyo pambana nabyo,
4: there are things that you are toiling with,
5: olinabyo struggling nabyo,
4: you are struggling with some things,
5: okubyo obusimu buweddeyo,
4: you are the phones to different people.
5: Kuyamba,
4: people expected to be
5: helped. Yes.
4: But for the reason that have come before
5: again,
4: Jesus,
5: kuyamba,
4: he is going to help you.
5: Abakoye gamanti wendi mukama.
4: All those that heaven led
5: gamanti
4: say,
5: I mukama.
4: Oh Lord,
5: ogenda kuntasa.
4: You are going to help me.
5: Amen.
4: Amen.
5: Even
4: at this moment of time, you don't see where you are heading to. Have you ever been in a situation where you are just seeing walls around you? You are just seeing a high mountain before you. We have the Almighty God. Praise be unto the Lord. Even though things are
5: there,
4: the Bible talks about him.
5: He
4: is resurrection and life. He brings them back to life. Praise be unto the Lord. Praise be to the living God.
3: Now in a few minutes, ladies and gentlemen, I want us to go into the Word of God. Would you just open your Bible? I'm here to emphasize of what I started on last time. Because faith comes by hearing and hearing. Every time when we hear the word, when we hear for the first time, there is a necessity for the second time, and even the third time. But as long as you continue hearing, That's how you receive faith. Praise be to the Lord. Psalms 50, verse 5. Here the Bible says,
2: I am reading from the English version.
3: The
2: Bible says, gather my saints together to me.
3: Psalms 55.
2: Gather my saints together to me. Those who have made a covenant by sacrifice.
3: Mukunganya batukuvu bange awamu wendi abalagana nange endagano ne sadaka.
2: Let's read again.
3: Katujonge tuchisome.
2: Gather my saints together to me.
3: Mukunganye abatukuvu bange.
2: Those who have made a covenant with me by sacrifice.
3: Amamu awamu wendi abalagana nange endagano ne sadaka.
2: Would you close your eyes and you pray? Father, in the name of Jesus, we thank you for this, your word. Your word is active. Your word is alive. Your word is powerful. Father, we pray. But the reason of this word, the lives of your people may be lifted, may be transformed. Father, may you cause the light,
3: Chitangere kolete chitangala,
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2: 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In Jesus' name.
3: Come on, continue to clap for the Lord Jesus. Praise be to the Lord. Praise be unto the Lord. I want to put much emphasis on this one issue.
2: Covenant by sacrifice.
3: Endagano ejane sadaka.
2: Somebody say covenant.
3: Endagano. Wabe wagamba endagano.
2: By sacrifice.
3: Eja oloku okola sadaka. Ladies and gentlemen, now the spiritual matters,
2: business,
3: as you begin to make a real business with the spiritual realm, there is supposed to be a sacrifice. Now the first ministers who ministered in the Bible was Cain and Abel. The ministry of Abel was manifested in the sacrifice that he rendered to God.
2: Are we together?
3: Tulifena.
2: Now,
3: the first ministers who ministered before us.
2: Adam,
3: let us put Adam aside.
2: Now yet a recorded ministry.
3: The
2: first recorded ministry
3: was
2: manifested in the ministry of sacrifice. And
3: here the Bible says
2: Abel,
3: that Abel
2: now are you sadaka,
3: gave him his sacrifice
2: ya
3: that was beyond that of Cain. The sacrifice of Abel was appreciated by God, but that of Cain was not appreciated by God. Praise be to the Lord. Every time that Lord came across men,
2: he straight
3: away from our grandfather Abraham, he used to make a covenant with him. After he had made a covenant with him,
2: now
3: even these men made a covenant to give him a sacrifice. Praise be to the Lord. Praise be unto our living God. Ladies and gentlemen, now the tongue, that is the spiritual realm that understands, is called a sacrifice. For Christ Jesus to redeem us,
2: he
3: says, the Bible says, now when he loved the world, and even he gave in,
6: He
7: gave in his life.
6: Gambe your sadak.
7: Say unto your neighbor, that is a sacrifice.
6: He
7: gave in his blood. Tell your neighbor, that is a sacrifice.
6: He
7: left all the honors. Tell your neighbor, that is a sacrifice. He descended here on the world. He was born like a human being, and yet he was a king. Tell your neighbor, that is a sacrifice. No one rendered a sacrifice beyond that of Jesus Christ. Now the spiritual life, what causes a difference
6: is
7: the sacrifice that you render unto God. Now what sets us apart, it is the sacrifice that you give in unto the Lord. It is the life of rendering sacrifice. It's like you give it unto yourself. You lose that from yourself.
6: Praise the Lord.
7: Yebaziwe mukama.
6: Praise the Lord.
7: Yebaziwe mukama.
6: Praise the Lord.
7: Yebaziwe mukama. If I told you are to make an impact in the spiritual life,
6: kisinzira ku sadaka.
7: It will be according to your sacrifice. We desire to thank the Lord. Through the sacrifice that Jesus gave in, we
6: do
7: no longer need to give the sacrifice of cattle. In the Old Testament, there could be a requirement for us to give the sacrifice of the cow. If at all you could not afford a cow,
6: mbuzi,
7: you bring a goat.
6: Mbuzi,
7: if at all you couldn't afford the goat, you bring a bird called a pigeon. Praise be to the Lord. So someone who never had a sacrifice, your sins were not taken away. Even though you like it, you say, you plead, Oh Lord, my God. The priest will ask you, where is your sacrifice? Because the blood of the sacrifice could take away your sins. Praise be unto the Lord. Now here in the New Testament, Jesus came as a perfect sacrifice. And upon the cross, the blood that he shed, the death that he died, and the resurrection that he's
6: arrested,
7: he took away all our sins away. And for this time we do not need any God. Now what Jesus did for us, we are now accepted.
6: Somebody say we are accepted.
7: Every time now we believe in Christ Jesus, to be your personal Savior, because Jesus became a sacrifice because of your sins, now for this time you are accepted. You are a son of God. That's what the Bible says. For all that received him, he gave them the authority to become the sons of God, those who believed in his name. Every time that we believe in Jesus, we become sons. Now for this time they were being accepted. But our Lord never changes. He still desires a sacrifice. He never changes. What does he require from you? The Bible tells us in Romans chapter 12, verse number
6: 1.
7: Now I beseech unto you, brethren, to render not for the one time, to render always, every time, to render your body as a living sacrifice, holy and accepted before our Lord. And that is our reasonable service to God.
6: Our reasonable service, yes.
7: Praise be unto the Lord.
6: Now,
7: the sacrifice that demands from us is your body. He does not want a goat.
6: tayagala nte.
3: He doesn't want a cow.
6: Ayagala gwe.
3: He wants you as. Chukira kuna
6: nyamugamba ayagala gwe.
3: Turn to your neighbor, tell him he wants you.
6: Na yebo li wakwagala.
3: But every time that he wants
6: now
3: you,
6: oline bibyo.
3: You have your own stuff.
6: Mugandeka mukamandeka.
3: Say, Lord, leave me alone.
6: Na kugamba jangu kuchoto.
3: Tells you come to the altar.
6: Buli sadaka.
3: Every sacrifice. That it was always given. It was given on the altar. It was given on the altar.
6: This is the altar.
3: Chino che choto. It was always burnt. It could die. Praise be to the Lord. Now for this time, now the altar is spiritual. Now the altar
6: is your place of prayer.
3: The
6: Bible
3: gather
6: my saints. Gather my saints. Those who have made the covenant by sacrifice. He's talking
3: about the altar.
6: Those who have committed themselves to come to the altar. In other words,
3: the sacrifice that he demands from us,
6: your commitment.

0: ekyoto kya mwoyo.
1: Now the altar is spiritual.
0: Naye ayagala abakkiriza.
1: But he desires the saints.
0: Abatuuse okutuuka mu kigero ekyokukula.
1: Who have come to the level of maturity.
0: Ng'olina endagaano.
1: When you have a covenant.
0: Ne saddaaka.
1: With a sacrifice. You have a covenant. As you say, how can I be there for a whole day without praying? You have a covenant. As you say, how does the day finish up
0: without
1: opening a Bible and reading the scripture? You have a covenant.
0: So
1: how does the day end when I have not spoken to my Lord?
0: You have a covenant.
1: The covenant is made by mature people. We are serving the Lord of the covenant. If you want to leave that level you're on to go to another level, if at all you want to deal with the Lord on a higher level, you need to enter into a covenant with him.
0: Praise the Lord.
1: But for this time,
0: Agambi,
1: he has said,
0: ndagan,
1: for all those that have made a covenant
0: sadak,
1: with a sacrifice.
0: Your sacrifice
1: sadaka yo,
0: is your continuity
1: kwe kwe yongera yongera ako,
0: in the presence of God.
1: Mukubira o kwa katonda.
0: Do you have a continuous life?
1: O ino bulamu obo kwe yongera yongera.
0: In the presence of God.
1: Mukubira okwa katonda.
0: Or the only time when you continue.
1: Obo budde bokabo we yongera.
0: Is on Sunday.
1: Bwe budde obo kuluna kula Sunday.
0: Sunday.
1: Sunday.
0: Joli na wo yoka.
1: It's the only day that you have. We thank the Lord that you still have the energy to come on Sunday. But it has to go beyond that point.
0: Now,
1: the sacrifice that you can render
0: is your longevity.
1: We would never wow you mukwe yongera yongera
0: in the presence.
1: Mukubera o
0: in the secret place. You switch off your phone. You switch off the TV. You command the children to go. And pray somewhere. Make their game somewhere. You sign in your heart
1: to
0: prolong at least 1 hour. At least 2 hours in the presence of God. This psalm, it doesn't need your money so much. He needs you. Fully you. He desires your heart. He desires your commitment. What is the level of your commitment? Katonda akoye bebaitaba Boerhol Christians.
1: The Lord is fed of the Boerhol Christians.
0: Do you know Boerhol Christian?
1: Omanyi omukristayo asukundibwa.
0: Wa kusunda buki. Abaluganda na abachala.
1: Now ladies. You go out.
0: Abachala kuroko.
1: Ladies on Tuesday. Ladies on Tuesday. Ladies on Tuesday. Come on, stay. Stay back.
0: Abasajja.
1: Men, we are not seeing you. On Saturday, men, we are going to come and unavail. We are going to have tea. You say, I come later and take the tea.
0: Praise the Lord.
1: The Lord is fed up of weakling believers. The weak. believers.
0: He
1: desires to deal with those that are in the covenant. I'm here to speak unto every believer here. When you have made a covenant with your sacrifice, the Lord is going to manifest to your life. You are
0: going
1: to reach a moment of time when you have a tongue that you speak that other people that cannot understand. Let me tell you, when we come to the events, they understand what we call a sacrifice. They're given whatever it takes for them to obey unto their master. You are here asleep. But people are rendering sacrifice every time. Even in such a service, you are slumbering. If you see someone slumbering, you say now someone is now giving in a sacrifice.
0: Zirinkuma,
1: go out of that church. Look at that neighbor of those who is slumbering. If you see someone slumbering at this time, you see now there's someone giving in a sacrifice, so serious.
0: The reason why we are crying and suffering, people have gotten sacrifices that are giving in on your behalf.
1: But by the time that we raise up again, and we understand our God that is a God of sacrifice, and we make a covenant to always render sacrifice, the sacrifice of the Lord will overwhelm all the other sacrifices. I want to see some people who can make a covenant and say, on Monday, I am the manager of my work. Let me go and in the morning I give them what to do. Then I come and I begin to pray. My Lord is the only you that I need. We come here, sometimes we confuse our souls.
0: You
1: reach on the
0: gate.
1: You spin the orbit out and
0: no,
1: you come in the church. Oh, my Lord, my Father. Which kind of sacrifice of 2 minutes?
0: And
1: even the sacrifice of the Sunday, now it has failed you. You want to come when the service is about to end, but you have failed. You want to be powerful. Ladies and gentlemen,
0: your sacrifice,
1: sadaka yo,
0: is your total submission to God.
1: Yenkanankana no kwewa
0: yoko. Is your commitment.
1: Okwewa
0: yoko. Your sacrifice,
1: sadaka yo,
0: is your obedience.
1: Bwebugonvu bo.
0: To what the Spirit says to the church. Your sacrifice,
1: sadaka yo,
0: is your continuity. Your sacrifice,
1: sadaka yo,
0: is your time of prayer and fasting. Your sacrifice,
1: sadaka yo,
0: is your continuous giving.
1: Because
0: the Bible tells us where
1: someone's life is, that's where his treasure is.
0: Every
1: time that we give in the house of the Lord,
0: Bible yagambe your reasonable service to the Lord. Your sacrifice,
1: sadaka yo,
0: is your ministry. Your ministry.
1: We are just pleading to you to come and minister. Some of you were ministers, but for this time you
0: render church goa.
1: You remain to be a church goer. Some of you began your own ministry.
0: babuita I know much.
1: It's called manyinyo.
0: Bibakola sibitegera.
1: I don't understand what they are doing.
0: Otuza ne oluchiko noga negative chibi bakola.
1: You can even have a council and ask yourself what do they do?
0: Wafuka mukolokos.
1: Bakugamba jango bere kuvachana ku Tuesday. They tell you come and be there on Tuesday. You come as you don't
0: come. Katubakola lukungana.
1: They have a conference.
0: Kale bali bade bakola bati.
1: They would have done like this.
0: They would have singa bakola bati. If at all they uniform je batuletede.
1: Now see the uniform
0: ya kwakoda. Oliyo wakolo bweza babu yita kukolokota.
1: Now you have your ministry of gossiping.
0: Bweza bwakola chi bwatandika.
1: That's the ministry that you began.
0: Sadaka jakuagaza bweza jango bweze jango
1: bere wakati. Serve, come and be a minister there.
0: Chiringanga wono jana gamane mukazi.
1: It's like you can come and say
0: ebisansa sansa bino byateka wano.
1: Now, you see the kind of declaration that I have.
0: But
1: you don't know what she gone through to bring this kind of declaration here. You don't know what it took. If at all you want to give in your advice, you go and tell her, Mommy, how do you do this? I want to be part of this. You don't first come around to give advice.
0: He said,
1: for the
0: counter
1: you are doing, add on this 100,000 upon that wood that you are going
0: to
1: bring. Now for that you have given in the seed. Now
0: for the second time
1: when she brings, you can now if you advise her.
0: Port,
1: now, if at all instead of the port,
0: now
1: it desires that you can operate together.
0: But
1: you have also to
0: continue.
1: I speak unto all the ministers that I speak unto the ministers that we are annoyed of what they had. Come on, leave that stuff. That is of the old young people. Now the sacrifice is now to and remain this ministry. They did what they did unto Jesus, but he never
0: sadaka
1: surrendered. Now the sacrifice that you can render for you to remain, you remain on the purpose. Because we are focusing on only Christ. He's the one who began. He is the one who will end. The sacrifice that you can only render is for you to come together with the
0: president.
1: Is for you to acknowledge your mistakes. You repent and you remain
0: successful.
1: Now the sacrifice that you can render is for you to be when you are so right. Now you left your right and you forgive.
0: Gather my saints.
1: Bange.
0: Those who have made a covenant by sacrifice.
1: Make a sacrifice, a covenant of serving God with your words. Make a sacrifice, a covenant of serving God with your house. You come and leave your children at home. You pray alone and leave your children. Make a covenant of giving the tithe. Begin with the tithe only. You will see a powerful God. Let us make a covenant. Put your hands on the bosom. Oh Lord, my Master Jesus. I have understood that I need to be in a covenant upon the ministry that I do. But I cannot do it according to my understanding. I pray for the grace.
0: And from today, by the grace of the Lord, I make a covenant with my sacrifice. And it will be the ministry that I will always render before you. I make a covenant to seek your countenance, to wait upon you, to dedicate myself unto your work, to always avail myself in prayer and fasting, to seek you through scriptures. I make a covenant of serving you with my heart and my entire life. Thank you, the Holy Spirit, because the grace has been given to me.
1: In Jesus' name.
0: Come on, clap for the Lord Jesus.
1: I wanted to close. If you're not closing, I'm seeing you. Me, I'm not closing. I want you to close and meditate about the goodness of the Lord, about the existence of the Lord. Lord, we thank you. You are a real God. You are a real God. You are real in our lives. You are real in our families. Father, you are real. And because you are real, you can do all things. We thank you, Lord, at this moment when we are going to be sharing your word. We ask of you that you manifest your reality in our lives. By faith, we receive your word, and our lives will never be the same again. In Jesus' name. Amen.
2: Amen.
1: So give the Lord a hand. Today, we are going to learn something. We are going to learn about something about the love of God. You know, the love of God is so big. There's one time I attended the service here. And some two beautiful girls were singing. The love of God is deeper than an ocean. Do you remember that song? Do you know the song? Can you sing the chorus for me? Yeah? Eh? Where are the girls who sang that song? Eh? Come. Yes, the chorus. Eh? The I want to remind you that song. It touched my heart. Just sing for us the chorus.

Okay, pause. Is this the song? It's not the song. This one is good, but it's not. The song was, God is love is... Hey, you come. Hey. And I'm going to be the cobalt, so Zungu. God is going to use you mightily internationally in the name of Jesus. God is la na na na na na na na na. Yeah. Okay. Okay.

0: and stop there. I wanted that word, an ocean, what? Deeper. Praise the Lord. So God is love. Is like an ocean. So deeper. Actually, it is deeper than the ocean. That when you fall into God's love, you fall so deeper. You can never reach its bottom. You just fall. You want to reach the bottom, but you can't reach. So today, what we are learning is, what can separate us from the love of God? Ask your neighbor. Tell them, what is that thing that can separate you from this love of God? You know, the love of God is so sweet. When you fall into the sweetness of the love of God, it is so sweet. The sweetness doesn't come to an end. How many of you have ever tasted the sweetness of the love of God? It is so sweet. It is so sweet that all of us here, we were sinners. Who was not a sinner? If you are not a sinner, just raise your hand. I am going to give you 1 million here. If you have never sinned, all of us, we are sinners. But because of the love of God, Jesus has taken away our sin on the cross. Because of the love of God, even when we fall away and come back to Him, His hand is always open. His mercy is always open. Let us read the scripture today. We are reading the book of Romans chapter 8 and verses 35. Down to verses 38:7. Here the Bible says, listen very well. Who shall separate us from the love of God? Let me read again. Who shall separate us from the love of God, from the love of Christ? Shall tribulation, distress, or persecution, or famine, or nakedness, or peli, or sword. As it is written, for your sake we are killed all the day long. We are accounted as sheep for slaughter. Yet in all things we are more than conquerors. Through Him who loved us. Do you know the reason why we conquer? Because of His love. Do you know the reason why you're going to be a winner? Because of His love. Now, verses number 38. He says, for I am persuaded that neither death, no life, no angels, no principalities, no powers, no things present, no things to come, no height, no depth, no any other created thing. No any other created thing shall be able to separate us from the love of God which is in Jesus Christ. Somebody clap for Jesus. I want us to use this illustration. Let's remove this. I want two powerful boys to remove this.
1: Kalisa,
0: run. Kalisa, run. Can you see all of you? Can we borrow the pastor's table? I want you to sit down.
1: See.
0: We are going to borrow the pastor's table. Pastor, we are very sorry for the inconvenience. Okay. Kalisa, where are you? Okay. Now put the bucket here.
1: Bucket you take a wagulu.
0: This is now.
1: Kakano.
0: What is this?
1: Echo chechi.
0: Linoji.
1: That is an egg.
0: Ateli neji sifumbe bisi.
1: And that egg is not boiled.
0: Ochitegera.
1: Do you understand it?
0: Achitegera.
1: Do you understand it?
0: Kati ono yegwe.
1: Now the egg is you.
0: Gamba yenzenze.
1: Just say I am the egg.
0: Mukama ibazwe.
1: Praise be to the Lord.
0: Ruachi abantu abamu.
1: Some people.
0: Tulinga maji.
1: We are like eggs.
0: Weba kona koko katono bogo kola chi.
1: When they hit you a little, when you fell down, you
0: Oyatika.
1: Break. You break.
0: When the teacher comes to you and tells you your mistake, you feel annoyed, you feel offended, and sometimes you feel like even God is far away. You feel that the love of God is far away from you. Praise the Lord. Some of us, we are so, how do we call it? Delicate. Fragile. Mukama ibazwe.
1: Praise be to the Lord.
0: Kugamba, ebizibu byetuyitamu, sometimes we feel like the love of God is far.
1: When we go through challenges, tuulirango kwagala kwa Katonda kuli wala.
0: This is the bucket.
1: Kacheno ye bucket.
0: In the bucket.
1: Mo bucket,
0: this there is water.
1: Mulimu amazi.
0: The water is the love of God.
1: Amazi kwe kwagala kwa Katonda.
0: Hallelujah.
1: Amen.
0: And between the bucket and us,
1: kati wakati wa bucket nafe,
0: waliwo ekiziza.
1: There is a blockage.
0: Ekikolachi. Ekiziyiza.
1: There is a blockage.
0: Omukwano gwa Katonda weguli.
1: The love of God is present.
0: Omukwano gwa Katonda mungi gutokota.
1: The love of God is sufficient.
0: Chukira kuna nyomugambe gutokota.
1: Tell your neighbor it is boiling.
0: Na yaba singa tetugumanyi.
1: But most of us don't know it.
0: Kubanga ebiziyiza bichi.
1: Because there are a lot of blockages.
0: Ouliranga katonde ya kuchawa.
1: You feel like the Lord hates you.
0: Chofula bani wetu gamba sinza.
1: That's why even when you say worship,
0: you're just
1: at and you feel you are fed up.
0: Kubanga ebiziza bichi.
1: Because a lot of blockages are there.
0: Mukama yebazibwe.
1: Praise be to the Lord.
0: Ebiziza ngachi.
1: Blockages like.
0: Ekibi kye kisoka.
1: Number one is sin.
0: Ekiki?
1: Ekibi.
0: Buli wabeera ekibi mu bulamu.
1: Whenever there is sin in your life.
0: N'oyagala oyingire mu mukwano gwa Yesu.
1: Even though you want to enter into the love of Jesus.
0: Owuliranga ekibi kikuziiza.
1: You feel when the sin is blocking you.
0: Bameka walinga abaali bakiwuliddeko.
1: How many of you have ever felt that? When you did something wrong, when even though they say
0: you
1: feel the love of God is not present. Praise be to the Lord. What else can block you? What? Lack of faith. Praise be to the Lord.
0: Oh, mwana ne mwana imba. God is love is like an ocean deeper. Katikubanga gweto kiriza.
1: Because you don't have faith, you don't believe.
0: Oh, ulianga obutakiri, ulianga ebitakola makuru.
1: You feel when they're not making. You feel there is a blockage.
0: Chukira kunanya mugambe.
1: Turn to your neighbor and tell them.
0: The message today.
1: Obubaka olwalero.
0: Is very simple.
1: Wangunyo.
0: Remove every barrier. Every obstacle. So that you can enjoy the love of God. 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
1: the lack of faith.

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0: Na ye,
1: but
0: bwetujja webiziza.
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0: Etujja webiki?
1: When we remove the blockages.
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0: tugwa mukwano gwe.
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1: And when we fall in his love, we don't break. Tell your neighbor, take away the barriers.
0: Hallelujah.
1: Amen.
0: One more time.
1: Omulundi omulala.
0: Ebiziza kale webiri.
1: Yes, the barriers are present.
0: Ekibi kikola ki?
1: The sin is
0: present.
1: Whenever you want to go in his love, sin blocks you. The Bible talks about the prodigal son. Do you know him? When he sinned, he went to a far country. When he no longer enjoyed the love of the father. And started enjoying the love of the pigs. The swines. Whenever he could eat the food of the swines, they could grunt. When he got tired of that, and he said, let me remove the barriers. When he fall in the love of the Father. Praise be to the Lord.
0: When we fall in the love of God,
1: we do not break. Do you see this egg? It cannot break. Because the love of God is sufficient.
0: Omukwano gwa Katonda gukola ki? Mungi. Nebo obangoli nebiziza bingi bingi.
1: Even though you have a lot of barriers and those are the many sins.
0: Kastobi jauno gamba, Lord, I am sorry.
1: When you remove them and you say mukama sonywa,
0: you fall into God's love.
1: Ogwa mukwano gwa Katonda.
0: How many of you want to fall into the love of God?
1: Bameka kumu abagalo kugwa mukwano gwa Katonda olwaleero.
0: Lift up your hand.
1: Yimusa omukono.
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0: 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Lord, I remove the barrier. I remove the barrier. 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
0: we kitaveewo
1: if it does not go away
0: wogwa
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0: ogwa mugeyera
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0: oyatika
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0: gamba muri nya lya Yesu
1: in the name of Jesus
0: buli ekinziza
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0: okubera mukwano gwe
1: be in his love
0: fire kikube fire olugambo
1: fire
0: amalala
1: fire
0: omululu
1: fire
0: engale mpanvu
1: fire
0: engale mpanvu
1: fire
0: okwemakula akamanyiro
1: fire
0: obutasonywa
1: fire
0: obwenzi
1: fire
0: chongere fire
1: fire
0: okukopa
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0: 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Praise the Lord. 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Gamba byonna byonna.
1: Everything.
0: Fire, fire, fire, fire, fire, fire.
1: Molino, molino, molino.
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1: Now wait.
0: 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Waliwo n'ebirala nga byo.
1: There are some others, but when?
0: Tobirinako buki.
1: You don't have any.
0: Buyinza.
1: Authority upon them.
0: Birwadde bikugwira.
1: There are sicknesses that attack you.
0: Ozukuka noyamba nojamu esati.
1: You wake up and remove your shirt.
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1: Says where are you going at 3?
0: Bolota,
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0: Bolota omufu,
1: you dream that
0: dead,
1: your granny that died long time ago. Now those things do not allow us to be in the love
0: ani
1: of God.
0: Who
1: dreams about the dead?
0: Abafu,
1: when you dream about ani, the dead,
0: senga omufu,
1: you dream about omufu. Your dead auntie, your dead grandfather.
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1: Have you seen it going?
0: Wano omukwano gwa Yesu weguli.
1: The love of God is here.
0: Era bw'obadde ng'osaba ng'oli serious kimaze okuvaako.
1: If I tell you are seriously praying,
0: gamba kigenze mu linnya lya Yesu.
1: Just say it has gone in the name of Jesus.
0: So when we remove the barrier, we fall into the love of God. And when we fall into the love of God, it is so deeper. It is awesome. It is good. We begin to enjoy the life in God. I am stopping here. God bless you. Let's welcome the pastor to speak a blessing over you in Jesus' name.
2: Can we give a thunderous clap to Pastor
1: Moses?
2: Okay, can we also clap to God? Hallelujah.
1: Amen.
2: God's love is like... What do you start with?

0: Okay, let us stand up, everybody. Raise up your hands and say, Dear Lord, I thank you for your love.
1: I thank you for your love.
0: I thank you for your grace.
1: I thank you for your grace.
0: I thank you for your mercy.
1: I thank you for your mercy.
0: For I am saved.
1: I am saved.
0: By the grace of God.
1: By the grace of God.
0: Raise your hands high and say, Dear Lord.
1: Dear Lord.
0: I thank you.
1: I thank you.
0: For loving me.
1: For loving me.
0: And you sent Jesus Christ.
1: Died for me.
0: And this life that I live,
1: and this life that I live
0: in the flesh,
1: I live in the faith
0: of the Son of God.
1: Of the

0: 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In Jesus' name. 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
2: This week we are going to have one day.
1: Olw'okusiiba lwankya Monday.
2: Tomorrow we are going to fast.
1: Era akawungeezi tugenda kubeerawo mu kusaba.
2: In the evening we shall be here in prayer. In the name of our Lord Jesus. I want to talk about the kingdom of God.
1: Hallelujah.
2: Hallelujah. Praise be to the Lord. I imposed questions. I asked a brethren, what are the confirmations you have that you are going to heaven? Where do you get the power to say that once Jesus comes back, I'm going to be
1: with
2: you? How do you realize that you have gotten your place in heaven? Amidst of all the people in the world, you say you have gotten yourself a place. People had different kinds of replies. Praise be to the Lord. We cannot go back. I have two issues that I talked about. I want to put much focus on one issue.
1: To abide.
2: Okugonda.
1: Abide.
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1: 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You are what?
4: Consistent.
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1: 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He did not come from nowhere. He came because he was on purpose. Hallelujah. Are you getting what? Now, after the death of Moses, the servant of God, it came to pass that the Lord spoke unto Joshua, the son of Nun, Moses' minister. 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Number two. Now Moses, my servant, is dead. Now therefore arise, go over this Jordan, thou and all the people unto the land which I do give to them, even to the children of Israel. Every place the sole of your foot shall tremble upon, that have I given unto you, as I said to Moses. 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This is a spiritual assignment. Hallelujah. 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Why? God will cause you to be the light and you shine over the place. And you dominate even in the highest heavens. 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I will not fail you, nor forsake you. 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
2: Let us clap for the Lord.
1: Sunday wedde.
2: So last Sunday,
1: main service twayiga kola endagaano.
2: We learned on the way how to make a covenant.
1: Nabagamba mutandikwa.
2: I told you in the beginning.
1: Katonda ye Katonda atayagala bagenyi.
2: Lord is the Lord who does not want visitors.
1: Wabula Katonda yagala abaana.
2: Is the Lord who desires to have children.
1: Era Bible egamba mu Yokaane sura emu nyerwa 12.
2: The Bible says in John 1:12.
1: As
2: many received him, gave them the power to
1: become. A
2: visitor is not a child in the house.
1: A
2: visitor only comes and goes
1: away.
2: Lord desires to have children.
1: You
2: want to have inheritance. He want to have his kingdom. That's why, as Jesus teaches us to pray, as
1: we
2: pray, say, our Father who is in heaven, it implies those who say, our Father, the children.
1: Therefore, our God is a God of a covenant.
2: Katonda wafe katonda wendagano.
1: Takuzalangako.
2: He has never passed you. Even your mother may not be a believer, but by the time you welcome him, he becomes your father.
1: Hallelujah.
2: Hallelujah. This is a covenant which is enough. For you to be a child, it is enough. Let's pray. We thank God for it today. We believe indeed that you are here. Your word is here. You are here to help us. You are here to deliver us. You are here to speak to us. You are here to establish us. We open up our hearts as we welcome the Spirit of God to come and speak to us. Build our lives. Establish our lives. Make us conquer. Make us what I want. In Christ Jesus was here.
1: Amen.
2: Hallelujah.
1: Amen. Hallelujah.
2: Hallelujah. You say a covenant.
1: Now, a covenant is the last stage in the stages of knowing God.
2: Endagaano lyeddala erisembayo mu mbeera y'okumanya Katonda.
1: From the beginning, I had preached a message here.
2: Okuva mu lubereberye mbadde nga mbulira wano.
1: That a first stage to a Christian is a follower.
2: Eddala erisookeryo Omukristaayo.
1: When Jesus came to his disciples,
2: yes, we are Jeria by Gerizabe.
1: He didn't make them disciples.
2: Tiaba fula by Gerizabe.
1: At the first time,
2: Omunundi ogwasoka.
1: He found Peter fishing.
2: Yasinka na Petero ngavuba.
1: In Matthew chapter 4.
2: Momata yesule yokuna.
1: And he called him to Peter and James.
2: Petero ne Yakobo.
1: He found them fishing.
2: Yabasinka nanga bavuba.
1: But what he told them,
2: Nechi yabagamba,
1: he said, come follow me.
2: Yabagamba muje mungoberere.
1: Then I will make you.
2: N'abafuula
1: fishers of men.
2: Abavubi b'abantu.
1: They were not fishers of men.
2: Bali tebavuba bantu.
1: But as they continued following Jesus,
2: ne bakoma okugoberera Yesu,
1: they became more fishers
2: nebeyongera okufuka abavubi
1: than when they started.
2: Okusukuruma kwenge gye
1: basoma. Hallelujah.
2: Hallelujah.
1: So Jesus told them,
2: Yesu yabagamba,
1: come follow me.
2: Mujje mungoberere.
1: So the first stage
2: is dalere soka
1: to a Christian is following.
2: Kwe kugoberera.
1: You follow Jesus.
2: Ogoberera Yesu.
1: And I also explained the meaning of the word follow.
2: Era nnyonyo ne kigambe
1: cyo kugoberera. And who a follower is.
2: Era omugoberezi yani.
1: You follow what you don't know.
2: Ogoberera cyo tamanyi.
1: You follow because you have a leader.
2: Ogoberera kubanga oyina omukuru.
1: But then the second stage,
2: naye
1: I said Jesus turns us into disciples.
2: Yesu ajena atufula abayigiriza.
1: Hallelujah.
2: Hallelujah.
1: A disciple
2: omuyigiriza
1: is a person now who understands the master's will.
2: Yomuntu ategero kwa
1: galako mpulemese. Who can do even in the master's absence.
2: Asolo kubera omu.
1: Who can execute what has been told him to execute.
2: Asolo kolo omulimo ogumulagiddwa okukola.
1: He's independent.
2: Aberawo.
1: But he knows what the master's will is.
2: Naye ategero kwa galako mpulemese.
1: In other words, a disciple is a friend.
2: Mungere ndala omuyigi o.
1: He knows, he has gathered every information.
2: Abama nyobu baka bonna.
1: That's why John 15 verse 15 says, I don't call you servants, but I call you friends.
2: Yokana 15:15 egamba sichawe itabadu nemba itabamikwa.
1: Because you have now known the secrets of my father.
2: Kubanga mutegedde ebyama bya kitange.
1: So these are disciples now.
2: Banu bayigiruza kakano.
1: Hallelujah.
2: Amina.
1: Praise the Lord.
2: Praise Jesus.
1: Praise the Lord.
2: Amen.
1: Now the problem is converting from a follower to a disciple.
2: Obuzi obuli okuva mugoberezo kutufuka
1: omuntu. Some follow, I will follow Jesus everywhere. We are still following.
2: Tucha goberera.
1: But following is for a certain period of time.
2: Okugoberera kubera wakasera
1: kama. But as you grow more and more in Christ,
2: joko mukukula mu Kristo,
1: you materialize into a disciple.
2: Otandika okufuka omuyigiriza.
1: You become different from when you started.
2: Ofuka wenja olokuva kumbera
1: ndi watandika. And this time you can speak and say,
2: kumulondi kuno sobro kogena nogamba,
1: I am a Christian.
2: Ndi mu Kristayo.
1: Hallelujah.
2: Hallelujah.
1: I don't care what comes to me.
2: Sifude chichi ja jende.
1: I have Jesus with me.
2: Nina Kristo.
1: And I cannot deny him.
2: Sisobola kumwegana.
1: Now at this stage,
2: kudala lino,
1: Peter had not yet known
2: Petero yaita naba chimanya
1: that he could stand on his two feet
2: yasobola kuimirira ku bigere
1: bye and confess Christ even amid so among people.
2: Naalangirira Kristo masakati gaba.
1: The very reason why this girl said, you look like one of the people that follow Jesus.
2: Yesongracho mukumwala yajana mugamo ulingango mukubayigiriza
1: bakristo. He said, no, I don't know him.
2: Namugamba ne doesn't seem
1: human. True, he didn't know Jesus.
2: Ekitufu kyali nti yaita manyi
1: Yesu. Because he was even afraid of dying.
2: Kubanga yali atidde n'okufa.
1: But when he knew Christ,
2: newe yamanya Christu,
1: he could stand, even he died for Christ. Hallelujah.
2: Hallelujah.
1: These were stages.
2: Now, you know, jali mitendera.
1: Even when they chased out demons, they didn't know.
2: Tebamanya.
1: Why Jesus had to die for them to enter a covenant, for them to begin work. Nobody knew Jesus.
2: Tewali yamanya Yesu.
1: Somehow they could get revelations about him. One time Peter confesses, you are Christ, Son of God. And Jesus tells him, flesh and blood has not revealed this to you, but my Father that is in heaven. So that was simply God revealing to Peter who Jesus was. Now, there is a difference between revelation and knowledge. Because not every time that you get a revelation or a vision that you know. Hallelujah.
2: Hallelujah.
1: Knowledge comes with consistent following so that you gain this increase in wisdom and fellowship so that you become somebody. Hallelujah.
2: Hallelujah. Praise be to the Lord. How many of us here have gotten a dream but you have not yet understood it?
1: There are many things.
2: What we mean to be engineer? You were then and required a verse. But it has not even.
1: Wait, yes.
2: After some time, you say, now, yes.
1: This is what God was speaking.
2: Hallelujah.
1: Hallelujah. Praise the Lord.
2: Yebazibwe Yesu.
1: Jesus was born and the heaven was open.
2: Yes.
1: And angels began singing that Christ is born. But now the time of Jesus had not materialized for the world to know and accept him. Very few people accepted him. Not until he was fully baptized. And now the heaven opens. And said, this is my. There is always time to materialize.
2: What is
1: the problem today? We don't wait for this time. You always ask yourself, when will it come? How will it happen? There is always time. Now God is waiting for you to come from one stage to another stage. Hallelujah.
2: Hallelujah.
1: Let me go back to the subject. The Bible says, when we follow Christ, we become disciples. That's what Jesus said. Go and preach the gospel to all the world, making disciples of all nations.
2: Now,
1: a disciple is made. A disciple is made. And the making of a disciple
2: is
1: not a one-day thing. Hallelujah.
2: Hallelujah. Praise be to the Lord.
1: I'm seeing so many new faces. I had to go back a bit just to lay foundation of the message I'm going to preach. The last stage in Christian life is covenant. Tell your neighbor, covenant. Now with the covenant, it is an agreement between two parties.
2: So, kwe kusalawo kubera masakati g'abantu ababiri.
1: Hallelujah.
2: Hallelujah.
1: You are buying a plot.
2: Wegulira ettaka.
1: Someone is selling.
2: Omuntu omu atunda.
1: What brings transfer of ownership from one party to another?
2: Ekireeta okukyusa obwannyini okutuuka eri omulala.
1: It's a covenant.
2: Eyitibwa ndagaano.
1: What brings a man who has grown from a village somewhere and a woman who has grown from somewhere together to live together,
2: omusajja okuva eri mu kyalo n'omukyala okujja okusinkana awamu,
1: the covenant
2: eyitibwa ndagaano,
1: there must be an agreement,
2: walina okubeerawo endagaano
1: properly signed,
2: nga oteddeko n'omukono.
1: Now this covenant,
2: so endagaano eno
1: is made between two mature individuals,
2: ekolewa masakati g'abantu babiri abeetegeerera.
1: It is even witnessed by people,
2: era wabaawo n'abajulizi.
1: Without being forced.
2: Ngatoka kidwa.
1: Hallelujah.
2: Hallelujah.
1: That's what Jesus says.
2: Yes, ngawachi Yesu agamba.
1: Whoever is ashamed of me before men, before men, I have no choice. I'll be ashamed of him when I come to my Father in heaven. Hallelujah.
2: Hallelujah.
1: Why?
2: Rachi.
1: There is no covenant between us.
2: Tewali ondagano masakati gafe.
1: Why should I commit myself to him when he is not open to me before people? The same thing when you are ashamed of your wife or your husband, it brings a very big disturbance. Hallelujah.
2: Hallelujah.
1: Why?
2: There
1: is a covenant. Now things of a covenant are binding things. Your people will be my people. Where you go, he will go. Your God will be my God. That's why I tell people, watch out who you are about to make a covenant with. You get a sorcerer, you become a sorcerer. A drunk, very many chances of also you drinking. Because you'll come and then you'll smell the vomit of the results. That's why we make covenants before we come to Christ.
2: Yes,
1: but when we come to Christ,
2: but
1: we remember there is a covenant we are in.
2: And
1: you can't jump out of it. So if you are not yet there, be careful. That's why the Bible says,
2: yes, watch Bible again.
1: Be careful. Do not be yoked with unbelievers. Hallelujah.
2: Hallelujah.
1: Don't you know that whoever unites with a hypocrite or with immoral person sexually is also he also becomes immoral?
2: Buli omu atambula noyo omunafusi omwenzi naye afuka chechimu.
1: So the Bible puts a clear separator.
2: Bible eteka olukonko.
1: Hallelujah.
2: Amen.
1: What do we have to do today? If you found yourself in a covenant, if it is marriage, pray to God that He will cleanse and strengthens your marriage. We don't encourage people to jump out. Now that I'm born again, my fiance or my husband is a so and so. Stay.
2: Pray.
1: Do the responsibility. Or a good spouse. Because you're already in a covenant. Sealed with children. And you don't want, you cannot jump out of it. Hallelujah.
2: Hallelujah. Praise be to the Lord.
1: But these are the spiritual ties or covenants. Those ones you can break them. Break them. So many people are under bondage because of the covenants of the families.
2: Your
1: great grand said, all my children will worship under this tree. I'm marrying every daughter of ours under this covenant. They will all not marry. But they will all give birth at the courtyards. That is a covenant those people make. Even the one who
2: has
1: gone to marriage
2: just produces and comes back. So let me give you a simple example. I
1: want
2: to show you a covenant. At our place, our aunties, so they were never married. Whoever could get married could go and produce one child.
1: Yeah.
2: So now you goes away.
1: Stays the door.
2: As one of my sisters was saved, before she was saved, she had given birth to one child. Now the child made 18 years, 17 years. Was married, had one child. Now there are some misunderstandings. Told us, I am departing. So now, as believers, we sat together. We told her, now look at the life of aunties. So they were married and gave birth to one child. You have gotten one child. 17 years. Now you want to depart. Now you were saved.
1: Said,
2: I couldn't know this. At the age of
1: 18,
2: now then, she gave birth to the second child. She was breaking the yoke. There are certain things that are in our families, yet the covenants were made a long time ago.
1: But Is grace that helps
0: us
1: that we can break those yokes.
0: Hallelujah.
1: Hallelujah.
0: Sinza kusomesa ndagaano sawe eno kankujankulage bulazi ndagaano zisobola okumasuka netusumulwa netuzivamu mu linnya lya Mukama Yesu.
1: I can just show you how we can get out of this context.
0: Osobola okuwangula byonna kubanga Kristo omutego gw'omubi yagukutula.
1: You can overcome all because Christ broke.
0: Hallelujah.
1: Amen.
0: No yingira mu Kristo no manya amazima no sumururwa kubanga oli waddembe mu linnya lya Yesu.
1: You get to know the truth, then you got out.
0: By the way, buli family yo neri mwendaga.
1: So every family has gotten a buli covenant.
0: Ojakulabanga waliwo routine. There is a lifestyle. What there is a kind of behavior way that a certain family takes.
1: Waliwo neisa ebuli family jetwala.
0: Waliwo family nga omchala tazala msajjo.
1: So there is a family when the lady
0: mukyala mu family eyo azala mbasajja basoka mama.
1: The lady gets children in three men.
0: Mugino kuba akafanya mama wo
1: asisi
0: yazaye wababumba azanye wa Federico kati muri wa Zebede muri ba bawala ba batabani ba Zebede.
1: Your daughters of Zebede. By the time you get to realize, you've got 10 your brothers. You are not the one who began it. You can get to know it. You break it. Even though you find it already there, you can fight it. That it cannot fall your children. By the time you acknowledge
0: it,
1: you get to know that now, even though I and my children will not do the same. Because I've acknowledged, I've gotten to know the truth. Some people, you are in covenant, you don't know it. You are labeling out with the family. Why? At your place, no one settles in marriage. No one. Every time you try, Lord, there are people in marriage, but they cannot sit there even 1 week. There is a wedding, they separated in the honeymoon. There is any other. For them, they made a wedding. So they plan to
0: America.
1: As they were heading to America, now the wife said, I've reached where I desired to go. At the airport. So the husband had to come back to Uganda to improvise the way how to get married again.
0: Be very careful.
1: We gained it as a new. The other people in the old clan, you are the one who is going to come out first. If the Lord does not help you, at our place, I was the first in men. So now these things come along as you have first gotten to know Christ. Our fathers, our grandfathers.
0: So
1: these people were tycoons, but you're going to make a wedding. So I saw men departing
0: away.
1: Some people, they know that this secret.
0: Watch.
1: Why?
0: Benzi. That's what I was saying.
3: adulterers. How can they make a wedding for someone? So there's having a wife, having children. At the other place, having some children. Now, whom will he make a wedding
4: to?
3: Not one, not two. But once the Lord works, he's going to begin with you. You are the one who has gotten to know the truth. The devil fights a lot for the people. By the time you get to know the truth, you break the yoke.
4: No way, wechisa.
3: And you are given the grace.
4: Abantu ne balaba Katonde wamwe mu linya lya Yesu.
3: People begin to see God at your place.
4: Kati njogera kona tero kutulenda
3: gana. I speak, you are about to break the covenant.
4: Ogenda kolo mukolo ogenda okumenya.
3: You are going to make a foundation that is going to break each and everything at your family.
4: Olina Yesu.
3: You have gotten Jesus.
4: Olina.
3: You have Jesus.
4: Zaburi 12:4.
3: Psalms 124.
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0: Psalms 124.
1: 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Our hope is in the name of the Lord, who made heaven and... 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
1: Bw'oyingira mu Yesu.
0: By the time you enter in Jesus. 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
1: omutego nga gukutuka.
0: Now the snare is broken. Bw'omanya
1: amazima.
0: Must get to know the
1: truth. Ng'ememe yewona.
0: Now the soul is
1: healed. Ng'owangula.
0: You overcome.
1: Sitani amanya.
0: The devil gets to know.
1: Ono tasoboka.
0: This one is not.
1: Ono wanjawulo.
0: This one is a different person.
1: Ono ina chapter mpya.
0: This one has gotten a new chapter. Why?
1: Mugambe ayingidde mu ndagaano.
0: Tell him he has entered into the covenant. You cannot talk about the covenant. And you don't talk about Jesus.
1: Yesu is a new beginning in our lives.
0: Jesus yatandika obulamu bwaffe.
1: Bwe tuba mu Kristo nga tufuuse eki?
0: Once we become in Christ, we become a new creature. Ladies and gentlemen, there's a covenant that comes along with Jesus.
1: Jeremiah 31:31. 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
1: Wekomerawo.
0: Praise be to the Lord. So there is a new covenant. Let me tell you. By the time you were born on the universe, covenants were already made. Some of you are here. By the time you were birthed, your aunties had done some sorts of witchcraft. So they had taken them in the
1: covenant.
0: So they had spoken all. By the time you could take your child to be given a name. They establish your child in that covenant. So they have taken your child. So they take that child somewhere. The aunt gives the child the name. The clan name. Which name?
1: Sendi Kwanawa.
0: Oh, that's the name.
1: What is your name?
0: Dinyari Gwani.
1: Sendi Kwanawa.
0: Sendi Kwanawa. So they have made it. You have been dressed things that you don't understand. What is your other name? I am Birikade Sekade. Now that's the name your aunt has given to you. You are Birikade
1: Sekade.
0: Sekade.
1: Mwana muto. Mutumye kilo za manya ziringa zimusibye.
0: Young boy.
1: Huh? Now when over you don't have to go to soma.
0: You get out and begin to study.
1: Hallelujah.
0: Hallelujah.
1: Mukama eva zibu.
0: Praise be to the Lord.
1: Na yemo jamu Christ.
0: Once you come in Christ,
1: ofuka kitonde kijja.
0: You become a new creature.
1: Hey.
0: When the past has gone away,
1: katika nkubulire, ebikadde byonna ebyajjira mu kika,
0: all the past that came through the
1: Mukristo bikutuka.
0: In Christ they are blocking.
1: Muri nyali amukama fe Yesu.
0: In the name of our Lord Jesus.
1: Yesu ngalwacho muwandisi wa Zaburi.
0: This is the reason as well the psalmist.
1: Omutego gukutuse nememeza fezi umude.
0: Amen.
1: Chikubire mungale echo muri nyali ya Yesu.
0: Give the Lord my hand clap.
1: Bwomanya amazima.
0: When you get to know the truth.
1: Gakuwa amanye mugwe.
0: You are empowered.
1: No lyoko wangu libadde biwangule wamwe.
0: And you overcome all things that have
1: come. Katika kubulire kuoli wanokola ntandi kuampie wamwe.
0: You are here to make a new beginning at
1: Christ. Oli wane siye wamwe tegere nti gwe wayingira mu ndagano.
0: The world we get to know that you entered into the covenant. Jiye misimu
1: jigoberera bajjajja mwe bichi gwe wamwe techija afuga.
0: All the demons that are following your grandees, they will not come to you. In the name of Lord Jesus. Ladies and gentlemen, we are here to confirm the covenant. We are here to establish the covenant. As we say, the blood of Jesus was shed. And we are delivered. We mean it. Now the blood was not
1: shed.
0: He was not strapped in vain. He was strapped that we made it
1: heal.
0: He died at the cross. He rose again. That you can leave. This is the covenant that I'm talking about.
1: Hallelujah.
0: Hallelujah. Praise be to the Lord. What you don't know, you cannot be delivered out of it. Some of you don't know that at your place, there's someone who yoked you and made a covenant. You were always there. At your place, money, you lack it. Even though you get money, now you acquire it. You cannot do anything out of it. So there are certain people here, even though you save, you cannot make up 1 million. As you are about to have it. Truly, you don't get to know where problems come from. Now the son of your brother.
1: He's dying.
0: We have got to see that you are the one who can help us.
1: Now
0: we
1: know kuba mutima gono gamba.
0: You imagine the same. Truly, I have the money and I can't help. You pick all the money and give it away. So there's a brother who said, you don't finish up all the problems at your place. Every time you come to me, you have gotten your monthly salary. Now there is a problem. As you have just done this, you have saved your money to have this amount. Once you focus and look out in your life, you have not even gotten covenants. They scatter. They made them long time ago. They made them long time ago. So they declare poverty
1: new.
0: They said, no, those people, just wait them.
1: Nowhere
0: they can go. No, they don't have any
1: journey.
0: Something big can build a house. In the struggle. Someone was sharing the testimony with me. Came to me yesterday in the office. Told me, do you know? So by the day we constructed our house. In 2015, we entered. We spent 2 years. So my husband was fired. Even mine were
1: broken.
0: I could support my family. Whoever could come to me
1: would
0: just bring portion beans. Now time came portion. I ate it 1.5 years minus changing diet. I could cook beans for 3 days. I and my children, we ate it. Once I discovered even someone coming from abroad comes with 10 kilograms of portion and 5 kilograms of beans, even though he's coming from village. Now he comes along with portion beans. Praise be to the Lord.
1: So
0: there are some people when we are
1: yoked.
0: Lockdown is one coming from hell. It means you have been tied with chains.
1: Down. You are locked down.
0: And you are put down. You are placed down. Even though you try a lot,
1: you are locked.
0: Osibidwa.
1: We are
0: in lockdown. We are in lockdown. You don't have anywhere you're going. I
1: want to
0: assure you, Jesus broke the lockdown. Now you are on a new chapter.
1: Hallelujah.
0: Hallelujah. So there is a young man that came to me. He was working at our place there. He came with a car and I asked him, whose car is that one? We conversed there. In the lockdown, this guy had gotten the breakthrough. Now these two things are different. Now the snare was broken by Jesus. There is nothing.
1: Katunda yakutaddeko favor.
0: As you are right now, the Lord has given you
1: favor.
0: So that you can have a pass through in the name of
1: Te
0: Jesus. You cannot swear the Lord of your grandfathers. Why do we witness the Lord of Israel? The Lord of Abraham, Isaac, and Jacob.
1: He
0: is the Lord, the creator of the heaven and the universe. I get to know that you are in demons. All my fathers denied my wedding. Now one father came. He had a name. He told me, I come, son. I will come, I will be there. I told him, thank you, Lord. Once he came to give a speech, you know, My name. Let me begin from my grandfathers. After I spoke all the grandfathers.
1: So,
0: my true name is Bazeketa.
1: Hey. Bazeketa Ponciano.
0: I'm Bazeketa Ponciano. I said,
1: Tisinga kuchiri ya dea deku. Mukama ibazibu.
0: Praise be to the Lord.
1: Kajala be mukama biyakola chi.
0: He has come biyakola. What the Lord can do.
1: Mbaga mi mbaga yangi wafi ya soka.
0: I've told you my wedding was the first wedding. Chari. Do you know what happened?
1: Embu ya gayaja.
0: A wave came, a storm came.
1: Ebintunga binakutu kafaka nkubuli yete. Tobilo wazanti bivavi. Binokubela muen chenja uro.
0: When things are to be broken, don't think that it's just a mere thing.
1: Tuli muen closure we. We
0: were at Festino there in Mukono. A storm came. It lifted up the tent.
1: And the tent yabagole. Ate koba soka nebaka wuzu mebweka nebaka nebaka etroza nekagwele bweruwe chikomera.
0: These big chairs. When we had to say it, they failed to tell me. It was really disgusting. Now, the place that which was set, all the chairs fell down. People called us and told us, you stay there where you are. We shall call you. We stayed in Rider there, etc. It took another hour. Until when they told us, you can come. Now, there's decorators. They said, we had to decorate again. We had to decorate all the flowers. We are taken away. We had to get other tents. Bless them. I come to tell you, now the snare has been broken. Your soul has been healed in the name of Jesus. Why? Do you know why you are going to have goodies? The reason is Jesus broke that snare.
1: Hallelujah.
0: Hallelujah.
1: You have gotten the testimony.
0: You will testify. You will be the first one to do it at your place.
1: Hallelujah.
0: Hallelujah.
1: Fituli wanu kambabuli. Fituli wanu implementing. We are implementers. We are here to implement a new covenant. A new chapter is beginning with you.
0: If you don't believe it, you will begin with your children.
1: Hallelujah.
0: Hallelujah.
1: We are here for a new generation. Now this generation comes with a covenant. We are supposed to be covered first in the blood. And then the rest will follow us. We are
0: here to build the kingdom. Let me tell you, you are going to eat your portion today. Eat it. This is the. You are eating it for the last time. Pay pay your landlord because he is about to witness for you. He will witness for you.
1: Hallelujah.
0: Hallelujah.
1: You will
0: stand and say, it's the name of the Lord to be glorified. Not us, but where you have gotten us from. When the covenant has been broken, because you have entered into the covenant. We don't have gotten a lot. We have gotten the covenant of Jesus. Praise be to the Lord. God speaks that I will make a covenant. The covenant is already made with you. Now in the main service I will talk about deeply the covenant. It's like I was preparing to enter into the covenant. We are going to talk about truly the covenant.
1: Bible, New Agreement, Old Testament, New Testament. Why?
0: Rachi.
1: The kingdom of heaven is a new covenant I'm talking about. Hallelujah.
0: Hallelujah. Praise be to the Lord. Now all each and everything that
1: they
0: did. Now today you are a new person. You cannot fit there. Praise be to the Lord. Whatever they did, you are a new person.
1: You are new.
0: Ori mupia. By the fact that you were baptized, you accepted Jesus.
1: They
0: will look for you. You will not be seen no more. They will say, "Hey,
1: endagano ya walaji."
0: Let me tell you, you born again. Why do they go with wine? You have to come with wine. For us, we believe Jesus, we are a new creature.
1: Hallelujah.
0: Hallelujah. And let me tell you, so in the introduction, people say, they even call demons. So they even pour down. Now those are covenants.
1: They invoke that spirit.
0: If I find you taking wine, alcohol, I just call for you a police.
1: Zimbabwe.
0: I tell you, you were born again. They call certain things.
1: Can you read it?
0: This covenant has come to break each and everything.
1: Zaburi agambye.
0: Psalms have told us.
1: Kubango mutego gombi gukose kutia.
0: Because the snare of the wicked.
1: O mutego gukutuka na Yesu.
0: It is broken by with Jesus.
1: Ova muchintu.
0: You get out of something.
1: Twali na bana mukubatizibwa ngaba munga basisema.
0: Some people could be ngabamu
1: ngabe kutuka.
0: Things were broken after baptism.
1: Sera kuliza mizimu nga joge.
0: I don't normally hear demons. I don't ask them, where are you coming from? Someone said, you have given me out. Truly, you have given me out. So you were married something. It knows that it is broken there and then, and you attain a new life.
1: Hallelujah.
0: Hallelujah.
1: Ladies
0: and gentlemen,
1: we don't
0: normally come
1: to church. No.
0: Tell your neighbor you don't normally come to
1: church.
0: You are in any other
1: covenant.
0: Some people just come to
1: Sunday.
0: Tell them we don't just normally come to church.
1: No, church is our new thing, it's our lifestyle.
0: You know, Jesus.
1: This part, we are part of what is going on.
0: Tuli chitunu tunu kweche chigena maso.
1: It's life. You don't simply fulfill an obligation of going. No, no, no, no. It is part of us. This is who we are. This is what we believe. We are the people of a new covenant. We are in Jesus.
0: Tuli mu Kristu.
1: Yemuka kubigere byo gambe tuli mu Yesu.
0: Stand up on your feet and say, we are in Jesus.
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We worship you, Jesus. We give you glory, Lord. We worship you, Jesus. You are worthy of all the praise, worthy of all glory, Lord. 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Be glorified in this place. For you are good and your mercy forever endures. Your mercy forever endures. Your grace, Lord, is sufficient to save and to seek all that which was lost. And we among they that were lost, that you found us, God. That's why we worship you today. We give you glory, Lord. We give you glory, Lord. We magnify your name. We worship you, Lord. There is none like you. There is none like you. In all the earth, there is none that compares with you. Blessed be your name, Lord. Glorious God. Glorious God. Glorious God. Mighty God, Ancient of Days, we come to worship you, Lord. You, the everlasting God, the Father, the Creator of ends of the earth, we worship you. 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
4: And I will write on the tablets of the words that were on the first tablets.
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3: Nenteka ebipande mu sanduuko gye nali nkoze.
4: And there they be as the Lord commanded me.
3: Era biryomo nga Mukama bwe yabindagira.
4: And the children of Israel took their journey from Beeroth of the children of Jaakan to Mosera. There Aaron died.
3: Abana ba Isirayiri ne batambula okuva e Beerosonikini okutuuka e Moreya. 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
4: Era ne bakola batya?
3: Era gye yaziikibwa.
4: Let's pray. Father, we thank you for this word.
3: Mukama tukwebaza olw'ekigambo.
4: We bless your holy name.
3: Tukwebaza erinnya lyo.
4: We know that you are in our midst.
3: Tumanyi nti oli masekati gaffe.
4: And we know that your word is alive.
3: Era tumanyi nti ekigambo kyo kiramu.
4: Father, is a prayer that it becomes active in us.
3: Kwe kusaba kwaffe kifuuke kiramu mu ffe.
4: I call upon your Holy Spirit.
3: Omwoyo omutukuvu tumukoowoola.
4: Teach us this afternoon.
3: Otuyigirize ettuntu lya leero.
4: We lay down our understandings.
3: Okutegeera kwaffe tukuteeka wansi.
4: And we put down every wisdom of man.
3: Amagezi gonna ag'omuntu tugateka wansi.
4: So that your word may be exalted in us.
3: Ekigambo kyo kigulumire muffe.
4: Open our inner ears.
3: Gula amatu gaffe ag'omunda.
4: And our inner eyes.
3: N'amaaso gaffe ag'omunda.
4: So that we cease to see the physical.
3: Tuleme okulaba ebirabikako.
4: But to understand the spirit.
3: Ne tugetegera omwoyo.
4: And to hear what the spirit speaks to us.
3: Era tuwulire omwoyo kyayogera naffe.
4: This afternoon we choose to worship you.
3: Etendo lya enkya ya leero tukusinza.
4: And give you praise in Jesus' name.
3: Era tukuwa matendo mu linnya lya Yesu.
4: Hallelujah.
3: Amen.
4: Hallelujah.
3: Amen.
4: We want to thank God this afternoon.
3: Twagala okwebaza Katonda natenate ettuntu lya leero.
4: Because we are privileged to hear what we hear.
3: Kubanga tuwereddwa omwaganya okuwulira bye tuwulira.
4: Other people did not have a chance.
3: Abalala tebalina mukisa kufaanana bwe gutyo.
4: People out there don't have the opportunity.
3: Abantu eyo tebalina mwaganya.
4: But here we are listening to the word of God.
3: Neffe nno tutuno tuwuliriza ekigambo kya Katonda.
4: Hallelujah.
3: Amen.
4: So the Bible says.
3: Bible egamba bweti.
4: At that time the Lord said unto me.
3: Mukasera ko mukama nangamba.
4: Make yourself tablets of stone like the first.
3: Nangamba wekolere ebipande ebyamateeka ng'ebyasooka.
4: Perhaps next time I will come with it. With the tablets that were written at first.
3: Era ku mulundi guno jangu nebipande nga ebyawandikibwa kusooka.
4: I will come.
3: Nja kujja.
4: With the scriptures.
3: Nja kujja nebyawandikibwa.
4: Concerning the tablets that were written at first.
3: Kubikwatagana nebyawandikibwa mu ntandikwa.
4: And were broken.
3: Era nga byali byamenyeka.
4: Hallelujah.
3: Amen.
4: So this is the servant of God.
3: Ono ye muddu wa mukama.
4: At the second time he appears before the Lord.
3: Kumulundi ogwo kubiri ngalabise maso ga mukama.
4: With this instruction.
3: Ne kiragiro semalagiro.
4: That come once again.
3: Nga chikoma unate nate ogwo kubiri.
4: Come once again on the mountain, meet me there.
3: Komaona te ugo kubiri kulusozi tusinkane.
4: But this time when you come to me.
3: Ne kumulundi guno woboja.
4: Come with the tablets.
3: Jangu nebipande.
4: Bamekango my tablets. 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
3: How many of you know the tablets?
4: Bazi ita murudimi urafo uruzimbali ita block slates.
3: Now in our language, the lay language, we call them slates.
4: Gaba mainja nga gamubiri mutono.
3: They are stones with a small diameter.
4: Hallelujah.
3: Amina.
4: So omubiri ogwo katika tonda agamba Musa.
3: So now the Lord tells Moses.
4: Genda kubanga mainja gava kulusozi.
3: Because the stones come from the mountain.
4: Genda kulusozi.
3: Now go to the mountain.
4: Ofuneyo amainja.
3: And find out stones.
4: Ogole bulungi nyo.
3: That you may hold them.
4: Oje nago maso gange.
3: And bring them before me.
4: Funa mainja abiri.
3: Find two stones.
4: Hallelujah. Bwatyo Musa nakola ki?
3: And Moses
4: nafuna mayinjago.
3: Got the stones.
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3: Like it was in the beginning.
4: Basaba ne banyabe kitabo kye tusoma mba kiyita ekyamateeka olwokubiri.
3: Ladies and gentlemen, we are reading Deuteronomy.
4: Deuteronomy simply is a second time.
3: Deuteronomy kitegeza olwokubiri.
4: The Lord delivered the 10 commandments.
3: Mukama yakomya wa mateke age 10.
4: The second time the Lord chose to give them again the commandments that were broken at first.
3: Omulundi ogwokubiri mukama nga koma unate okuba wa mateka agamenyebwa mu ntandikwa.
4: So this particular context represent the grace that was given to us.
3: Sokati wanu wetu soma chichikirira ekisa ekyatuwebwa.
4: It represents the second time God pardoned man.
3: Chichikirira omulundi ogwokubiri Katonda nga asasira omuntu.
4: The second time the Bible says
3: era Bible egamba omulundi ogwokubiri.
4: When God remembered the children of Israel.
3: Katonda bwe yajjukira abaana ba Isirayiri.
4: And then gave them a new covenant.
3: Nawawa endagaano empya.
4: The covenant of Jesus Christ.
3: Endagaano ya Yesu Kristo.
4: Hallelujah.
3: Wanji.
4: Because the first covenant.
3: Wange endagaano ya soka.
4: Was made null.
3: Yali.
4: It was void.
3: Yali tegasiza.
4: Children of Israel could not follow it properly.
3: Abana wa Israel tebasobola jigoberera.
4: So what Moses did.
3: Musa kiyakola.
4: After having the tablets in his hands.
3: Oluvanyuma lw'okufuna amateeka mu ngalo ze.
4: Written on by the hand of God.
3: Eranga gawandikiddwako mukono gwa Katonda.
4: He found the children of Israel again bowing to a calf.
3: Nasanga abana ba Israel nga bavuna midde akayana.
4: And he was disappointed.
3: Nekimunyiza era nagwa.
4: You know what he did? He threw the tablets down.
3: N'agasula wansi ne gababe ntoka.
4: And that was the end of the first covenant.
3: Olo yendagane ya soko nge wedeo.
4: Hallelujah.
3: Amen.
4: It did not please God.
3: Katonda tachamu sanyusa.
4: But God had to devise another plan.
3: Ne katonda yadia inokola wo engeri endala.
4: So he gave them another chance.
3: Nawa wa omukisana tena togo kufiri.
4: Because where there is no vision, the children perish.
3: Kuwanga watali kuode sebu habana babula.
4: Now the word of God is vision.
3: Echigambo cha katonda kuode sebu.
4: It is the light.
3: Chitangala.
4: David says, your word is a light unto my feet.
3: Daudi agamante chigambo choche chitangala eriye bigerebya.
4: And it is the light unto my path.
3: Era yetabaza eri amakubogan.
4: Hallelujah.
3: Amen.
4: So God had to step in the second time.
3: Katonda yalino kujogo kubiri.
4: To ensure that they have another tablet with the writing of the commandments of God.
3: Okukakasiza dalanti bafuna ebipande nga biwandikidwa ku engalo ya Katonda amateeka.
4: But the Lord did not stop there.
3: Era mukama teyakoma.
4: He also told them. He told Moses,
3: Agamba Musa,
4: do not come only with stony tablets.
3: Na mugamba toja na bipande vya mainge goka.
4: Come also with the ark.
3: Yangu na te ne sanduko.
4: Hallelujah.
3: Anji.
4: Because after you have written the commandments,
3: kubanga ngamazo kuandika ebyalagirwa,
4: the ark will be the place where the stone tablets will be placed.
3: Esanduko mwe bali balina okutereka amateeka.
4: Basebo ndi mukusomesa ne banyabo mbadde nsaba mutekeyo moyo kubabi nebintu inzo okweba kirawo.
3: I am teaching you, please don't siramba.
4: Hallelujah.
3: Amen.
4: I am teaching the Old Testament.
3: Nsomesa endagane nkadde
4: and marrying it with the New Testament.
3: Era nga njireetera okufumbirwa endagane mpya
4: for us to come up with the text to understand.
3: Fe tusobole okufuna ekigambo ekitegeerekeka.
4: So whatever happened in the Old Testament was not by mistake.
3: Kati buli ekyaliwo mu ndagaano enkadde tekyaliwo
4: It was by design.
3: Naye kyali kyateekebwateekebwa.
4: Hallelujah.
3: Amen.
4: So this is what the Bible says.
3: Kati Bible egamba bwe.
4: Moses goes to the mountain.
3: Musa wuya yambu solisozi.
4: He meets God.
3: Asinkanye Katonda.
4: After meeting God.
3: Oluvanyuma lw'okusinkana Katonda.
4: God writes on the tablets.
3: Katonda wandise ku bipande.
4: Then he gives them back to Moses.
3: Namuwe bipande nate.
4: And then Moses puts the tablets inside the ark.
3: Era Musa nateke bipande mu sanduku.
4: Ladies and gentlemen, the ark is a box with a flat top surface.
3: Basabo ne banyamu esanduko ye sanduku.
4: That is what we call an ark. This is the second time we are looking at the ark in the Bible. The first time God talks of the ark, it was when he was dealing with Noah. Hallelujah.
3: Amen.
4: And the Lord told him, go and make me an ark. I'm about to make a new covenant.
3: Mukama namugamba genda onkolere chombo natero kola endagane mpya.
4: Because I'm about to destroy the world using water.
3: Kubanga ngenda kusanya wenseno nga nkozesa amazzi.
4: Why people are rebellious?
3: Lwaki kubanga abantu bajemu.
4: Hallelujah.
3: Wanji.
4: Praise the Lord.
3: Yebazibwe.
4: Do you know that even before God counted on men to be righteous with him, even without the law,
3: okimanyi mukama yabala abantu okubeera nga batuukirivu nga n'etteeka terinajja.
4: In the days of Noah,
3: munaku za Noah,
4: 10 commandments were not in place.
3: Amateeka kumi tewali.
4: 10 commandments came after Moses.
3: Amateeka kumi
4: in fact, they came with Moses.
3: Gajja na Musa.
4: Hallelujah.
3: Wanji.
4: But with Noah, there was no.
3: Naye ku mulembe gwa Noah tewali mateeka kumi.
4: But God chose to destroy the universe.
3: Naye Katonda n'asalawo okuzikiriza ensi eno.
4: Because they were not good before him.
3: Kubanga tebaali balungi maaso ge.
4: Hallelujah.
3: Wanji.
4: That's why we thank God.
3: Ensonga twebaza Katonda.
4: Because we are born in a time like this.
3: Kubanga twazaalibwa mu mulembe ogufaanana
4: gutyo. When the 10 commandments were already given.
3: Ng'amateeka gonna gatuweebwa.
4: And the grace has already come.
3: Ate nga n'ekisa kyamaze dda okujja.
4: So we are under the grace.
3: So tuli wansi w'ekisa.
4: By the grace of God we are believers and saved.
3: Olw'ekisa kya Katonda tuli bakkiriza era
4: twalokoka.
3: Makofi, makofi kwa Bwana Yesu.
4: Hallelujah.
3: Amina.
4: So Moses goes before the Lord.
3: Musa wuyo agenze maso ga Mukama.
4: And God hands over the tablets to him.
3: Era mukama uyo amukwanze amateke 10.
4: He places the tablets in the ark.
3: Amateke 10 uyo agatadde musanduko.
4: And then he comes down from the mountain.
3: Awonno navayo ku lusozi.
4: On this day,
3: kulunaku luno,
4: Aaron did not survive.
3: Alone teyawona.
4: I wanted to read to you the scripture where God told him, let him not come to the mountain.
3: Njagala kusomere cha wandikibwa mukama ngagamba tageza na alinya ku lusozi.
4: Hallelujah.
3: Amen.
4: And let him not frequent with the ark, because above the ark is my mercy seat.
3: Era tageza na asemberera esanduko kubanga kusanduko kwekuli entebe yange yokusasira.
4: Do you know why he dies after the delivery of the second Ten Commandments?
3: Omayirwa kyafa oluvannyuma lw'okuleeta amateeka 10 ogwokubiri.
4: Because he messed up the first one.
3: Kubanga ye yakyankalanya agasooka.
4: He is a man that led to the making of and worshipping of a calf.
3: Ye musajja eyakulemberamu mu kubumba ennyana gye baasinza.
4: Let me not go into deep theology here.
3: Kati theology katusoka tumwesonyiwe.
4: Let us go to the word of God.
3: Katudeo mu kigambo kya Katonda.
4: Hallelujah.
3: Amen.
4: Praise the Lord.
3: Yebazibu.
4: So Moses comes.
3: Musa uyaze.
4: He returns from the mountain.
3: Avude uyo kulusozi.
4: That is where we have read.
3: Eje tusomie.
4: God required two things.
3: Mukama yali yetaga bibiri.
4: He required the tablets.
3: Yali yetaga ebipande.
4: Because he needed to do something new.
3: Kubanga yali yetaga okola ekigambo ekijja.
4: What is a tablet?
3: Ekipande keki.
4: A tablet.
3: Ekipande.
4: Is a human heart.
3: Gwe mutima gw'omuntu.
4: Chigambe munakulina.
3: Tell your neighbor.
4: The tablet.
3: Ekipande.
4: Is the human heart.
3: Gwe mutima gw'omuntu.
4: Hallelujah. Jeremiah 31 verse 31.
3: Jeremiah 31:31.
4: God says, I will make a new covenant with the house of Israel.
3: Mukama gamba nakole ndagane mpya n'abaana ba Israeli.
4: Not as the first one.
3: Singe ya soka we.
4: This one.
3: Ne kuluno.
4: I will write my law on their heart.
3: Now andike teka lyange ku mitima jabwe.
4: Hallelujah.
3: Wanji.
4: Nobody will teach the other which way to follow.
3: Era tewabenga ono omwayigiriza munne nti kwata lino oba
4: kwata lino. They will all know my law.
3: Era bana bonna banategeere teka lyange.
4: Hallelujah.
3: Amen.
4: That is a new covenant.
3: Eyo yendagane mpya.
4: The same word is being repeated in Hebrews chapter 8 verse number 8.
3: Ebigambo biddidwa mu Bebulaniya 8 akanyirira ko 8.
4: Behold, days are coming when I will make a new covenant.
3: Ennaku zijja bwe ndikola endagaano empya.
4: Ladies and gentlemen, we are in the new covenant seasons.
3: Basaba ne banyabo tuli mu biseera by'endagaano empya.
4: Where we have to walk with our hearts.
3: Awonno we tulina okutambula n'emitima gyaffe.
4: Not with our tablets.
3: Si n'ebipande byaffe.
4: Hallelujah.
3: Amen.
4: These days,
3: nakuzino,
4: the Lord is dealing with us
3: mukama akolagana nafe,
4: according to the uprightness of our hearts.
3: Okusinzira ku bulongofu n'obulungamu bw'emitima gyaffe.
4: David says,
3: Yahudi agamba,
4: that the Lord has dealt with me
3: timukama akoze nange,
4: according to the right standing of my heart.
3: Okusinzira ku busimbalala bw'omutima gwange.
4: That is Psalms number 18.
3: Zaburi 18.
4: He says, the Lord has dealt with me according to my righteousness.
3: Agamba nti mukama akolaganye nange okusinzira ku simbalala bw'omutima gwange.
4: He already had a vision of the future.
3: Yalina okolesebwa kw'ombyo maaso.
4: Kino kanchogere mu Luganda.
3: Let me speak this in our language.
4: Mukama Katonda akolagana nawe.
3: God will let with you.
4: Okusinzira ku mazima gomanyi mutima gwo.
3: According to the truth that you know in your heart.
4: Era bomanya amazima mu bulamu bwo.
3: And once you know the truth in your life.
4: Jangu ira Katonda kuyamba mu bwangu.
3: It is so easy for God to help you immediately.
4: Chovora bagamba abantu abo bajja jendi n'emitima gyabwe gikola ki.
3: That's why he says those people come to me but their hearts are far away.
4: Sitegeza sisobola bayamba.
3: Meaning I cannot help them.
4: Tebampadde mwaganya bayamba.
3: They have not given me the opportunity to help them.
4: Zebaita tablets zichikirira emitima.
3: What we call the tablets represents our hearts.
4: Hallelujah.
3: Amen.
4: Zichi kidiro mutima gwo.
3: Represent your heart.
4: Katika tonde chigamba chiwanika kumutima.
3: Now God will write the word on your heart. Chigambo. What we call the word.
4: Siche chiri mu Bible.
3: It is not the word, the texture in the Bible.
4: Checho chote gede chiri mulambwe re chikola.
3: It is that word that you understand in your life, it worketh.
4: Echita sobola kola mugwe.
3: What cannot work in you.
4: Chitegeza te chikubi kulidwa.
3: Meaning it is not revealed to you.
4: Chomi kulidwa ne chote gede checho katonda chiakozesa mugwe.
3: What you have gotten revelation of is that exactly that God will use in you.
4: Hallelujah.
3: Amen.
4: Katika tonda ita Musa.
3: Now God calls Moses.
4: Namga toja weka.
3: Don't come alone. Bring me two things. Let me talk about these and I'll be done. Bring me two things. Bring me the stones. Two stones. That's why your heart has gotten two parts. Teachers, are you present?
4: The left and the right what?
3: Ventrico.
4: Akote wakera vida.
3: Echisenge cha kono ne cha dio.
4: The other side has oxygenated, the other one has it.
3: Deoxygenated. Erimu carbon dioxide ne erimu temuli amuli mu oxygen.
4: Mukama ebazibu.
3: Amina.
4: Namuganda etere bimeka.
3: Bring me two.
4: Echisoka.
3: Number one.
4: Chali chichikirira katonda eri abantu.
3: Represented God to men.
4: Amateka.
3: The law.
4: Agasoka.
3: The first law.
4: Agasoka gali ana atano.
3: The first law where?
4: Katonda mwene nga yeyogerako.
3: God himself speaking about himself.
4: Jukira kutukuza olunaku lwa sabbath.
3: Remember to clean, to cleanse the sabbath. To keep the sabbath.
4: Very significant of Jesus Christ.
3: Keep it holy. Christ yenyini.
4: Hallelujah.
3: Amen.
4: Sabbath means chechintu echita nyonyore chasigalayo mu Luyonani.
3: The Sabbath is that word that was known. It means rest. Okuumula.
4: Hallelujah.
3: Amen.
4: That's why when Jesus comes,
3: yes, wajia,
4: he gives us the true Sabbath.
3: Atuwa sabite ntu.
4: And says, come to me, all you who labor.
3: Naga mjeje ni mwena wakwe.
4: And all you who are heavy laden.
3: Elaba zitowere dua.
4: And I'll give you Sabbath.
3: Njaba wa sabato.
4: So when you come to Jesus,
3: kativojeri Yesu,
4: what you cannot get for yourself,
3: chota sobala kwe funida,
4: that is rest, he'll give it to you.
3: Okuumula
4: free of charge.
3: Kuwa. Achukua.
4: Now Sabbath is not after doing all the work and on Saturday you rest.
3: Sabbath, our
4: Sabbath is coming to Jesus Christ.
3: Sabbath yafe, sabato yafe kujeri Yesu.
4: And every day,
3: bolikanaku.
4: All days we are taken back to God.
3: Enaku zonaza dayeri katonda.
4: You are supposed to be at rest Monday up to Monday.
3: O inakuumula kuva ku Monday paka ku Monday.
4: Hallelujah.
3: Amina.
4: Abamuumula ko muchachi.
3: Some of you rest when you come to church. When you go home, you cannot sleep when the people are hearing. In your bedroom, there are kind of stuff that are not really understandable. When you are sleeping, something asks, who is that? Who is with that man?
4: Paka woku bomulangalum.
3: Until when you shout, Leave me alone. Now to rise up, everybody's sleeping. You have no rest. We used to sleep in the house at our home. There's somebody I can never tell you. She could shout in the night. Even in the morning you ask why. What happened? He walks even to the door. Sleeping. I'll come back tomorrow. He goes back and sleeps. Having not. If you're here and your child is chewing cud, please bring that child and we pray for
4: him.
3: A young baby like this chewing cud. You know that those are evil covenants, who break them in the name of Jesus. Jesus came that we may have rest.
4: That is what
3: we call the Sabbath. Now in the first five law, Deuteronomy,
4: he's
3: speaking about himself. Never worship other gods before me. Never create any idol. Not even bow to me. Because I'm a jealousy God. Whether down the
4: earth,
3: above the earth, or on the earth, never bow to that idol. That is what we call a nyanjula.
4: Commandment number one.
3: You will die all in vain.
4: Kubanga kanula talire menga, kuwala na guanga, nakabere, namti?
3: Because God will make a revenge on the first generation, the second generation, and the third generation. But nakana. Praise the Lord. He brings the second law. Third law. All the laws we are pointing to God.
4: Hallelujah.
3: Amen.
4: Just read them.
3: Exodus 20, verses number 1. It was the first tablet. Now the second tablet. The laws written there. Where relational man to man. Connecting man to man. You should never admire the wife of your neighbor. No matter his house. Now, have you ever read these 10 commandments? Another one. You should never speak false witness. Do you know that someone
4: people,
3: once you do
4: when
3: the law says never commit adultery and you do commit adultery, then you know you're still under the law. Amen. Now speaking falsely. False witness against man. You should never make any swear in the name of the Lord. Another.
4: Tolimbanga.
3: Some of you, when you go to the village, when your father is a poor
4: and
3: you have some money within you, you were on your father, you call him big headed. What are you saying? Now, when he contends with you, you never leave food for him. Now, of you and the father, who is understanding?
4: Who is fooling?
3: Ani a fooling amune? Do you understand the situation? Even if your poor is the chairman of the poor, the Lord says, honor your father. After honoring your father, you get to know you are in the grace. Because them that overcome the law are in the grace. The covenant of the law was broken.
4: Hallelujah.
3: Amen.
4: We
3: are in the grace with Christ. And the foundation is the word of God. Makofi kwa Bwana Yesu.
4: Hallelujah. Kanjogere bigambo bino.
3: Let me speak these words. After God separating from Moses the law for the people and his law, he tells him, go.
4: Genda.
3: Go. His work was done.
4: Katonda bwakuwa ekigambo.
3: Now when God gives you the word,
4: abamaze okutukuza.
3: He has cleansed you.
4: Abamaze okufuula asaanira maaso.
3: He has made you worthy before him.
4: All he says, go. Go to the people.
3: Bagamba genda eri abantu.
4: Yesu bwe yali agenda mu ggulu.
3: When Jesus was going,
4: yatugamba ebigambo bino.
3: He told us these words.
4: Go and teach them what I've told you.
3: Mugende mu basomese bye mbasomeseza.
4: But one thing I assure you, I'll be with you till the end of age.
3: N'ekimu kye mbakakasa nja kuba nammwe okutuusa ku nkomerero y'ensi eno.
4: Hallelujah. He told them to go.
3: N'abagamba mugende.
4: So when Moses left God,
3: Musa we yaleka Katonda,
4: he comes down before the people.
3: N'ajeri abantu.
4: To begin executing the service God has already rendered to him.
3: N'atandika okuteeka mu ngolo omulimu Katonda gwe yali amuwadde.
4: But what he took on the mountain as an ark,
3: naye ke yatwala ku lusozi ng'essanduuko,
4: is exactly your body.
3: Ogo gwe mubiri gwe gwennyini.
4: The ark is a significance of the body you have.
3: Esanduko kabonero ka mubiri gwe olina gwennyini.
4: Where the tablets are placed.
3: Amateeka mwe gatekebwa.
4: Now this is what God requires of you.
3: Era Katonda kino kyakwagaza.
4: He requires two things from you.
3: Akwagaza bibiri.
4: He requires your heart.
3: Yagala mutima gwo.
4: And requires your body.
3: Ate na yagala no mubiri gwo.
4: Kibulire neighbor.
3: Tell your neighbor.
4: Hallelujah.
3: Amen.
4: Ebisigadde byonna bikulekedde.
3: He has left the rest.
4: Naye akwagaza ebi.
3: He requires you two things.
4: Nga bwe nkyakunyonyola bikula 1 Corinthians chapter 6 verse number 19 and 20.
3: Bakolise ekisooka mukaaga 19 bikula.
4: He requires two things.
3: Akwagaza ebintu bibiri.
4: Kati gwe amaaso go sigala ng'otunula.
3: Now stay watching.
4: Awulira. Amatu go sigala ng'owulira byokola ki.
3: Now stay listening.
4: Naye omutima gwo kasamanya nti guli mu ngalo ze.
3: But once your heart is in his hands,
4: by'olabye ebyesitaza tebigenda tuuka ku mutima gwo.
3: What you've seen will never reach your heart.
4: By'owuliranga bisi byangu tebigenda kutuuka ku mutima gwo.
3: The terrible things you listen to will never touch your heart.
4: Omutima gwo inagu wagukwasa.
3: Because you've handled your heart to somebody.
4: Hallelujah.
3: Amen.
4: The compartments in your heart.
3: I was here explaining the compartments in your heart.
4: Hallelujah.
3: Amen. Praise the Lord.
4: So, that is what God requires of you.
3: The Lord repeated all the Ten Commandments in the New Covenant. It was written, never commit adultery, but whoever looks lustfully to a woman has already committed adultery in his heart. So you don't need to go to a woman in order for you to commit adultery. Once you have a mentality like this, I'll go to Nalus. In your heart, slowly by slowly, and I'll begin praising her.
4: Oh, why?
3: Before you go, the Lord has already cleared it. He has done it. Ladies and gentlemen, guard your heart. The ladies, you are here and your husband. You have never abused your husband visible words. Me, I used to abuse somebody in my heart for 3 minutes. And afterwards, I would go to work with you. I have
4: not heard.
3: Not hearing anything. Now, a woman can abuse the father of the children. In your heart, you say, you are like a basket.
4: Confidence.
3: Meaning in your heart there is no.
4: Omutima go chitegeza guzanya. Omugaso gwa manyi nyo maso ga mukama.
3: Your heart makes a great glory.
4: Now we
3: can
4: you kuzibula maso go boti.
3: Before you open your eyes like
4: obulambo bubera buziba mutima go.
3: Your life is deeper in your heart.
4: That's why the Bible says.
3: The Bible says.
4: You will love the Lord your God with all your.
3: Ono yagala mukama no mutima go gwo.
4: Amateke 10 gonna mukama yagasamalizinga muteka.
3: All the Ten Commandments the Lord has summarized in the two laws.
4: Chigezako kulaga ntigali agasoka.
3: It was trying to implicate the first law.
5: Kategeza yagala mukama katonda wo no mutima gwo gutya,
3: meaning love the Lord with all your heart.
5: Hallelujah. Mukama ebazi.
3: Praise the Lord.
5: Number
3: 2, love your neighbor as you love yourself.
5: Yesu yabiddamu.
3: Jesus made a reputation. Did he remove the first law? I never came to abolish.

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2: Mwete mu kibuzo. 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Nti echi?
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2: Muchi?
0: In your body.
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2: Bamugulumirizawa.
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2: Mu mwoyo.
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0: If you want to worship in your spirit, you do it when you are sleeping. There's a time even if you are sleeping, you are worshiping. You woke up in the morning worshiping. But the wise way of human worship, I'm not talking about a dream or even revelation. It is your lips, your mouth.
2: That's what the Bible says.
0: Bible chevegamu.
2: The Lord has ordained.
0: Mokama atada matendo.
2: On what?
0: Kumimwajava na batu.
2: Akati gwedido mwago guzibikiro gambe.
0: Now close your mouth. And...
2: Kati kumimwajo.
0: On your lips.
2: Mokama atade kochi.
0: The Lord has ordained praise.
2: Osobola communicating ano mutima nachi.
0: So that you communicate with your heart.
2: Mulimu abamu abatendereza Katonda.
0: There are some who praise the Lord.
2: Nenga nokwenyenya tebakola chi.
0: Even the non shaking.
2: Bayimbe nyimbanga nunji.
0: Singing wonderful songs.
2: Olujirugure eliyo muono.
0: Mboza
2: atenze. Nenga imiride.
0: He's standing.
2: Yes.

0: Ono babeba amuntu asako. 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
1: Praise the Lord.
0: Nenga emikono Mukama yakola ki?
2: But the Lord has given you hands.
0: Amaguru Mukama yakola ki?
2: He has given you the legs.
0: Kubengalo zina.
2: Clap your hands and dance.
0: Sitani bantu beyabatuwala bali bazinira disco.
2: The devil has taken them, they're dancing in the disco. But for you, the temple he has given you. You are not holy, but you are a saint. You are a saint. Saint David. Saint Michael. Amen.
0: Katonda yagala omubiri gwo.
2: God loves your body.
0: Kubanga Mukama agamba Musa.
2: Because God tells Moses,
0: jangu nesanduke.
2: Come with the ark.
0: Ngomaze okujola bulungi.
2: After having will, who we need.
0: Nange na wandike kigambo ku mayinja.
2: And I write the word on the tablets.
0: Nenga tekam.
2: And I'll put them in.
0: So it is your responsibility.
2: Buvunanyizibwawe.
0: Hallelujah. It is your what?
2: Buvunanyizibwa.
0: To present your bodies to God.
2: Okuwayo omubiri gwe eri Katonda.
0: This time there is no Moses.
2: Kumulundi guno tewali Musa.
0: It is the Holy Spirit to work in you.
2: Omoyo mutukuvu yakolera
0: mu gwe. To prepare you for what?
2: Akuteka teka kulwati.
0: For the word of God to come in your life.
2: Ekigambo kya Katonda kijembla mu
0: bwo. Hallelujah.
2: Wanji.
0: God knows.
2: Katonda akimanyi.
0: When the word comes in you.
2: Ekigambo bwekijja mu gwe.
0: The rest will be him to handle.
2: Ebisigadde bijja kuba ye okubikwasaganya.
0: Amanyi. That once you embrace the word.
2: Kavunonywegere ekigambo.
0: There is no power that will overcome you.
2: Tewali manyi gagenda kuyinza.
0: Hallelujah.
2: Wanji.
0: He knows.
2: Amanyi.
0: That once I have the tablets.
2: Kavunambera nebipande.
0: Present in the ark.
2: Ngabiri mundagamu
0: present right there.
2: Wendiawo.
0: Bye bigambo Yesu biayoge.
2: Those are the words Jesus has spoken.
0: If you love me.

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1: Ekigambo kyange bwe kinaabeera mu mmwe.
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1: Kigambo.
0: 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Mukama yebazibwe.
1: Praise the Lord.
0: I cannot go far.
1: Sisobola kusukuluma nnyo wano.
0: Next time I'll talk about.
1: Kumulundi omulana tujja kwogera.
0: The things that were found into in the ark.
1: Ebintu byetwazula mu sanduku.
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1: Manji.
0: I'll talk about what was contained in the ark.
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1: Makulu ki era muganyiro ki ogwe byeguli mu bulamu.
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1: Now the parents are here.
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1: Do you know where they put them?
0: Baziteka ku mukono.
1: On the hand.
0: Akabonero kalibera wa.
1: A sign, where will be the sign?
0: Bwatajiteka wano.
1: If it is not here.
0: Ajiteka wano.
1: On the hand.
0: They are preparing people.
1: Bateka abantu.
0: Akati gwe nawo okomawo gaya.
1: Now you come back chewing.
0: Tata muangusi kulika yo.
1: Kulika yo tata kiwe.
0: Mubadde mugamba mtia.
1: What are you saying?
0: Olobuli omuno omwaka mukama.
1: You give them one by one, one by one.
0: Adoro bakulisizayo.
1: They are saying we'll come back.
0: And they prepare bateka ideas of tattooing their bodies when they are still what? Ani aliyele bibu tattoo obo.
1: Who has ever seen these tattoos?
0: Bakubera mu sweet atu obo ala isi.
1: On the cheapest seats.
0: Chikumi busatu.
1: 100, 200.
0: Now there
1: are some expensive suits. They come in the football game style. Now they are in the dragons that you can never understand. Somebody says, praise the Lord. What is up, pastor? What is up? We can meet later. But he's chewing.
0: Just, it's a caution, a word of caution.
1: Icho cha kwebuza.
0: Hallelujah. Mukama yebazibu.
1: Praise the Lord.
0: Temu oyimibiri jamwe.
1: Your
0: temu body. Jiteka ngako ne misale.
1: Never even had any cutting.
0: Oba wabikora anganga tonalokoka.
1: If you used to do them when you're not born again.
0: Olwaero mukama yakuwe ekisa.
1: Today the Lord has given you the grace.
0: Twali wano ne sister nawo obujulizi.
1: We are here with a sister and she testified.
0: Enyindo yali yajiteka mu ekiyuma.
1: She had put a ring in the nose. But she wasn't a capi. But she had a a ring. Do you always see them with a ring in the nose? And the Karamojongs
0: are
1: and Indians too. Amina. I was in Pithiri. I entered the city. When I was going to P5, they told me, go and analyze. I found the children. You cut your name here. And I told, give me the contract. That time of the toothpick had just come, introduction.
0: Bwali bwa chibiriti.
1: Chibiriti.
0: Nange nenga erinya lyange nzani si lye pamfu.
1: And I heard my ki.
0: Chiwendo.
1: Kiwendo.
0: Neso kampandika ko ne pen.
1: I first wrote with a pen.
0: Nefuna akabiriti.
1: Then I got the match stick.
0: Kate bo maro kwe wandika.
1: And after writing.
0: Akabiriti ngo kakoleza.
1: You light the match box.
0: Ngo isam.
1: You pass it through.
0: Ngendo okuddayo waka.
1: Going home. I had just rolled my shirt like
0: this
1: with the name Kiwendo.
0: What about standing Javavantu?
1: Praise the Lord. They feared me and said, how have you done it? I had real wounds on my hand. And I had even burnt it with the matchsticks. Then it became a scar in my name. I thank God it has gone. And I don't have it on my
0: hand.
1: I mean, ladies and gentlemen, never joke with this world. Your body is the temple of God. Now look at your style. If it does not exalt the Lord with your body, just give it to your sister, younger sister.
0: Hallelujah. Yes, he was.
1: Praise the Lord. God loves two things of you. Number one,
0: mutima. Mutima.
1: Your heart.
0: Singo mutima gwo mukama aguwamba.
1: Once the Lord captures your heart,
0: nabagamba ono stani bwamala okuwamba omutima gw'omuntu abatawulira birala.
1: I tell you, then the devil takes away your heart. You can never listen. You find a young girl having been deceived and the boy had taken the heart. Now, however much you speak as a parent, even if they don't have food, we'll cover ourselves with a box. What will you eat? Ah, we shall go and...
0: So,
1: the devil has captured the heart. Now you parent always overcome the heart of your children. You can never tell your child, mwana wange
0: ngamkwagala.
1: You find these ones. Tell the boy, I love that son. 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
0: Era yenda mwenda gane.
1: He desires that you may love
0: each other. 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
1: And he comes.
0: From the look of things, and according to the way things are moving, your mother seems to be your friend.
1: Mama wo alabika mukwano gwo.
0: Anti olwayogera kuba musasule. 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
1: Amen.
0: Yogera n'omwana wo nkwagala.
1: Speak with your son, I love you.
0: Kati bano bagundi ba Seduvuto wanajira.
1: Now when Seduvuto will come, Those ones before.
0: By Miriamu Angle 675.
1: They stand in the angle 675. One. By the time the father has already taken the heart. But you know these fathers, when they're praying around the kids, go out. I told you when I enter the house, you go out. You come back to sleep. Stop praying in the house. We had fathers. I never sat with my father around there. He understood that. He recruited me to count his money. You sit down and he brings the money. You begin counting the money. Counting the money. And he should not go out. Sometimes he would come in with a small jerrycan. He would have this slogan. With a small jerrycan. Sometimes with water too. When he comes back. If you're a father of this time. When he died, they told me, cry. Cry, your father is dead. I couldn't understand anything. How could I cry? Cry. Cry, we take out the disease. You cry to somebody who has been torturing you. Praise the Lord. Now those things. Bring closer your children to you. Speak with them. Because you are the father, you are the mother. You have produced children. And the child stands against you. Mama, I'll report you to the father. You get to know he needs a lesson.
0: It is an abuse.
1: That word is kuvuma kwenyini.
0: How
1: could he report you to the father? Let me not go for deeper. Give God your heart.
0: Hallelujah.
1: Amen. Omutima.
0: No mubiri gwo.
1: And your body. Then you walk with God. He will fight your battles. He will give you victory.
0: Hallelujah.
1: Amen. Next time,
0: we are
1: going to read how the covenant box is lifted. When the ark is placed in its place. Everything
0: is symbolic. Hallelujah.
1: All of them represent victory. Meaning the power of God. Carry the ark which the Lord has given you. The ark means the word that we are reading this year. And the word has gotten to be in your heart. The word has gotten to be in you and you in the word. When we say this is a year for the word, now for you walking with the Bible, I mean the Bible in your heart. Because it is your victory. When I speak these words, sometimes I don't want to say amen. But you

0: Oh God, let your will be done. Ekkanisa yonna services zonna twaziwaddeyo nga tugamba Mukama tukomyewo, kola okwagala singa bwe twagala, tukomawo ku bigere byo n'emitima gyaffe. Bible says render your hearts not your garments, Jeremiah 4 verse number 14. As we open our hearts to the Lord, you see, this session cannot end right now. It is what is going on, even to the main service. Come here, listen. What about which say that you could do, would you? What about which say that you come out to be given by Christ? Mugamba, yes, Mukama, to be in the service as a feasible in you. Net to see my need, net to come out to call him a service, and Pierre. To come out to fool him, or to say, would you? We don't want to do things our way. We don't want to do things the usual way, so that we have the experience and we know what comes after the other. But this time we come to say, Lord, we come back to the roots. We come back to you, Holy Spirit. We come to lead, that you may lead us. Hallelujah. This one thing he told Jeremiah, chapter number 15. Told them, if you return, that means in the spiritual world there is a journey that you can drift from that root, from that truth, from the track. But then there is a moment when he says, when you return, that means there is a place apportioned, there is a purpose for us to dwell in a place. He tells them in chapter 15 and verse number 17.
1: Ayogera mu sura yo 15 akanyira ke 15.
0: He says, I did not sit in the assembly of mockers.
1: Satula mukunganiro lyabanyoma.
0: Nor did I rejoice.
1: Era sasanyuka.
0: I sat alone because your hand, you have filled me with indignation. Why is my pain perpetual and my wound incurable, which refuses to be healed? Will you surely be to me like an unreliable stream, as waters that fail? So much more was going through the heart of Jeremiah. But this time he confesses and says, I have lost my joy because I do not belong in the company of the mockers. He even says that inside of me there is a wound that cannot be healed. Verse number 15. Oh Lord, you know. Remember me and visit me. And take vengeance for me on my persecutors. In your enduring patience, do not take me away. Know that for your sake I have suffered rebuke. 16. Your words were found, and I ate them. And your word has to me the joy and rejoicing of my heart. For I am called by your name, O Lord of hosts. Then the Lord responds. The Lord responds in verse number 19. Therefore, thus says the Lord, if you return, then I'll bring you back. If you shall stand before me, if you take out the precious from the veil, you shall be as my mouth. That is very powerful. That if you shall take the precious from the vial, then you shall be as my mouth. What does the mouth of God speak? I think we have to understand some of these things. What is the mouth of God? The mouth of God is pure. The mouth of God is righteous. The mouth of God is equivalent to the word of God. Because whatever he speaks is pure. Proverbs 35, verse 5 says,
1: Proverbs 35,
0: for his word,
1: every
0: word of God is pure.
1: It's
0: perfect.
1: It's
0: a shield of they that take refuge in him.
1: But
0: it says for us to attain this degree, we have to separate the precious from the veil. Hallelujah.
1: What are the precious things, brethren? We have come before and tell the Lord to teach us. Teach us. Because we don't know the precious. Even whatever we do, we don't understand. Even what we pray. But help us. Holy Spirit. Bring us back. Because we have tried to bring ourselves back. And we have failed. We have done everything repetitively. But today we have come to tell him. Bring us, restore us. And righteousness. And your word. And your spirit. Raise up.

0: Jesus.
1: There
0: is a place
1: that we
0: are created to dwell.
1: And this place
0: is in God.
1: There is a place
0: that this church is ought to be.
1: And
0: to operate.
1: Your
0: life is not complete without Him.
1: What completes somebody is no man.
0: Simchala, simwani.
1: Not the wife, not the husband.
0: Katonda.
1: It's God.
0: Omoyo Mutukufu.
1: It's the Holy Spirit.
0: Agambe sigenda bali kanga bamulikwa.
1: He said, I will not live like orphans.
0: Na yumbwezi.
1: But I will send a helper.

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1: It's the one that can take us back.
0: Era yasobola tukomyao.
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1: Because we don't know the place.
0: Kubanga nechifo chetukomao tetuchimanyi.
1: The Spirit of God.
0: Omoyo wa Mukama
1: searches the deeper thing.
0: Akebera ebyomunda ebusiro.
1: He can take us to the heart of God.
0: Asobola kututwala mu mutima gwa Katonda.
1: Because he alone knows the heart of the Father.
0: Kubanga yeye kama nyo mutima gwa Tata.
1: Hallelujah.
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1: Never exists.
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1: Your love is too much.
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1: It's such a come.
0: Your grace, Lord.
1: It's such a come.
0: Your grace, Lord.
1: It's such a come.
0: Your grace and mercy.

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0: Nemu kasera kano.
1: And at this time.
2: In the time of Jeremiah, there came out many false prophets. Whatever he could

0: 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This is not the land of our destiny. It is not a promised land. But it's a land where God has kept us for a while before He returns for us. Hallelujah.
1: Amen.
0: It
1: is so possible to be in this land. Then the Lord builds you. So possible to be in a captive land. And the Lord does not tear you. And it's so possible for the Lord to tear you when in that land.
0: Hallelujah.
1: Amen.
0: Mukama yebazibwe.
1: Praise be to the Lord.
0: Abalabe ba Israeli.
1: So then the enemies of Israel,
0: Katonda yabawa amanyo kuwangula ba Israeli.
1: God gives them power to overcome Israel.
0: Basebo ne banyabo.
1: Ladies and gentlemen,
0: ebimu ebituwangula.
1: Some things that overcome us,
0: tebijalwa kuba Katonda tali naffe.
1: They don't come because God is not with us.
0: Ne mukama abiganya okujja.
1: Lord allows them to come.
0: Olobuka kanyavu bw'emitima gyaffe.
1: For the strength of our hearts.
0: Sibuli chizibu.
1: Not every problem
0: chiveri sitan
1: that comes from the devil that attacks us.
0: Katonda tasobola kumalako balabi.
1: God can never take all your enemies.
0: Ojja kunafua.
1: You will become so weak.
0: Ojja kugayala.
1: You will become so lazy.
0: Ero ojja kwebaka.
1: And you will slumber.
0: Mukama yebazibu.
1: Praise be to the Lord.
0: Chovola ba Yesu ayogera.
1: That's why Jesus says, I have given you authority to trample. He gives you power to overcome. It means the battle is still on. But He has given you the power. Are all your enemies dead?
0: Eh?
1: It is on one place which has no enemies.
0: Chifo checho. Eh? Guru. You get a seven yo. Muguru. Katoli muguru obatoli mugure sawe.
1: Are you in heaven or you are not in heaven?
0: Techibuzo.
1: The question.
0: Oli muguru obatoli muguru.
1: Are you in heaven?
0: Oliwa. Hati hati tugambie guru yetari balave. Mukama yibazi.
1: Praise be to the Lord.
0: Oli muguru oba oli munsi.
1: Are you in heaven or you are in the world?
0: Oli munsi. Toli muguru.
1: Praise be to the Lord. Ladies and gentlemen, so we are in heaven. We are in the world, but not of the world. It means like this. We are just in the world, but we are of the heaven.
0: Hallelujah.
1: Amen.
0: Amakuru, tuina je tuva.
1: It means we are coming from somewhere to be in the world.
0: Nayenge guru.
1: But the heaven,
0: lili mumitima jafe.
1: It is in our hearts upon our lives.
0: Mukama yebazibwe.
1: Praise be to the Lord.
0: Gwokubera ngoli mu Buganda.
1: For you to be in Buganda,
0: tachikujia ko kubanga oli mu lugwala. Webale nyo.
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0: Oshitegera. 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
1: 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I was with him once last week.
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0: That means
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1: olokuba tuina ekitunyonyola,
0: there are some things we don't do.
1: Waliwo ebintu nate bye tutakola.
0: So they look good before other people.
1: Birabikanga birungi mu maaso g'abalala.
0: We are representatives.
1: Fe tuli babaka bakiise.
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0: So tugamba munsi eyo,
1: he tells us in that land
0: we munakkiriza okubeera imu,
1: once you allow to stay there
0: temuli baayo,
1: you don't belong to that land,
0: nemukkiriza okubeerayo,
1: but allow to be there,
0: eyo gye ŋŋendo basimbira,
1: from there I shall build you.
0: Hallelujah.
1: Amen.
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1: Ladies and gentlemen.
0: Wadde n'ensisi yaffe.
1: Even though this nation is not ours.
0: Ekisuubizo ekyokutusimbira mu nsi.
1: We are having the promises of planting us.
0: Ekitegeeza.
1: It implies.
0: Tulinayo omugabo.
1: We are having our portion.
0: Hallelujah.
1: Amen.
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1: once we believe to be there,
0: naye nga tusigala tuwuliriza mukama waffe,
1: and remain obeying our Lord.
0: Singa okubeerayo si y'ensonga,
1: being there it's not the reason,
0: naye okubeerayo ne tusigala nga tukyakola ki,
1: but to be there when we can,
0: awo kawe wali enjawulo.
1: So that is the difference.
0: Mukama yebazibwe.
1: Praise be to the Lord.
0: Okubeerayo si y'ensonga.
1: Being there it's not the issue.
0: Okubeera mu nsi si y'ensonga, kiki ekikulu?
1: To be in the world it's not the issue.
0: Naye bw'onakkiriza.
1: But once you believe.
0: Okusigala ng'owuliriza Katonda.
1: And remain listening to the Lord.
0: Mu nsi gy'akuwadde.
1: So in this land that's given you.
0: Agenda kuzimba.
1: He's going to build you.
0: Hallelujah.
1: Amen.
0: I will build you.
1: Ngenda kubazimba.
0: And not pull you down.
1: Era sigenda.
0: I will plant you.
1: Ngenda kubasimba.
0: And not pluck you up.
1: Era sigenda kubayuza.
0: Mukama yebazu.
1: Amen.
0: Ulira Katonda bweyejjusa. For I repent of the evil that I have done unto you.
1: Nenenya kulwa ekibi ekyo kyembakoliddeko.
0: Nejjusa. 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
1: Praise be to the Lord.
0: Omanyi lwaki Katonda yejjusa? Bible ga Katonda atejjusa.
1: The Bible says
0: Katonda atakola ki?
1: Atejjusa.
0: Bwayogera akola ati?
1: Once he speaks, fulfills.
0: Ebintu bibiri byakola, talimba.
1: He never lies.
0: Atete yejjusa.
1: And he never regret. Upon what he has spoken. But what makes him to regret?
0: It's
1: that the word he has spoken out, people hear it. Then he takes away the reproach he had put on them. Then he says, you have been obedient, then I regret what I put on you. His word makes him to take away what he had done first. Because he has seen the recipients.
0: And the receptiveness of the hearts of the sons of Israel. It made
1: him to regret. Then he took away what he had spoken to them first.
0: Hallelujah.
1: Amen. Ladies and gentlemen, even though in the law, Lord kills, but if once he comes along with the contrite spirits, the Bible says he does not allow them. It's like a sacrifice that it becomes holy before him. And feel like he takes away all he had done.
0: Hallelujah.
1: Amen.
0: Mukama yebazibwe.
1: Praise be to the Lord.
0: So, ensonga eno kanjimunzike bwenti.
1: Let me wind up this issue like this.
0: Tuli bansi.
1: We are in the world.
0: Tuli munsi.
1: We are in the world.
0: Neche tuli bansi.
1: But we don't belong to the world.
0: Mukama yebazibwe.
1: Praise be to the Lord.
0: Tuli mu bwakabaka bwennyini.
1: We are in the real kingdom.
0: Nenga tutekebwa mu bwakabaka obulala.
1: But put in another kingdom.
0: Hallelujah.
1: Amen.
0: Nakugamenti eguru lyoka.
1: I told you only heaven.
0: Chechifo choke chitali mubachi.
1: It is the only place
0: balabi
1: without enemies.
0: Hallelujah.
1: Amen.
0: Eguru lyoka.
1: Only heaven.
0: Chechifo chitali mubalabi.
1: It is the place without enemies.
0: Kakati omoyo mutukuvu atula mufe.
1: The Holy Spirit comes and resides in us. And she was the kingdom of God in us. Because in the kingdom,
0: Bible egamba butukirivu sanyu na mirembe moyo mutukuvu. Hallelujah.
1: Amen. Once the Holy Spirit is in us, brings all the ingredients of the kingdom in our lives. It implies in our lives, when the Bible tells us to walk in the Spirit, that we be in the Holy Spirit, it means once we're in the Spirit,
0: He
1: overcomes all our enemies. So in that land that they carry, Lord will never take away the enemies. But once we abide in the Spirit, and she was the kingdom in us, thus we become victorious in Christ Jesus. That's what Paul says like this. God gives us victory.
0: Agamba, we thank God for He gives us victory on every side.
1: Twebaza Mukama kubanga atuwa obuwanguzi ku buli luuyi.
0: Alina bw'agamba nti tuwangudde nnyo n'okukirawo mwani.
1: Says we are more than victorious.
0: Hallelujah.
1: Amen.
0: Mukama febazibwe.
1: Praise be to the Lord.
0: So mu mwoyo mutukuvu tubeera bawanguzi.
1: In the Holy Spirit we are conquerors. But in the flesh we cannot.
0: Hallelujah.
1: Amen. There comes the difference. It's only in that place that we conquer. Because we are conquerors. The name of our Lord Jesus. Ladies and gentlemen, God continued to bring the message to the children of Israel. Even though they were in Babylon. Even though you are in the worst situation, God has a word towards your life. Has the words of victory.
0: He
1: says, remain established on the truth. Remain walking the Lord. No matter where you are walking from. No matter what you are saying, no matter what is surrounding you, no matter you have
0: less,
1: remain clinging on the Lord. Lord is going to build from there. He's going to plant you. He will not pluck you out. Your enemies will continue to climb. But keep yourself in Him. You are going to become conquerors.
0: Hallelujah.
1: Amen.
0: He speaks
1: these words. Speaks them in Babylon. Praise be to our Lord.
0: Be not afraid of the king of Babylon, of whom you are afraid. Be not afraid of him, says the Lord, for I am with you to save you and to deliver you from his hand.
1: Praise be to the Lord. So in the same book, you'll find the children of Israel went to fight. You find in the whole nation they killed on one person.
0: Kabaka.
1: The king.
0: In fact, na wali mu basse kabaka, wetu asoma ruli.
1: Even where we read last time the king.
0: Esura ya biri mwem.
1: 21.
0: Bagende okuluana.
1: So they went to fight.
0: Munsi yonna.
1: In the whole nation.
0: Batamu kabaka chi.
1: They killed only one.
0: Eh? Eri nyali yani.
1: They killed only him.
0: Kabaka yeka.
1: Only the king.
0: Kubanga kabaka yaleta ngechivume liensi nyumba ya Israeli yona.
1: The king could bring the reproach unto the whole house of the Israel.
0: Ateka tondelea ya kwaze sanga bakabaka neba jechivume kugwanga liyona.
1: And God could use the king to take away the reproach from the whole nation.
0: Kabaka ya kwaze saka, katunde ya kwaze saka baka Yosia, oba Yosaya.
1: God used King Josiah. And peace came into the whole land. Then King Amon came. He was the first to be there. So then the nation went into the captive. Amen.
0: So Katonda boyagulo kosanga.
1: Whenever the Lord could rise, the enemies of Israel, so they could go to the king.
0: Hallelujah.
1: Amen.
0: Nabuchadnezzar
1: called the king of Israel. And he left the children of Israel. So they gave in it. So they took long. I want to ensure you. So they even bear children in that land.
0: Hallelujah.
1: Amen.
0: Banobo nabe tusomako ba Daniel.
1: All these people Daniel we read about.
0: Bali bana bazaliwa mu buwambe.
1: So they were children born in Babylon. So they were born in Babylon.
0: Baba Israeli.
1: But they were children of Israel.
0: Shadrach, Meshach, and Abednego.
1: Shadrach, Meshach, and
0: Abednego.
1: So they were born in this captive that you read about. But Lord kept them from there. They were so wise. So they feared God. And God excelled them in the captive. Do you think the book of Daniel, we read it in Israel? Daniel came in the captive. And he's shown up in the captive.
0: Hallelujah.
1: Amen.
0: So
1: the men we read in the Bible,
0: Loose,
1: all them came into the captive.
0: Mordecai. Bonna bali baki. Katono kabaka akaswele.
1: So this king,
0: tiyali wa Israeli.
1: He did not belong to Israel.
0: Bano bali yeri mu buwambe.
1: So they were in the captivity. Ladies and gentlemen, even in the captivity, he remains the Lord.
0: Hallelujah.
1: Amen. He keeps you there.
0: And
1: it's like you are not a captive. But Daniel,
0: chapter
1: 9, as he was looking in the
0: books
1: of the history of Israel, he felt on the promise. After 70 years, I shall deliver you from the Babylon. He said, Lord, this is the time. He went into fasting. He went into
0: intercession.
1: He went into repenting. He repented for all the sins of Israel. The Bible says he went deeper. Prayed the
0: 9, 10,
1: chapter 11. Come chapter
0: 12.
1: The angel came to him.
0: Told
1: him, even though you have not slept, I request you, on the first day, I brought your... But the prince, of Perus, praise be to the Lord.
0: They
1: are men with promises even though they are
0: captive.
1: They remain reading the book.
0: Bano sagala tubawukaneko naffe ensi gye tulimu si yaffe.
1: Even us, the world that we are in does not belong to us.
0: You are
1: supposed to be so spiritual to believe that statement. How did you enter into that world? How did you come in meet? That you enter into another world when you don't belong to that world. How do you enter into that land? That you become a foreigner when you don't belong to it. So you were born from this world. How can they say that you don't belong there?
0: Amen.
2: Twali myoyo mu ggulu. 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
0: hallelujah
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1: To give you a hint.
0: Yesu ayitibwa mutabani wa Daud.
1: Jesus is called the son of David.
0: Kubanga olunyiriri Daudi lumwajira.
1: Because the line where David comes,
0: olunyiriri lwa Mariam.
1: That is the line of Mary.
0: Mama wani?
1: The mother of Jesus.
0: Kati mama ono yawamba nnyo kubanga walina olunyiriri mwava. 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
1: God has the promises, talks about the house of David.
0: Ku nyumba ya Daudi.
1: The house of David.
0: Kati nyumba ya Yosefu eno.
1: So then the house of Joseph,
0: teyalina nnyo kiri awo.
1: It was not all that considered.
0: Hallelujah.
1: Hallelujah.
0: That means God is a God of identity. He identifies with people.
1: Katonda alaga abantu abanyonyola.
0: Yeah? Abanyonyola. Mukama yebazibu.
1: Praise be to the Lord.
0: So, Yesu okubeera nti mutabani wa Daudi.
1: Jesus to be the son of David. It never took him not to be the son of the God who
0: created
1: them. For us to have our heavenly Father, it does not mean that you don't have your biological father.
0: That is a dual citizenship. That is where the concept is all about. Hallelujah.
1: Amen. Praise be to the Lord. But ladies and gentlemen,
0: Bible gamba tuli bansi nete tuli baji. Temuli tuli munsi nete tuli baji.
1: The Bible says,
0: gukaka sotia ndiyo toli wansi na ya toli munsi ukaka fobuja wa
1: kuita mkukiriza
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1: 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I believe that one. With the faith, I believe I have citizenship in heaven.
0: Wita mkukiriza. 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
0: mukubireko mu ngalo. Hallelujah. 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
1: Praise be to the Lord.
0: Basebo ne banyabo.
1: Ladies and gentlemen,
0: okubera munsi,
1: to be in the world,
0: chitegeza,
1: it means
0: that we are
1: coming from somewhere.
0: Hallelujah.
1: Amen. We are the only people, only we in the whole world, that came from somewhere, when you cannot talk more about or remember, but we are going from there. Where we came from, it's where we are heading. But the Bible says, already we are there. Only us, through faith, those in the kingdom, but we have never seen them with our naked eyes. You are getting that issue. Only you
0: akiriza,
1: that believes you are in the kingdom, you just feel it, but you have never seen it. So that's where the Bible says we are given the secrets. And the world is right to call us the foolish.
0: Because we are believing without seeing. That is faith. Let me
1: wind up with this first. The Bible says like this.
0: If you still abide in this land,
1: then I will
0: build you. Why is Bible government, if you still abide?
1: Why is it that the Bible says it comes by saying once you believe to be in this land? So this is the secret. Believe and just stay there. But don't become, I'm going to build you
0: on a condition that you still identify with me. Don't follow the gods of that land. Don't do as the people in the land. So you were in Babylon. You are Israelites. Therefore behave. Remain. And stay connected to me. Even when you are in that fallen land. When you are,
1: once you believe to be in that land, I'm going to build you.
0: Hallelujah.
1: Hallelujah.
0: In other words, be in that land, but be so peculiar. Be what?
1: Owenjawulo.
0: Kogere kwa muzungu akagamba ako. Be peculiar. Do not identify with anything in it.
1: Temwefananyiriza na kintu kiri mu nsi eyo. So I'm going to keep you. I'm going to build you. I'm going to plant you. Yet I will not plank you out. Ladies and gentlemen, someone who will pluck himself from this land is not God. He never speaks and regrets. One speaks, never lies.
0: Hallelujah.
1: Amen. Praise be to our Lord. Praise to be our Lord. Let me wind up with this issue.
0: And I will show, verse 12. Okay, be not afraid of the king of Babylon. What? Temutia kabaka we Babylon. O yogwe mutia, of whom you are afraid. But be not afraid of him. Hallelujah.
1: Amen. So in this world, there are kings that rule. In this world, there are kings that rule. Give me kings that rule in this world. We have the king, the mammon. Leadership. Amen. In this world,
0: there
1: is the king of secular. That's why Jesus says like this. In this world that you are in, you can never serve two masters. You can never serve mammon.
0: Hallelujah.
1: Hallelujah.
0: Katinoyo katonda wa sente temumutia.
1: So don't fear that king of
0: Atenga
1: money.
0: Atenga Bible gamba manyi mukoze mutia. Mumutia. Na yemba gamba temukola chi?
1: I tell you, don't fear him.
0: Temumutia.
1: Do not fear him.
0: Duachi ngenda kube wamuna mmwe.
1: I'm going to be together with you.
0: Ngenda kola chi? Be not afraid of the king of Babylon, of whom you are afraid. Be not afraid of him, says the Lord. For I am with you to save you and to deliver you from his. Hallelujah.
1: Amen. I'm going to be with you. To save you from his hands.
0: Omoyo mutukuvu agamba tuba Yesu ayogera atya. Siri kolachi, siri baleka.
1: I shall never leave you.
0: Erangenda basindi kilomubeza kolachi.
1: I'm going to.
0: Sigenda balekanga ba mulekwa.
1: I'm not going to leave you like orphans.
0: Odi la manyiga fegari.
1: Do you see where our power is?
0: Manyiga fegari mukukiriza bigambo Yesu byayogera.
1: Our power is in believing the words that Jesus said.
0: Siri baleka.
1: I shall never leave you.
0: Bako kutuka kunkomero yachi.
1: Until the end of this world. Even though there are very many kings of the world, I'm not going to leave you. Many things that can afraid you. So there is a king called poverty. And there is another king of wealth. Many people worship them. But we are having a promise. So they are not going to afraid us. We are going to overcome them in the name of
0: Hallelujah.
1: Jesus.
0: But if you say, we will not dwell in the land, neither obey the voice of the Lord your God. We will not do what? We will not dwell in the land, neither obey the voice of the Lord your God. Saying, no, but we will go into the land of Egypt, where we shall see no war, nor hear the sound of the trumpet, nor have hunger or bread there. We will dread. Bigambo bingi nyo wano.
1: Very many words here.
0: Bingi nyo.
1: Very many.
0: Ekitufu wano, nabi wa mukama yali akyayogera.
1: So the prophet of the Lord was still speaking.
0: 43:1.
1: Whatever he said, so
0: they.
1: What is the Lord going to do? He has poured all his heart.
0: Hallelujah.
1: Amen.
0: For
1: us, we shall go to Israel.
0: And
1: the word of the Lord is,
0: do not go by the way you came.
1: How did you come to enter into the church? You came to repent the sins. You came to receive the everlasting life. Now we can never go to Egypt. It's where you came from. So that's how our songs could work out. Those songs, they are no longer working nowadays.
0: Hallelujah.
1: Amen.
0: It's
1: not good to go back to Egypt.
0: Go tells
1: them, don't go back, remain here. Praise be to the Lord. Praise be to the Lord. Why? He wanted to plant them.
0: kifo, point of contact.
1: He wanted to get a point of contact
0: so that he can deal with
1: asobola kula wamu nabo.
0: Hallelujah.
1: Amen.
0: Basebo ne banyabo.
1: Ladies and gentlemen,
0: ngabo nayogera ke mabega.
1: As I said one time back,
0: katonda nga natani kokola nawe.
1: When the Lord is to work with you,
0: asoka kusimba.
1: He first plants you.
0: Kanatakola na bantu bali aganaga.
1: He never works with people who are aganaga.
0: Katonda yagalo kusimba.
1: He wants to plant you.
0: Ayagalo kunyweza.
1: He wants to establish you.
0: Alioka kolagane nawe.
1: That he can deal with you.
0: Eyo njiri namba najibulira ko.
1: That's the old sermon. Even David said these words. He took me from the mud clay and planted me on the rock. He put a song on my heart. A song of worship.
0: Hallelujah.
1: Amen.
0: Katonda.
1: Our Lord
0: wants
1: to establish us in this world that we are. Where he goes to come and meet us, coming for the second time. He will never take those who are not strong. He will take those who take care of the positions.
0: Hallelujah.
1: Amen.
0: He's
1: going to take those coming from the mud clay.